0: supper and handed her a piece of paper he'd been writing on. And after wiping her hands on an apron, she took it in her hands and she read it, and this is what it said. For mowing the yard, $5. If I'm making up my own bed this week, $1. For going to the store, 50 cents. And playing with the little brother while you went shopping.
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1: Chicago's been your home now for how many years?
2: Oh, well, 25 years now.
1: 25 years. Born in Texas.
2: Yeah.
1: Yeah. One of these days, you know, we've been the services of a lot of folks who passed on. One of these days it'll come for you and me, too.
2: Yeah.
1: What do you want the folks to say about you?
2: He was redeemed.

0: All right, I tell you, if anybody asks you just who I am, I just need you to tell them that I am redeemed. Good evening, everybody, and thank you for joining us. I tell you, it's another Tuesday evening. The 61 degrees here. We are in New York. It is the Bible studies that we normally do on a Saturday evening. We welcome everyone that, and we crave your understanding that there could be a little time that we have to change the day. And what I would love for you to do is just to keep a breath at the time when we announce when we will be doing Bible studies. So good evening, everybody. Good evening to you. Thank you for joining us. My name is Bishop Dr. Wayne Graham. We are doing a study in the book of Timothy. And we are presently in the book of 1 Timothy. We have gone through a few of the chapters. So we are now in 1 Timothy, but chapter 4. And that's what we're going to be looking at this evening. Not all of the verses in chapter 4. But before we go further, let me say good evening to my servant leader, Reverend Melva Carty. Good evening to you. All the members of Church Without Walls Global. And all the churches that joining us this evening. Pastors and otherwise. International Bread of Life Ministries. Evangelist Carr, good evening. How are you?
1: Good evening, Bishop Dr. Wendell. Giving God thanks, sir.
0: How was your day? How was your day?
1: Kind of hectic, but I got through. I don't. Help of the Holy Spirit,
0: I don't think it was hectic. It more hectic than mine, though. Is it?
1: I don't know, sir. I do not know how hectic your what was.
0: I have a rough day. I have to depend on the Holy Spirit this afternoon to really wake me up and get me ready for something such as powerful as this. Anyway, please, Bible family, if it's possible, call your pastors, call the members of your church, and let us just study the Word tonight. We love to hang out in the Word, and this is what we do best. Anyway, Evangelist Carr, we're going to be we're not going to play any more music. We're just going to dive into the Word. So you're going to read for us, ma'am, from the book of 1 Timothy, chapter 4. Mm-hmm. And you're going to read from verse 1 to verse 5. You're going to work with the first 5 verses this evening, because matter of fact, this includes a prophecy that Paul writes towards the end of this letter. So please follow along with us as Evangelist Scar read for us. Go ahead, man.
1: 1 Timothy chapter 4, from verse 1 through 5. And I begin this evening. Now the Spirit expressly says, at times, some will depart from the faith by devoting themselves to deceitful spirits and teachings of demons. Through the insincerity of liars whose consciences are snared, who forbid marriage and require abstinence from foods that God created to be received with thanksgiving by those who believe and know the truth. Verse 4, for everything created by God is good, and nothing is to be rejected if it is received with thanksgiving. Verse 5, for it is made holy by the word of God and prayer. Back to you, Bishop.
0: Thank you,
1: Amen.
0: Evangelist Carl. Let us pray. Most righteous God, eternal Father and friend, as we're about to get into these awesome historic verses here this evening, we pray, Lord, for your great understanding. God, we confess to you, Lord Jesus, as we believe that is only through you, Christ Jesus, that we are able to lay hold of the truth that are given to us in Scripture. Mighty God, you are the author, the teacher you are, the instructor you are.
1: Thank you, Jesus.
0: And mighty God, we desire, Lord, to gain more understanding. So we ask you this evening, tonight, to open our hearts to gain more understanding. And mighty God, we pray that in the process, you will strengthen us. Mighty God, to walk it out and live what you have spoken to us. We worship you for what you are about to do this evening.
1: Yes,
0: nourish us, great God.

0: through the word. In the name of Jesus Christ, we pray. Amen.
1: Amen.
0: Now, as we get into these first five verses here in chapter 4 of 1 Timothy, we're going to see where the Apostle Paul have a word of warning. And I must forewarn you that this is about believers. Departing from the church, or more specifically, departing from the faith. And this is what we call in Christendom the apostasy, or an apostasy. Now, the word apostasy simply means to depart. And specifically in this case, here, this that we're dealing with this evening, is to depart from that which a person holds to be true. I want you to pay close attention to these five verses here this evening, because it is rather powerful. So they depart from the things that they hold to be true. So we have seen these happenings over time, you know, through the years, and it's presently happening in our society here today. Because there are, I would add, liberal elements in Christendom that think they know more than God. And it gets a little bit tiring, quite frankly. Because, you know, it's been happening over the years. But it happened. Where people depart. People depart from what they would otherwise known to be truth. And what Paul is going to be doing here is that he's going to give us some descriptive characteristics in this scripture as it relates to those who perpetuate this departing. He's going to talk about those people a little bit. And then he's going to talk about some characteristics related to what these people are propagated with, or what they're teaching the people. So we're going to hear a little bit about that. But one of the first things we want you to take note of here this evening is the idea of time references. Although it might not be that specific. But you notice that he said here, firstly, the Spirit expresses that in later times, some will depart from the faith. And so the only time reference that we really have here in the beginning is in later times. And you know what that means, believers? It means in later times. It means later than when Paul wrote this letter. It does not say in the last days. It just say in later time. Now, here is the interesting thing, Bible family. Paul is going to use his second letter to Timothy to give us a second prophecy. And in that case, he is going to say in the last days. Make note of that. So, the Greek word there is translated last days, is where we get our word eschatology. Make note of that. So the Greek word there is translated last days, is where we get our word eschatology. But this is not what's happening

what this one talks about is the church. People departing from the church and the characteristics of what that departure is going to look like. 2 Timothy talks about the characteristics of the world in the last days. Let's look at it in your Bible. Look in the book of 2 Timothy chapter 3 from verse 1 to verse 5. It says, "But understand this, that in the last days," and there is that Greek word where we get our word eschatology, "there will come time of difficulty, for people will be lovers," and here he gives the descriptions, "lovers of selves, lovers of money, proud, arrogant, abusive, disobedient to parents." I'm telling you, that is happening presently today, you know that. "Ungrateful, unholy, heartless, unappeasable, slanderous, without self-control, brutal, not loving good, treacherous, reckless, and this is an interesting phrase here, swollen with conceit, descriptive, lovers of pleasures rather than lovers of God, having the appearance of godliness but denying its power." And here is the word to the church: avoid such people. Very interesting. I mean, we read this description of the last days, and then we think for ourselves where we are. Where are you today? This is where we are presently. That's where we are today. Aren't you seeing what the scripture is saying here this evening? The same thing that the scripture is saying, that is what is happening around you. This description, this describes what we see on the news every day. We hear it on the news, on the radio, and we see it in our society. We see it all over the place. This is what we're seeing in front of us today. So here we are. What you can see here, though, in this passage in the book of 2 Timothy, is that he has outlined specific characteristics of the condition of the world, and then tells us at the same time to avoid all of those things. And that's a good word for us as we speak. But once again, as we come back to 1 Timothy and we look at the warnings that is given us here in chapter 4, I want to remind you, Bible family, because there are times when persons will read the scripture and they would think that it is for every time and it's for everybody, when it's really not. Now, this passage of scripture, as we speak here, is concerning the church. It have nothing to do with the world here in 1 Timothy chapter 4 and verse 1. It is about Christendom.

as we unpack what is being said here in the scripture this evening of this prophecy, we're going to see what Paul is saying to us specifically about this apostasy. Once again, let's look in the book of 1 Timothy chapter 4, verse 1. This spirit, he says, expressly says, and look, this is one of those areas where we just have to assume that in the kind of church or services that the connection with, that Paul has in the world at that time, or in the church at that time, there were those who had prophetic gift, and they would speak from time to time about the future, about the things to come. And apparently Paul has heard this repeatedly, to the point where he said this spirit is very specific and expressly has communicated and reveal that evil in these later times, the people will depart, notice this, believers, from the faith. It didn't say people will depart from the church specifically, although that can be kept in there in your mind, you know, that, you know, but they are going to depart from the faith. Now, that doesn't mean that they are going to lose faith necessarily. Yes, the word faith there means what we believe as essential about our Christian faith. He's talking about the essential of Christianity. Yes? So they're not going to really leave the essential, but they're going to go away from the virgin birth, the death and the sacrificial death of Jesus Christ on the cross, and on and on and on. They're going to leave those things. And that's what Paul is saying is going to happen. And then he begin to give us some insights into what is going to cause this leaving. He says here, and we are still in verse 1, by devoting themselves, they are going to be devoted, where they used to be devoted to the world. So they're going to be coming devoted, rather that your Bible, to be deceitful. A matter of fact, your Bible in your lap might say deceiving spirits and the teachings of demons. Now, that doesn't mean that demons are going to get up and start teaching. No. That means that men and women are going to be so carried away by these demonic ideas. And literally here he's telling us that these teachings that will come forth are crafted in the pit of hell. And they will become popular, and they will be propagated by these individuals, and they might not even realize it. They may or may not realize it, but they are going to have demonic origin. I don't know if you see these days, every single person, even those that are not, have not yet given their life to the Lord, want to teach Bible. Oh, glory to God. The Bible is telling us this evening that that is what is going to happen. So here we are. We are presently in that age.
So they're going to be saying things, you know, that related to demonic ideas. But what people are we talking about here, though, that are going to actually do these things, or preach, or teach these kind of things? That's when we get into verse 2. And he begins to speak to us about those people. He says, through the insincerity of liars. Good grief. That's a hard hitting word. Calling somebody a liar, and you have just said something serious. But you notice Paul says, through the insincerity of these individuals who are liars, and their consciences have been seared. So the first thing we learn here this evening is those who will encourage others to depart from the faith, they will be rather than genuinely insincere. And that, of course, means they will be artificials. They will be fake. They will be two-faced. Huh? If you can put another word to it, that's fine. Huh? And that's why Paul says they are liars. You know what's interesting about that, believers? Is that that is the MO of the enemy. You remember what Jesus said about Satan? He said, he is the father of lies. You know what it means in the Bible? Hold your hand up if you know what it means in the Bible when the Bible said somebody is the father of lies. You know what it means? Okay, you can take your hand down. It means this person is the originator of the thing. The father. He is the originator of, look, Abraham is the father of the Jews. So he began that process. Huh? Satan is the father of lies. He originated this deception. Jesus himself went on to say that when Satan lies, he speaks his native language. Which is an interesting way to say of saying he can't help but doing anything else. He doesn't just lie, he is a liar. Are you getting it? Huh? Yes. So you might be asking the question, how did that come about? Because Jesus said it. Yes. Look, I don't know what Satan knows or didn't know, right? But whatever Satan does, he just wanted to kill Jesus. You know why? Satan is a murderer. That's what murderers do. They murder. And they don't need a reason to murder people. They do it because that's not what they, that's what they are murderers. Are you with me? No, Satan is a murderer. Satan is a liar. And when he lies, he speaks his native language. And those who are caught up in his deceptions, they carry on those lies. Literally propagate those lies. And that's why Paul

0: busted them here in the book as liars because that's what they are doing. Now, notice the second description here of the individuals. It tells us that their consciences are seared. And that's a very interesting word to use too. Now, Paul here is using a word picture. I don't know if any one of you here this evening have ever seen how they brand, like brand a cow, a mule, or so forth. Have you ever seen how they brand an animal? Have you ever seen how an animal receive a brand to their skin? If you touch a branded animal, if you touch that part where they brand that animal, yes, and put your hand on it, yes. Now, let me say this. If you put your hand on it, it is going to feel crusty because the skin has been burned. The upper layer of the skin has been burned. Yes. And it burned in a way that it have no nerves left at that particular area. And so that area of flesh is no longer a subject to feeling or any kind of sensation, because the nerve that was there has been scared away. That's the word picture that Paul is using here this evening. So Paul is giving us about these individuals who propagate this later time teaching. He said, but instead of their flesh being scared, yes, their consciences has been seared. And what that means is they can no longer feel any wrongdoing. Oh God, Evangelist Scott, we're going to teach this evening. Jesus. They have no sense of wrongdoings. Now, conscience, by the way, let me address something quickly here. Conscience is something that God puts in all mankind. But he uses that conscience to speak to us about that which is wrong. And that innates an understanding in our hearts when something is wrong. Even perhaps if we learn that there's something that I know about, we just sense that there's something that I know all along. No, that's the conscience. But with these individuals, their conscience has been seared. So there's no feelings. The feeling is gone.
1: Gone.
0: And that's a serious place to be. It is really a serious place to be. And then you question yourself, how does something like that even happen? How does somebody get to a place where they can no longer sense right and wrong? I mean, the displeasure of the Lord is kind of cut off from them. Well, I first of all believe that this doesn't happen overnight. I think it happened over a protracted period of time where an individual would repeatedly rejects the voice of the Lord. That still small voice of God speaking to them about that conviction of sin. But we just kind of swallow it. We cover it up. And we convince ourselves that what I am doing or what is going on in my life, it is all not bad. It's not that bad, so I can live with it. It's not that bad. Look, people are doing so much worse than this and all these things. So that's the way they think. And over time, I keep doing it. And repeatedly, the voice of the Lord becomes less distinct in me. And it's harder and harder to detect. And believers, that's a place that none of us want to be. Absolutely none of us want to be. Paul goes on here to say in verse 3 to describe some of the characteristics of the teachings that these hypocritical liars, yes, are going to bring out in later times. Look here with us in verse 3. He mentioned a couple of specific things that I don't really believe, to be honest, is an exhausted list. But first of all, he said, first of all, they are going to be forbidden marriage. And secondly, it's gonna require abstinence from food, even those food that God created that we should receive. He says here, with thanksgiving, particular with those who believe in no truth. And here he's just talking to us about the characteristics of that we know as legalism. By the way, look. Strictness, Bible family, isn't always legalism. All right? Not because someone is strict mean that they are legalistic. The actual biblical kind of definition for legalism is more the idea I gain a righteous standing before God by keeping rules. Doing things just so some people not doing it. And that's a legalistic approach. Yes? To pleasing God. Or so forth. And he's talking here about the aspect or the characteristics of legalism. First of all, they forbid people to get married. And that's an indirect contradiction to the fact that God created the institution of marriage. Now, I'll tell you this straight up. Not everybody has the ability. I mean, you know that some people have the gift of singleness? Maybe it's the first time you're hearing this. Yes, there are persons in this world that have the gift of singleness. Paul talks about this in the book of 1 Corinthians. He said, look, I don't think it's many, don't get me wrong, but there are some who actually have the gift of singleness. And we should not be putting pressure on people to get married if they have that particular gift. But for the vast majority and the rest of us, marriage is a good thing. And these legalists are going to forbid people from getting married. Now, somebody might stop you and say, look, hold on, Evangelist Scar. I think I can remember reading somewhere in the New Testament. Didn't the Apostle Paul write to the people there and tell them not to marry? Well, not exactly so. In 1 Corinthians chapter 7, the Apostle Paul did write, yes, to the people, and he recommended to some to withhold their and refrain from marriage. But he mentioned the reason for that, and that was because of the present distress that the Corinthians were going through at that time. If you read that chapter completely and thoroughly, yes, you're going to find out that in no way Paul has forbid marriage. In fact, he said in that chapter, it's good for somebody, yes, for a man to have his wife or a woman's husband and vice versa. It's a good thing. And so he said, in fact, it's better to marry than to burn with lust. That's where that verse appears. So far from forbidding marriage, as some people would think, Paul was recommending that because of what the people were going through at the time, it might be easier for them now. But this, see, yes, that Paul speaks of in these later times is going to be fueled largely by a legalistic approach to being righteous before God based on the things I do and the things I don't do. And this is something that we always have a problem with. Yes? Because, you know, I mean, I don't know if you have gone through different books. Yes? But there's a guy, and I would recommend, what's his name? I would recommend a book to you. I will come back to you with the name of the book. But there's a guy by the name of Bruce Shelley. Bruce Shelley. And when I was going to Bible college, I remember reading a book done by this guy. It is a fascinating reading. I never too like learning at school when I was going to either high school. I was more interested in sports and those kind of a thing. But after going to Bible school, I said to myself, I wish I had taken my school days more seriously. Huh? I wish I had known what I know while I was going into Bible college when I was going to high school. But I mean, it is what it is. But look, I thought I knew everything apart from, you know, but everything. But I really was more interested, as I said, in sports. But then when I get out of high school and get into Bible college, I realized that I knew nothing when I was in high school. Yes, but I started to learn more about historical things that happen in the Bible days more when I go to Bible school than when I was in high school, knowing historical things about my country. Yes. No, I mean, I don't know if you're familiar with something

0: called monastery. Yeah? Because monastery in those days were populated. I don't know if you know about monastery. Do you know about monks? I don't know if you used to watch the movies that monks used to come in. I don't know if you're that, you know, I don't know if you were, you know, that old or whatever. But monasteries are individuals who would take vows, you know, chastity and poverty and things like those, you know. You read about some of the things that monks did, it would wonder you, yes, to resist or to cut off the flesh. And it was just radical. I mean, they would starve themselves for days. Yes? And they would go without sleep for days. Or if they did sleep, they would sleep on stones and water and cold stone and blocks and without a blanket, because they believe in somehow that in order to reach God, they have to deny the flesh in every way. And it comes, believers, from a particular idea that believe that the flesh is always evil. And so you can't let anything of the flesh gets in the way of you being purely spiritual and connecting with God, because that would be very pleasing to God. Yes? So here are people that would jump on verses from the Apostle Paul where he said, in my flesh, there is no good thing. No, Paul was only talking about the sinful nature. Mm-hmm. No, there are things in your flesh that have no morality that is connected to them. Yes? I mean, your flesh get hungry every few hours, if you may. You have to eat. Consume things in order to have energy. That's not immoral. There's nothing sinful about that. But it is fleshly. You need sleep after a certain number of hours being up. And you have to do that. There is nothing sinful about falling to sleep. But you see, the monks got that all messed up. And they begin to see anything that emanates from the flesh, any needs of the flesh, as innately evil. So you have to cut it out in order to reach God. And when you do that, God is going to be very please with you. And you know what is interesting about that? It sounds good, or it sounds fanatical. But you know what? It made its way into the church in many ways. And to this day, there are some of those same concepts. Yes? Are here in the church, in our society, that can be seen. Right now in Christianity, people seems to believe that if I can just sacrifice something, I can get God's attention. Or he owes me some of that. He owes me some attention. I think some people even think, Evangelist Scar, that fasting is all about that. Oh, if I pray under normal circumstances, he can choose to listen or he choose not to listen. But look, when I start fasting, huh? loves me is here to listen to me. That's how some people think. He gotta listen. Because I am fasting now.
1: Fasting.
0: I have given up eating for however long. And he's going to look at that and say, oh, yes, you are a good person. We're going to pay attention, guys. We're going to pay attention to this one. Huh? That's not what fasting is all about. Not at all. But the point is that there are people who do that. Up till this day. It's like having a relationship with God. And it's kind of like quid pro quo. If you may. That I will do this for you. And then you owe me something in return. Happen all the time. Even right now in our society. Just like the monks. People are still sacrificing things and thinking that by sacrificing things I am better than you, and that's what kind of happened as we get kind of all caught up in the things that we sacrifice, huh? And we think that it truly makes us better than the other person. But you know what? It's all about self-effort. When we begin to sacrifice for God, it's all about self-effort. It's all about me doing something to get God's attention. Huh? So I might just be able to convince him to bless me. Because things haven't been going very good for a while. So I need to really sacrifice a few things around here so that I can get God's attention. And then maybe he will bless me. And this is the opposite, Simsima, of the gospel. Yes, it's the opposite of the gospel believers. Let me show you what Paul wrote in the book of Romans chapter 3, verse 23 and 24. He said here, for all have sinned and fall short of the glory of God. And all are justified by their good works. No, that's not what he said, right? That's not what he said. He's not talking about good works at all. I just show that to see how you react to it. Because that's the old legalistic thought. He said they are justified by his grace. As a gift, believers. Isn't that fascinating, Bible family? Through the redemption that is where? In Christ Jesus. Hallelujah. Glory to God. Not in good works. Not in sacrificial services. Not in denying the flesh. Are you getting it, believers? Grace. Unmerited favor. Unearned favor. You didn't earn it. You got it anyway. Thank you, Jesus, for grace. Huh? Thank him for that. You need to say that to the Lord more often. I don't deserve it, but I'll take it. A lot of people said, I don't deserve it, so I can't take it. Really? And they may not say that in word for word, but that's what they're saying. That's the way they live. I don't deserve it, so I can't take it. No. You just say, I don't deserve it, but hey, I'm taking this.
1: Jesus.
0: I'm hanging on to this grace. Mm-hmm. Because it's good. It's grace. You can't earn his favor. Now, finally, you probably notice here that Paul also mentioned that the legalist and the false teachers would demand people to abstain from certain food. And in the last couple of verses here, 4 and 5, Paul explains why this is wrong. He says here in verse 4, "For everything created by God is good." And of course, he is now referring to food. Now, I don't think it refers to certain kind of food, right? Lord of mercy. There are some food that some people love. Some people love some kind of a food, you know. And they won't let that go, you know. Mm-mm. Holy Spirit, thank you, Jesus. Thank you, Lord. Thank you. So you might be saying, everything is good, Bishop. And of course, some of us every now and then say, really? Everything is good? Wait a minute here. But I understand what he means. What he's saying, it was created good. That's what it is. So I agree with him. It was created good. For everything created by God is good, and nothing is to be rejected if it has whatever you want to put on it. If you want to put certain things on it. Oh God. Sometimes I know a lot of you traumatized right now because of where we're getting here this evening. Oh my God. Nothing is to be rejected if it received with thanksgiving. For it is made holy by the word of God and prayer. Now, even though the legalists, were like trying to get people to give up certain foods. Yes. Again, that sacrificing kind of thing, so that God, you will get God's attention. Yes. Did you notice, God? I give this up. I'm not eating that. I gave it up. And I'm doing it for you, God. So I just need to impress you. Again, it comes down to self-effort and so forth. And then somebody might say, hold on. Bishop, I read through the Old Testament, and didn't God forbid the eating of some food? I think I remember something about that in the Old Testament. What are you going to say about that, Bishop? Of course. I'm going to say the answer to that is yes. There were foods that God said weren't clean. Because for the Jews, they were in fact forbidden from eating those foods. But it seems like we all too ready to forget the fact, watch this, that was under the old covenant that God made with Israel. Lord of mercy this evening. That might have been fun. Not the church.
1: Whoa.
0: God made the Mosaic law or the Mosaic covenant with Israel. not the church. And don't let me keep repeating that when we come to Bible studies. Because some people really have a hard time understanding that, because they read this and they're like, oh, we have to do this. Even when Paul said things like this in Romans chapter 6 and verse 14. Read it for yourself. I think you better read this, Evangelist Scar. You are. Read it from there. You are. Romans chapter 6. Take your time and turn around the leaf of the Bible till you get to the verse. Yes.
1: Romans chapter
0: seven,
1: 6 and verse
0: seven
1: 14,
0: words.
1: Man.
0: 7 words from you are. The latter part of the verse. Read it.
1: Verse 14.
0: Yes,
1: let's read it. Okay.
0: By this Jesus.
1: Well, Lord, don't go no further, sir. Well,
0: take your time. No rush. Chapter 6, verse 14. Read from you are. Read from there. This should seal everything. And we close the Bible and go home this evening.
1: You are not under law, but under grace.
0: Read it again. Read it again.
1: You are not under law, but under grace.
0: Good grief. Good grief. You would think that would end the debate. I mean, when somebody comes out and said this that clearly, you are not under law. But you are under grace. You would say, okay, shut that up. Shut the Bible. That's okay. But no. No, I'm going back to the law. I'm going back to the law. I mean, no, look, regarding to what you eat and so forth, Jesus even talked about that. I want to show you this in the book of Mark's Gospel. And the he here is Jesus. Turn your Bibles to the book of Mark chapter 7, verse 18 and 19 said, and the he that is referenced here is Jesus. And he said to them, then are you also without understanding? Do you not see that whatever goes into a person from outside, and he's talking about what you put in your mouth, cannot, where is the word again? Did it say C-A-N-N-O-T? Cannot defiles him. Since it enters not his heart, but his stomach, and is expelled, thus he declares all food clean, in ecstasies. Again, you think that would end the argument when the Son of God comes out and declares all food clean? You think that would end it all? But yet, for some people, it's not enough. It's not enough. It's not enough. It's not enough. Do you have any idea about the Hebrew roots movement? Have you ever heard about that before? The Hebrew roots movement. A matter of fact, when it started off, it was a fairly positive thing. It was a desire from some people to really learn more and or understand more about the Hebrew culture. that is behind the Old Testament, so that they would understand better the types and the shadows that are fulfilled in the new. And absolutely nothing is wrong with that. As somebody who have gone through the Old Testament before, I mean, I love learning about Hebrew culture. And it's true, it does give you great insights. The more you learn about the culture of the people, the more you understand the things that are going on in the scriptures of the Old Testament. Now, the problem is, yes, as people start getting into things, they start saying, well, you know, look, we understand we are saved by grace through faith, yes, not by law, but you know what? Let's go ahead and just observe these Old Testament feasts. Anyway, let's do the Passover. And let's do this, and let's do this. And it starts off very innocently. But then after a period of time, they're keeping them because they think they have to. And they start to institutionalize certain food regulation. And they end up believing eventually that I have to keep these food laws in order to be righteous before God. And so it goes from this really kind of good sort of an attempt to understand more about the Old Testament into legalism. Because guys, look, we have a great gravitational pull towards legalism. And we have to understand that our flesh wants to be legalistic. It wants to know that it knows that it knows that it knows that I have done this and I have that. So where flesh is concerned, that's what they want to do. And grace is a difficult thing for people to lay hold of. You walk up to somebody and say to them, hey, I got something to give to you. And they're going to ask the question, what's the catch? It just is natural way we think. We assume, and God comes along in the office of salvation by grace through faith, and we are like, you think so? What's the catch, God? You got to do something, eh? And look, if they can't find that in the proclamation of the gospel, they will find it somewhere else. I'll go back to the Old Testament and find it there. Oh, yes, we got to keep the Sabbath. Oh, yes. That is why I went back to the Old Testament. I got to keep the Sabbath. That's what we got to do. You see, it's just way too easy. But let's get back to the thing about food and the restrictions on the Jews. Now, even people that understand about grace still get confused. I got to find out something because this and that and that and that. Yes. Yes. That's exactly. Because at the end of the day, you got to be careful as to what we think. Yes. No. There was a growing up process as it relates to the law. Let me quote the man Apostle Paul. Yes. Here is what Paul quote to the Galatians in Galatians chapter 3 verse 23 to verse 25. He said, before faith came, we were all held captive under the law. Now, that's what a child is. They are captives under the law of their parents. Imprisoned until the coming faith could be revealed. So then the law was our guardian until Christ came, in order that we might be justified by faith. But now that faith has come, we are no longer under a guardian. No, that word guardian in the Greek mean instructor or tutor. You get me? Instructor or tutor. Because under the law, we had a tutor to help us understand the basic, just like a child who has been taught. But no, what happened under the new covenant? The lawgiver came to live inside of our heart. And that is vastly superior to some rules. And it is equated to a child growing up and gaining maturity. And I no longer have to tell my child, you can't go past that spot. Huh? Yes. Yes, that's how it is. That's it. Can you imagine telling your 20-year-old or your 40-year-old child, well, I don't know, children, son or daughter, not to pass that crack and not to walk there? Huh? Can you imagine? How ridiculous would that be? This is an adult. He's moved on from these basic rules that are given as a guardian when they were a child. Yes? So I love how this last verse actually rendered in the NIV version of the Bible. In the book of Galatians chapter 3 verse 25. And from the NIV 84, it said, now that faith has come, we are not longer under the supervision of the law. It's not about word rendering, but it is a very good understanding of what Paul is saying. The law was given to supervise our growth. But now we have received the Spirit. Yes? And there is a different dynamics that is going on and guiding our lives. Let me say here, before I close here, just because Paul mentioned the forbidding of marriage and the restriction of some foods, doesn't mean that all these teachers of later times are going to try to get people to because legalism is really satisfying just with two rules. Yes? Huh? You remember Bonnie? You ever watch Andy Griffiths? Bonnie would call his jail, and he have two cells, and he call it the rock. Huh? He say, hear it, the rock. We have one rule. Obey all rules. That boy, two cells. And he called it the rock. Huh? He say, hear it, the rock. We have one rule. Obey all rules. That boy.

Did you know, right, that even in the Old Testament, God prophesied to Isaiah, yes, speaking to the people of Israel, saying, we are going to take the basic instruction of the law, and then we're going to add to it ad nauseum to a point where it becomes ridiculous. And it actually causes their own downfall. Let me show you this in the book of Isaiah, chapter 28 and verse 13. It says, and the word of the Lord will be to them precept upon precept, precept upon precept, line upon line, line upon line, here a little, there a little, that they may go and fall backward and be broken and snared and taken. Let me tell you something. This has probably been the best description of endless legalism that I've ever heard in my lifetime. That when you start to live by rules, I'm telling you, you're going to die by rules. They will suffocate you by rules. Did you hear what Jesus said to the religious leaders, the Pharisees and so forth of his time? Eh? He said, you load these burdens upon people's back, and you're not willing to lift a finger to help them. But then you just load rules upon rules upon rules. That's exactly what legalism is all about. Rather than leave you with such a bummer about legalism, let me close with a wonderful passage here, I believe, that talks about the new covenant of grace. Relation where Paul says here in the book of Galatians chapter 2 verse 15, 16 and verse 21. He says, we ourselves are Jews by birth, yet we know that a person is not justified by works of the law, but through faith in Jesus Christ. So we also have believed in Christ Jesus in order to be justified by faith in Christ and not by works of the law. Because by works of the law, no one will be justified. And I love this last section here. It says, for if righteousness were through the law, in other words, if it could be gained through good works and keeping rules and so forth, then Christ died for no purpose. Write it out. Put it on your fridge door. Amen. If rules, hallelujah, believers, can get you into heaven, there was no reason for Jesus to come. Did you get it? Isn't that true, believers? Look, you remember when Jesus was in the garden? I want to close. But do you remember when Jesus was in the garden of Gethsemane? Terrible suffering.

0: real hard suffering. He cries out in prayer. And he said, Father, if there is any other way, let. Ha, glory. Hallelujah. Oh, glory. Oh, glory to God.
1: Hallelujah, Jesus.
0: Father,
1: yes.
0: If there is any other way,
1: Hallelujah.
0: Oh, God, hallelujah.
1: Oh, thank
0: glory
1: to
0: Jesus.
1: Glory. Hallelujah.
0: Oh, hallelujah.
1: Thank you, Jesus. Glory to
0: oh,
1: God.
0: Oh, glory. Mighty
1: hallelujah.
0: God. Oh, glory. Mighty
1: hey.
0: God.
1: Yeah,
0: he said, if there is any other way,
1: yes,
0: any other way, legalism or otherwise, if there is any other way, he cried out and said, let this cup pass from me. Take a minute if you may and process that. Thank you, Jesus.
1: Hallelujah.
0: Thank you, Lord. Take a minute and process that. Take a minute and process that.
1: Jesus.
0: Process that. You keep going back to the Old Testament. When you have the New Testament living inside of you, take a minute and process that. Take a minute and process it. He said, Father, if there is any other way, let this cup pass from me. If there was a way, that you could do all that you can, Jesus would never have to say those words because he wouldn't be needed. Did you ever notice though that the cup didn't pass?
1: Not that time, sir.
0: And by the way, the cup was the cup of God's wrath.
1: Yes.
0: That he had to drink.
1: Jesus.
0: But he said, if there is any other way, let this cup pass. Guys, Bible family, there was no other way.
1: Hallelujah.
0: The fact that Jesus took that cup.
1: Yes, sir.
0: Fully as our Savior. It proves that there is no other way.
1: No.
0: There was no other way to get the job done. Your goodness doesn't earn you anything. You are not good enough. So as believers tonight, I want to remind you, prepare. And this is why Paul is giving us in these first five verses of chapter 4. The body of Christ to say, yes, even though in your flesh there is no good thing, don't go there. Don't think that by crucifying the flesh, you're going to be made righteous before God. No. No, we ought to bring our flesh to the cross. but not for righteousness. Have you gotten that? But for, look, that's something that we can all, look, don't ever think you can bring your flesh to the cross for righteousness or for holiness. That's something that we only can bring after we are saved. You cannot bring your flesh to the cross before you are saved to be justified before God. It's not possible. Only through the power of the Holy Spirit. So, we're going to stop here tonight. We pick it up where we left off here this evening the next time we come. So please keep in mind that we will tell you when we're going to be here the next time if you listen to us continuously. Yes? And we may just keep it on a Tuesday night. You never know. But Lord, we thank you for this evening.
1: Yes, Lord.
0: Mighty God, we take a moment, awesome moment, just to quiet our hearts and commit the message that we hear from you this evening and from the scriptures into our hearts, into our mind, that we might be transformed by it, Lord, that we might be set free from the bondage, Lord, of trying to please you by good works. Are trying, Lord, to become righteous, be made righteous in your sight by living a holy life, Lord. We can't do it, Jesus. We just can't do it. And Lord, we confess to you right now, here and now, that is only by grace, through faith, that we can be saved. Lord, equip us to stand against legalism and the introduction of rules and regulation and restrictions to earn our way to you, Jesus. That cannot happen. And Lord, we determine in our hearts to hold on to the faith that was once for all conveyed to us through the scripture, through your holy apostle. Lord, help us, Jesus, to stand strong, yes, even in these dark days. Lord, we look to you to accomplish it, Jesus. In the name of Jesus Christ, who is the Savior and Lord, as we seal this teaching and we seal this prayer in Jesus' name. Oh, hallelujah. Evangelist Scar, over to you, man. Sir.
1: Glory to God. Thank you, Jesus. Thank you, sweet Holy Spirit of God. Hallelujah. We give you thanks and praise tonight. Mighty God, we give you thanks. We give you praise. We give you glory for this teaching tonight. Hallelujah. Glory to God. Bible family, praise be to God tonight. I tell you, the Holy Spirit tonight move, praise God. Every tiredness was gone. Thank you, Jesus. Hey, hallelujah, Jesus. Glory to God. Bible family, tonight, lesson was taken from 1 Timothy chapter 4, 1 through 5. 1 Timothy chapter 4, verses 1 to 5. Praise God. And our first scripture tonight is 2 Timothy 3, 1 through 5. And then you can read 1 Corinthians 7 for yourselves. We have now Romans chapter 3, 23 to 24. Romans chapter 6 and verse 14. Mark chapter 7, verses 18 and 19. Galatians chapter 3, verse 24 and 25. Isaiah 28 and verse 13. Galatians chapter 2, verses 15, 16, and 21. Let me go back over the scriptures for you that you all can have them correctly. We studied from 1 Timothy 4, verse 1 through 5. Our first scripture is 2 Timothy 3, verse 1 to 5. 2 Timothy 3, verse 1 to 5. That's the first scripture. The second scripture is, you can read 1 Corinthians 7 for yourselves. Okay. Romans chapter 3, verse 23 and 24. Romans chapter 3, verse 23 and 24. Romans chapter 6. Verse 14, Romans chapter 6, verse 14, Mark chapter 7, verse 18 and 19, Mark chapter 7, verses 18 and 19, Galatians chapter 3, verse 24 and 25, Galatians chapter 3, verse 24 and 25. And Isaiah 28 and verse 13. That's Isaiah 28, verse 13. And Galatians chapter 2, verses 15, 16, and 21. And those are the scriptures for tonight. And we give God Almighty thanks tonight. And we give him thanks for the moving of the Holy Spirit. Praise God. And we give him thanks for his son, Bishop Dr. Wayne Graham. And we will continue to pray his strength in the Lord. Glory to God. Because I know he was tired.
0: Tonight. I mean, as you said that, you know, Evangelist, if the Bible family would understand when you call me this evening, close to 8 o'clock when you call me, and I say,
1: Yes, sir.
0: And I oh, say, me I go to studio, man. Don't worry yourself, we go do it. And you say, you're sure, Bishop? He say, yes.
1: Yes.
0: We are doing it tonight.
1: Because I heard it in you.
0: That was
1: and
0: nice.
1: I myself had a little challenge, you know. And I said to myself, yes, and I'm saying to myself, imagine every other night things is okay. And tonight, because we are going to do Bible study, Satan decides we get up. Me said, no, sir.
0: Lord, no mercy.
1: Me said, no. Me said, no, no, devil, not tonight.
0: Not tonight.
1: God will get up. I had a little challenge here, and I tell myself, I say, not tonight. And I say, and I myself was tired too.
0: Yes.
1: But I say, listen, we are going to do it. Thanks be to God.
0: Yes, ma'am.
1: The Holy Spirit had his way.
0: Bless you. Bless you.
1: Yes.
0: Thank you so much.
1: God
0: take care of yourself.
1: Yes, sir.
0: All the best.
1: Yes, sir.
0: Okay, good. All right, this is where we bring the curtain down, Bible family. Remember, it's only Bible studies we come to have tonight, you know. So tomorrow, when we come, I really want to take some calls tomorrow evening and we talk more. All right, so take care of your all good self tonight. Thank you all for coming out. Yes, ministers, pastors, members of the clergy, the church community, and otherwise. Thank you all. Everybody, have a blessed night. Stay safe. And until we meet again another time. God bless you all. We're out. Good night.

0: one more time.
1: I'll go with him.
0: Hallelujah.
1: With him.
0: Are you going with him all the way this morning?
1: God.

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0: Psalm 122, a song of degrees of David. I was glad when they said unto me, Let us go into the house of the Lord. Our feet shall stand within thy gates, O Jerusalem. Jerusalem is builded as a city that is compact together. Whither the tribes go up, the tribes of the Lord unto the testimony of Israel, to give thanks unto the name of the Lord. For there are set thrones of judgment, the thrones of the house of David. Pray for the peace of Jerusalem. They shall prosper that love thee. Peace be within thy walls, and prosperity within thy palaces. For my brethren and companions' sakes, I will now say, Peace be within thee. Because of the house of the Lord our God, I will seek thy good.
1: Father God, we thank you for this gathering of souls. See that when two or more gather in your name, that you are present, so we thank you for your presence. We ask that your grace and blessings are upon us. This day, we pray that any obstacle the devil plans to place in our path be removed in the name of Jesus. We pray that you have your will, have your way in our lives, Father, for we didn't make us so we couldn't possibly know what to do with us. We thank you for the things that most people take for granted, Father. The air we have to breathe, the food we have to eat, the clothes we have to wear, the cars we have to drive, the money we spend, the lives we touch, and the lives that have touched our own. We ask that we're able to be a blessing to others as well as ourselves. We ask to be reminded of the power in the spoken word, Father, because we can defeat the enemy with the spoken word. All we have to do is remember to say it, remember to use it. The word says, no weapon formed against me shall prosper. The word doesn't say that the weapon won't be formed. The word doesn't say that the intention of the weapon maker won't be to harm you. The word doesn't say that they won't attempt to use it. The word says, no weapon formed against me shall prosper. So no matter what they think, no matter what they make, no matter what they try, by the power of the word, we are covered. We humble ourselves before you. We praise your name and give you the glory. We praise your name and give you the glory. We praise your name and give you the glory. In Jesus' mighty name, we have prayed. Amen.
2: Amen.
3: Amen. Amen.

Good morning, good morning, good morning. No weapon formed against me shall prosper. To each and every one of you underneath the sound of my voice. Lord, give me a sign. Underneath what's going on right now. I pray no weapon formed against you will prosper.

0: To the CEO, Brother Gary, my friend, my father, my teacher, good morning. And thank you so much for this platform that you allow me to be here on. And thank you, thank you, thank you. Thank you so much.
1: Lord, give me a sign. Let me know what's on your mind. Let me know what I'm gonna find. It's all the time. Show me how to teach.
0: Queen Sharon, I want to say thank you as well.
1: Lord, give me a sign.
0: For standing next to Brother Gary. And also,
1: cause I'm gonna go through whatever you want.
0: For doing what you do.
1: Let me know what to
0: contributing.
1: Do.
0: 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To all of my co-broadcasters, I want to say good morning, good morning, good morning, good morning to you. And I want to say it to you also, thank you so much for what you do here on Caribbean Radio HD. To all of the listeners out there, if you happen to be here for the first time, my name is Servant David, and I'm here with you each and every Tuesday, Wednesday, Friday, and Saturday between the hours of midnight and 3 a.m. Each and every Wednesday, I give you a thing called Worship Wednesday, where it's less of me talking and more music or more listening to something, you know, maybe educational, motivational, etc., etc. I do want to let you know that I will be here with you from the hours of midnight till 3 a.m. And once again, my name is Servant David. And if you are here for the very first time, let me let you know that you are not here by accident. To each and every one of you out there from near or far, wherever you are, can I say a pleasant good morning? Good morning. Good morning. Good morning. Good morning. Good morning. Good morning. Good morning. You know, I gotta be honest, many times, for me at least, everything is not always on the up and up. So sometimes there are times when I'm feeling down and sometimes when I'm feeling up. Sometimes when I would like to be in the midst of company and many times when I prefer to be alone. But there are some of those moments alone where, you know, that's... Well, let me let this song explain. It can do a lot more better explaining than I. Listen. If you can relate to this, walk out on it. If you can relate to this song right here, type an emoji in the chat room. Walk out, raise your hand.

down that lonely dirt road. 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I do need my me time. But as we kick off Worship Wednesday, a lot bit like this. Good morning, good morning, good morning to each and every one of you. Pittsburgh, New Jersey, Boston, Mass, New York, South Florida, Dade County, Fort Saint.

0: Hartford, Connecticut. 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
1: Deliverance takes your demons out. And discipleship shapes your
0: character. Hold on, let me stop this for a moment. Now I know some of you are saying, hold on, Servant David, what is? I mean, I kind of like it, but the beat that threw me off a little bit. Please do not pay attention to the beat. Do not pay attention to the beat in the background of what is being said. You know, many times we cast judgment on the style of music we may hear without actually listening to what is being said. And many times people are talking their life stories. People are trying to motivate others. People are testifying. Listen the lyrics and then make your conclusion. The title of this one right here is called Make Him Known. And no, it's not an AI. He goes by the name of Brian T. So listen to the words.
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0: I know I can relate. 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

Auntie Claudette, can I say a pleasant good morning to you? Good morning, good morning, good morning. Wowie, wowie, wowzers. May Lewis, I want to say good morning to you, sissy. And thank you so much for that cup of coffee. You really know if you read me mind, Iman. Thank you so much, sissy.

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1: We shall prosper if you believe it in your heart. Raise your hands and sing.
0: And just for the record, I just love me some coffee. And in case you don't know what kind, I love pumpkin spice. If I can't get pumpkin spice, I'll take hazelnut. But pumpkin spice, oh my, my wowie, wowie wowzers. So as many cups of coffee, it's never too much.
2: No weapon formed, it's by God.
0: As we go along, Worship Wednesday. A lot bit like this. Now I know some of you, can relate to this one right here. And that's why I'm playing this one on Worship Wednesday, because if you can relate to it, then you have something to worship for. Good morning.

Good morning. Oh, you do, Uncle. Good morning, good morning, good morning. Dr. Dunbar, pleasant good morning to you, too. How you doing?

0: Althea Samuels, good morning to you. Lady Andrea, I know you're listening, sissy. Good morning, good morning, good morning, good morning, good morning. Good morning.
1: You are worthy.
0: Do you believe he's worthy this morning?

this is going to be about the saga representing Servant David. I know Servant David. He's a man of God. Oh.

0: Ladies and gentlemen, we're just now getting ready to approach the 1 a.m. After the 1 a.m., you know, that's the second half of a Worship Wednesday. If you think you're having fun now, if you think we're worshiping in an unusual way, you ain't heard nothing yet. So get your unusual worship shoes on.
1: Elohim, breathe on me.
0: It's Worship Wednesday.

0: This is the Charles Jenkins awesome remix. I tell your servant David, he'll bring you gospel music that you've heard before, of course, but he will also bring you gospel music that you haven't heard in a certain way, maybe in a certain genre, maybe in a certain style. Maybe he'll give you some gospel music that you never heard before. Tell me if you ever heard this one before, huh? Tell me if you ever heard this one before. And if you heard this one before, tell me if you like it or not. I like it. I think it's all right. I like it.
1: As we celebrate the greatness.
0: I actually like it. I think Charles did a good job on this. I actually like it. You guys tell me what you think, all right?
1: Worship.
0: It's Worship Wednesday.
1: That's awesome.

0: 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My name is Servant David, and you're in tune to this segment that I entitle After Hours Devotions. From midnight till 3 a.m. Right now the time is 12:51 in the a.m. Just now getting ready to approach the 1 a.m. mark. Getting ready to go into the second half of Worship Wednesday. You guys keep it locked. Stay tuned. Don't you go nowhere unless you're going to invite a friend, a family member, to tell somebody, come on over. Come on over. Tell me if you ever hear gospel music, them where ya? 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
1: Back for your bride, so Lord, I'll stay strong. 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

0: This is Orville Cool Shade Sutherland. I'm here to say, big up the love child, brother Gary. You have a style and a fashion when nobody can pattern. Keep it locked.
1: Take us to work. 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Take us wherever you go.
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And we're back, we're back, we're back, ladies and gentlemen. We're back and we're in the second half of our Worship Wednesday. I want to say welcome, welcome, welcome, welcome for those of you just now coming in and you may be new to my voice or new to this segment or new to Caribbean Radio HD. I want to say welcome, welcome, and you're not here by accident. My name is Servant David, and I'll be taking you all the way up until the hours of 3 a.m. with Worship Wednesday. We're now in the second half of Worship Wednesday, where it's less talking from me and more

Good morning, my brother. DJ Ren, salutes to you, General. Vibes Boss, salutes to you. Brother Lloyd, anywhere you are, good morning, good morning, good morning. Sister Trees Mystic. Auntie DM. DJ DM. It's Worship Wednesday. You in the worship mood? Let's go.

you do, sweetheart? All the way over there in St. Catherine, Jamaica. Good morning, good morning, good morning. Hey, D. Saucy Diva. I

It's Worship Wednesday. Sing this song. I know you know it. Now, I played some songs that you may have not been too familiar with, but I'm quite sure you're familiar with this, although there are some people who probably never heard this song before. This room right now. But let's worship the Lord.

Pastor Angelo, good morning, good morning. How could I not say good morning to the Holy Spirit? Holy Spirit, good morning, good morning, good morning.

Lord, of your presence. 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
1: One hit after another.
0: Vibrant Jamaican gospel. Reggae gospel. Caribbean gospel. And energetic.

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Every person listening, we want you to understand that no matter where you've been or where you might currently find yourself, it's not over. When God is in it,

0: 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James Fortune.
1: This is for someone right now.
2: I know it's dark. It's
1: yes.
2: Just before dawn.
1: It's not easy right now.
2: This might be the hardest season you experience.
1: I've been there.

0: Big up, Servant David. Quote the melody, say that. You don't know, seeing them man, they're real Christian. Sing for God and pray to God. Kick it off.
1: Yeah, I know, you know, what a calling is. I mean, we all have a calling in our life, I believe. You know, I'm from the dirt, man. I come up in these streets. I went without eating, you know what I'm saying? I saw my mom go without eating. I got tired of that. I had to get out there in them streets to hustle, you know? I mean, you know what I'm saying? I mean, it's easy for y'all to say, you know, surrender your life, you know what I'm saying? Give your life to God and all that. You know, that's good, and I believe in God. But when you got bills at your front door all the time, you know what I'm saying? Kids screaming, daddy, mama, where the food at? Man, it makes it kind of hard to believe in, you know, have faith in something that you can't see, even though you want to believe.

Ladies and gentlemen, right now, the time is now 1:52 in the a.m. Once again, you're in tune to Caribbean Radio HD, the home of the Brother Gary Radio Show, where it's radio with a difference. My name is Servant David, and I'll be taking you all the way up until the hours of 3 a.m. right here on Caribbean Radio HD, the home of the Brother Gary Radio Show, where it's a radio with a difference. This segment is entitled Worship Wednesday. Let's worship him. We're just now getting ready to approach the last half of Worship Wednesday. We're just now getting ready to go to the next set of announcements here on Caribbean Radio HD. Coming up at the top of the hour, that is. And then I'll be right back with you guys, giving you more Worship Wednesday. And then, the most important part. Now, I know many of you probably enjoying these songs, haven't heard some of them before, and some of them you haven't heard in a while, and you're appreciating hearing it. But can I tell you that the most important part of After Hours Devotion, the most important part of Worship Wednesday, is about to come up in about another 45 minutes or so. So literally, that's just shortly after 2:30 is when I'll be giving you the closing message, the most important part of any segment that I do here on Caribbean Radio HD. Good morning, good morning, good morning, good morning to each and every single one of you. I want to say thank you all so much for being here. It is a pleasure to have your presence. Good morning, good morning, good morning, good morning, good morning. Good

Gonna bring it back for the one name, Brother Watto. My good, good, good brother. Bringing it back all the way from the tippity, tippity, top, top, top for you. How you do, my brother? Pleasure, pleasure, pleasure to have your presence. Thank you so much for being here. It's Worship Wednesday.

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Yeah, man, I want to say this is DYCR, the one and only champion poet from out of Kingston, Jamaica, the fire poet, seeing we make the fire light. Seeing, so me I say, brother Gary Guanstay, so me I say, Caribbean Radio HD, you know, servant David Guanstay, so, and all the listeners, blessing.

Good morning, good morning, good morning. One and all, near or far. Good morning, good morning, good morning, good morning. How many of you know that he won't leave you and he will never fail you? How many of you out there really believe that this morning? Huh? Do you believe that, Lady Andrea? Do you believe that, Arlene Juan? Mama Yvette, do you believe that this morning? Brother John, do you believe that this morning? Servant John, do you believe that this morning? Brother George, how about you? How about you, Brother Lloyd? Do you really and truly believe that he won't fail you? He won't leave you?

Lady Andrea says yes. Sharp Man says yes. Hey Sharp Man, a full time you join the chat room, you know. Me nah say, but me just a say. Let me know where you stay still. But I do want to say thank you so much, Sharp Man, for tuning in. Sharp Man, all the way out there in West Hartford, Connecticut, delivering newspapers. Good morning, good morning, good morning, my brother. Be safe out there on those roads, all right? Be safe out there in the wee hours of the night.

Auntie Cher, good morning, good morning. Brother Watto. Brother Arrow. Brother Gary. Caribbean Beauty. Each and every one of you underneath the sound of my voice. He won't leave you. He won't fail you. Don't give up on God. He won't give up on you. Right now, ladies and gentlemen, the time is now 2:10 in the a.m. Yes, ladies and gentlemen, time is flying. As I always tell you, you know, time don't wait for nobody. It don't wait for you. It don't wait for me. It don't wait for him, her, or she. It don't wait for none of us. Life and time, it just keep going. And the thing is, though, all of us, we have the same exact amount of time. So that's why it kind of mind boggles me when people say I don't have enough time or I didn't have enough time to do this or do that. When we always, for as long as I've been alive, from the time I've been born until now, I know that time is time. 24 hours is 24 hours. It gets set ahead and it gets set back, but it's still the same 24 hours that we all have. We all have that same 24 hours. But what do we do with those 24 hours? Do we procrastinate it out? Do we lollygag it out? What do we do with the 24 hours? Do we redeem the time? Many of us, we are so quick to jump up out of bed and say, oh my gosh, I'm late for work. I got to get to work. Oh my gosh. And then you call your boss and you say, I'm running a little bit late. Or you send a text, I'm running a little bit late. And you rush out. And God forbid if you leave your phone. God, y'all go back for that. Y'all go back for that. If you leave your phone and you're halfway down the road, y'all turn back and you're going back for that. I know you are. Don't talk truth and shame the devil. You're going to turn back for that phone, ain't you?

But how come we find it so hard? How come we find it so hard to give time to God? We can be so, oh my gosh, come on, honey, come on, kids, we gotta make it to church by a certain time. Because you don't want Mr. or Mrs. Pastor or church members talking. You gotta be there on time. Maybe you're an usher. Maybe you're a deacon in the church. Maybe you do something in the church. Maybe you do valet parking. Whatever you might do down by the church. But come on, honey, we gotta go. And if you live by yourself, if you're single, come on, self, we gotta go. Why are we not so eager to get up and rush to God? We can watch all the sports games for as long as they last. We can listen to all the music for as long as it will blast. But when it comes to spending time with God, we give him 5 and 10 minutes. When he gave his son for our life, for our sins, why do we find it so hard to give God time, to give Jesus time? Something to think about. Ladies and gentlemen, the time right now is 2:15. And once again, my name is Servant David. I'll be taking you all the way up until the hours of 3 a.m. Have you registered for the forgiveness workshop as yet? You know, that's this weekend. You see, when me I tell you, I said, time fly, you know. You know, Long River advertised this. I know I've been talking about it for at least a month and a half. Ankude, have you registered for the forgiveness workshop that Rev. Run St. Hope is presenting? If you haven't, you can still do so. The phone number that you want to call is 561-674-5789. Once again, to register for the forgiveness workshop, call 561-674-5789. Once again, that's 561-674-5789. This will be taking place once again this coming Saturday, September 26th at 10 a.m. till 2 p.m. Guest speaker will be Reverend Winsome Williams. Reverend did an interview with her yesterday afternoon. Wonderful, wonderful interview. Once again, this will be taking place at Port St. Lucie Workshop at 6501 Northwest Worship Center Landing in Port St. Lucie, Florida. Lunch will be served, so don't you worry. Refreshments will be given, don't you worry. Napkins and tissue will be there in case you need to, you know, use it for tears or something. But please, make sure you call 561-674-5789 to register for the forgiveness workshop.

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2: 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Hey, make them know so we're blessing them, man, in a real life.

Almighty God, I repent. Almighty God, if there's anything in me that is not of you, I ask that you will remove it, dear Lord God. Remove self. Remove our flesh. Remove all wants that are not of you. Almighty God, I'm in my 50s, and you're still working on me. I ain't rushing you. How could I rush you? Your day is as of 1,000 years, and your 1,000 years is as one day. I can only imagine what your seconds are like. So I ain't rushing you. Continue to take your time and work with me. Work on me. But clean me up for your glory, Almighty God. Almighty God, if there's anything that I've done that may have offended anybody, I ask that they and you will forgive me. If there's anything that I've done against you, Almighty God, I ask that you will forgive me. And to you, listeners, near or far, whoever you are, if there's anything that I've ever said that may have offended you, I apologize. If there's anything I may have said to someone else that may have offended you, I dearly apologize. Because sometimes we can say or do things not intending to hurt, not intending to offend. And sometimes those things that we say or do are done to someone, and the someone that we done it to is not even the one who gets offended. A witness got offended. Someone who heard about it got offended. It's like a domino effect. When one person hurts, many can hurt. One who gets offended. A witness got offended. Someone who heard about it got offended. It's like a domino effect.

to anyone, because we are all your children. I ask that you forgive me, and to each and every one of you, as I was saying, if I've said or done anything that offended any one of you, I ask that you do forgive me. Even though I only give honesty over loyalty, truth over anybody's feelings, including my own, yours, and yes, even my mama's, I never mean to hurt anyone, although the truth does hurt. But I repent of all my sins and Sister Donette, good morning. Forgive me, Father.

The time right now, ladies and gentlemen, is 2:28 in the morning. 2:26 in the morning. 2:26 a.m. Eastern Time, that is. Just now getting ready to close the curtains. But before I do that, I'm gonna give you the closing message. And let me tell you, ladies and gentlemen, this is the one that you really wanna pay attention to. You really, really, really wanna take some notes even. Now, as many of you know, and many of you have even witnessed, that the closing message is always the most important part of any segment that I do. And so, once again, I say, draw near. Because what you are about to hear just might save your life. Stay tuned for the closing message.

Sister Ingrid, how you do? You still up? Wow. Good morning, good morning, good morning, good morning. Good morning to you, Sister Ingrid.

Once again, ladies and gentlemen, I ask that you point your hands towards whatever device you're listening to right now. Right now, in the name of Jesus, I ask that you guide your hand to whatever device you're listening to. And I pray that you will join me in praying that just as the Holy Spirit, just as God Himself encamped around the studios here, He will encamp around the studios for Pastor Angela coming up at the top of the hour. Almighty God, we love you, we appreciate you, and we need you every day, every minute, every second, every hour. We can't bat our eyes without you. We can't smile without you. We can't smirk without you. We can't frown without you. We can't murmur like some people do without you. Some people need to realize that they are grateful to even be able to murmur, because there's some people out there who can't even murmur. They can't even mumble to themselves. Huh? You think I joke?

that you will have your way and your will be done throughout Caribbean Radio HD. I pray that you will encamp around the studios for Pastor Angela as she takes it from 3 a.m. till 5 a.m. In Jesus' name I pray. Thank you, Lord. Ladies and gentlemen, my name is Servant David, and I'm giving you a Worship Wednesday right here on the segment that I entitle Worship Wednesdays After Hours Devotion, right here on Caribbean Radio HD, the home of the Brother Gary Radio Show, where it's radio with a difference.

Our dear Samuels. Good morning, good morning, good morning once again. Good morning. Ain't it true that God did it and he'll do it once again?

As I go into this last one right before we go into the closing message, ladies and gentlemen, it's a pleasure to have your presence. I want to say thank you, thank you, thank you all so much for being here. Remember, never look down on anybody unless you're helping to pull them up. And if everybody helped everyone, then nobody would ever need anything. Ladies and gentlemen, I know sometimes life can knock us down. Notice I said knock us down. But from you have Christ in you. Yes, you will get tossed and turned. Yes, you will get knocked down. But with Christ, you will get back up. You will get back up. You must get back up. And so the closing message is going to be about getting back up. Now, if your skin is thin, you know what to do. Because it's going to ruffle a few feathers, probably. Because some people are just stuck in their ways. Just stuck in their procrastinative ways. And as I said, and it's not me, Cesar, but the truth hurts. Honesty stings. I only give honesty over loyalty, truth over anybody's feelings, allowing tough love to seal it all. Ladies and gentlemen, it's been a pleasure to have your presence. The closing message is about to come up real, real, real soon, coming up after this song right here. You guys stay tuned and don't you go nowhere.

Someone did not wake up this morning, but you did. And if you can hear this message and you can see my face, then guess what? We are both in the right place. Ladies and gentlemen, I want you to understand something. Reason and purpose. There is a reason for you as well. There is a purpose for you. And it may not always go the way you want, but at the end of the day, you have to understand that there's a reason for you. And there's a reason why things happen. Once those things have been figured out, now you're going to move on to purpose. Purpose has already been written. It has a bottom line to it. There is no, was this supposed to happen? There was no coincidence attached to it. Purpose means exactly that. That means it was meant to be. It is going to happen no matter what you think, no matter what I think, no matter how any of us feel in this world. Purpose has already been written. It's a new day, it's a better day, it's a bright day, and it's all about you and us, most importantly, all about conducting that business. I want to remind you about something. Stop chasing people. Stop trying to get people to like you. Stop trying to get people to approve of your well-being. You are who you are and what you are. Just see yourself who you are. Know who you are. Know where you come from. If you came from hardships, and you're still here, you have power. You have strength. You have courage. What you got to do is use it. Put it out there. Ignite that fire. And keep going. Don't you give up now. Don't you say that you don't have it anymore. I know we've been there. I know I've been there. Many people have been there. They didn't think that they could carry on, but they kept going anyway. Between reason and purpose, there is you. You have to be willing to understand that you have to work day in and day out and be the best human being, the best person you can be. And through it all, the good and the bad, you have to stand strong. You got to do the very best you can to get through it and be strong and be productive. And be as successful as you can possibly be. I want you to continue to live your life the best way you can. When you go through the darkness, search for the light. Because dark days will come. But I'm here to let you know that you are powerful. You got to lift your head up and start looking down. It's difficult out here for a lot of people, including myself. A lot of people are hurting. A lot of people are going through a lot of different things. They're experiencing so many different dramatic changes in their lives. But the thing about it is that you can't be surprised about these things, but you need to be prepared. You should never walk through life assuming that every day is just going to be a great day for you. Believe me, I know. And I know there are many people out there that can say the same thing. But it's all about how we deal with it and how we overcome it. It's all about rising up, people. Being able to get up, get out, show up, and do your business. That's what it's all about, people. You gotta have the ability to know what it means to rise up. Being able to rise up from the ashes of negativity, doubt, and fear. These things are definitely designed to pull you down, to break you down, to take everything from you. But not on this day, not on this watch, and not on this hour. And for the rest of your life, continue to shine and do the best you can to be the best makeup that you can be within yourself. Rise up. Rise up from the ashes of negativity, doubt, and fear. And understand that even your emotions can play tricks on you. So take advantage of your life. Take control of it. Reason takes time. Understanding it. Being able to deal with the do's and the don'ts, the ups and the downs. There's a reason for it. And sometimes we may not like it. But when that purpose starts to knock on your door, that's it. That means you have made it. Whatever the situation may be, that purpose has been fulfilled. It is already here. It was already meant to be. It happened. It's there. So do the best you can leading to your purpose. Because one thing for sure, we are never going to
None of us are going to be here for long. Sooner or later, you got to leave this planet. But make the best of the life that you have on this day and the day after. So if tomorrow comes for you, tomorrow comes for me, let's get out there and make the best of it. Because tomorrow is another day. And if you're a part of that day, that means you got work to do. Success doesn't owe you. You owe success. Success doesn't work for you. You work for success. And that work takes time. Everything that we do in this life takes time. It's a process. But are you prepared for the test? Are you prepared to fight? Are you prepared to live? Are you prepared to push through it? Even when you feel that you can't. We need faith. And we need power. And we need gratitude. And we need to be humble. But we must always stay hungry and keep going. Be the best makeup of yourself. Don't try to compete with other people. Don't try to get involved with other people and what they're doing and their has-beens or whatever the case may be. The bottom line is, are you happy and are you truly feeling right within yourself? Are you righteous within yourself? Are you going about life in the right direction? These are the things that you have to convince yourself day in and day out, because there are so many people out here that are trying so hard to be like everyone else. You don't have to do that. Who you are, what you are, and what you are made of, and what your true purpose is in this world has already been designed. You just got to put in the work and make it manifest itself. You will get to where you need to be. It's not going to be easy. It's a challenge. And sometimes it can be a struggle. But what's wrong with a little struggle? That's how you get better in life. That's what makes you a better person. That's what's going to make you better in anything you do in life. Don't get comfortable. Don't get complacent. Understand the struggles are going to come. Understand they're going to be challenges. But love yourself. Get inside yourself and love you. No matter what's going on in life, no matter what you're dealing with in life, just understand circumstances will come. Circumstances will happen. Life is life. Just make sure you try to make your life the best way you know how, and keep living strong each and every day.

Did somebody get something out of that message? I pray somebody did get something out of that message. Ladies and gentlemen, the time is now 2:50 in the a.m. Eastern Time. I'm just now getting ready to close the curtains with the closing prayer and then the closing song. I want to say thank you all so much for being here. It's been a pleasure to have your presence. Once again, remember, never look down on anybody unless you're helping to pull them up. And if everybody helps everyone, nobody will ever need anything. God be with you all until we meet again. Remember, Servant David loves you, and so does Jesus. For those of you who have not given your life to Christ, can I urge you to please do so? Jesus is coming again. I know you've been hearing it and you've been hearing it and you've been hearing it, but he is coming back. How will he find you? Will he find you, oh, I'm not ready yet? Will he find you ready? Will he find you on the in-between, kind of ready but kind of not? You wasn't sure about this and you wasn't sure about that, so you had one foot in and one foot out. Can I let you know that those are the individuals that God hates? He doesn't dislike, he hates. And he himself said he will spit you out of his mouth. Like, you know how you got to take a spit and you just spit out on the sidewalk or the street or in the grass or somewhere, in the garbage can or somewhere you spit? He will spew you out of his mouth. Spew meaning spit you out of his mouth. Do you want him to do that? Do you want to be in that line to see the King of all kings only to be told, where you even stand up in a line for? Depart from me, I never knew you. Ladies and gentlemen, stop playing church. Good morning, good morning, good morning, good morning. Thank you all so much for being here. It's been a pleasure to have your presence. Good morning.

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Lady Andrea, thank you so much. You're bigger than the disasters I've seen. Hey, Nick, thank you so much.

0: Once again, ladies and gentlemen, it's been a pleasure to have your presence. Remember, Servant David loves you, and so does Jesus. Never you look down on somebody unless you're helping to pull them up. You hear me? And remember, if everybody help everyone, then nobody will ever need anything. You're bigger than your situation. And God is much bigger than you. So can you imagine how small your issues are to him? Take your troubles to the Lord. In Jesus' name, God be with you till we meet again. Coming up at the top of the hour, I'll be passing it on to Minister Angela. You guys stay tuned, don't you go nowhere.
1: Accept Christ now by hearing his word. Luke chapter 11 and verse 28, the Savior speaks to us saying, "Yea, rather blessed are they that hear the word of God and keep it." Having heard God's word, we must believe it. In the book of Hebrews chapter 11 and verse 6, the scriptures clearly teach us, without faith it is impossible to please him. For he that cometh to God must believe that he is a rewarder of them that diligently seek him. Having heard his word and believed it, then we should be convinced that we should repent of our sins. For the Master has said, except you repent, you shall all likewise perish. Luke chapter 11 and verse 3. Now I commend you to God and to the word of his grace, which is able to build you up and give you an inheritance among all of those who are sanctified. This would be my prayer in Jesus' name. Amen.

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And how shall you escape if you neglect so great a salvation?

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Very poor community. Watched people becoming depressed and oppressed by others. Watching people groping through their hurting moments, agonizing. Their pain appealed to me. And above all, one particular situation stood out in my mind. I watched one lady crying on the television as she was being interviewed, crying over her son who was brutally murdered by the soldiers, appealing for justice and praying that somebody would help her. I sat there and tears rolled out of my eyes. It appealed to me so much that these words came to me in that moment. Oh God, we need justice. I'm still remembering the very moment. You know what? Iglesia has been my friend for so long. We went to school together, and in our early years we sang together, different churches and concerts. It has always been our desire to work together in a studio, sit there together, sing the songs, and record together. And of recent, connecting made this a reality. And I'm so happy we thought of it then, not thinking it would really come together. But I'm so appreciative of the fact that she was able to sacrifice her time and stand with me to sing for this one cause.

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5: 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So, focus on what really matters every single day. 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The cost of not making your dream come true is higher than the cost of making it happen. 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So shut out the world, stop being distracted, and focus on yourself. 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You don't have to do anything you don't want to do. But if you want to win and succeed, you have to be disciplined. Great things come from sacrifice and hard work. Achieving your goals isn't easy, but it's worth it. Every day, do something that moves you closer to your goal. No step is too small. The goal won't achieve itself. It's up to you. Winning isn't just about the final game. It's about the practice, the decisions, and the work you put in every day. Focus on your goal, cut off the distractions, and do your job. The best don't do different things. They do the same things over and over again. Keep hitting the same target, and you will succeed. Be consistent, deliberate, and intentional. Work every day towards your goal, and over time, you will win. Stop hoping for good things to happen. Make them happen. It's grind season. Focus on your future and put in the work. There are no shortcuts or discounts to success. It's always about hard work, sacrifice, and discipline. You may not be the best, but you can outwork everyone. When you find your why, nothing will stop you. Keep pushing, keep grinding, and you will achieve your dreams.

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1: Life will throw
0: good
1: punches.
0: Good morning to East, West, North, and South. Can I say good morning to everybody all about? Good morning, Sister V. Good morning, girl. Auntie Camille, good morning. Tip me na see you. Good morning to everybody. Me a wipe off a CD. Can I put in one CD, yeah? When me a go beat some song off for this morning. And it, yeah, me, yeah. Cause most of the time, a CD me playing. And me love my CD, you know. Me still old-timer. Auntie Karen Everstrong, good morning. Auntie Jackie, good morning. Let me try it on that side there. If it work, all right. See it yes or no. It work over here, so. So good morning. Let me do this now.

0: What about you this morning? Do you have any confidence in Jesus Christ?
1: No matter what your case may
0: be, no matter what your case may be,
1: fix it for you.
2: He's gonna fix it for me.
0: I know he's gonna fix it for you.
1: God,
0: what about you this morning? Do you have any confidence this morning that God will see you through? Good morning. Good morning. Come my brother Gary, man. I told you I got you this morning.
3: Cheers.

0: Princess Davis, good morning to you, baby. Brother Clifton, good morning. Sister Mel Bennett, good morning to you. Auntie Ruby, what's up, mother?
1: And I thank him for the valleys. And I thank him for the...
0: If you're walking, are you running, are you driving? My next few songs are singing songs.
1: Problem.
0: Singing songs.
1: Good song.
0: Good morning.

Good morning, good morning, good morning to South Florida. If you're driving from Vero Beach all the way to Miami Beach, you can tune in to 103.1 HD3. Yeah, just check out that if you're driving to Miami, if you're driving to Fort Lauderdale, if you're driving to West Palm Beach, say you're heading south. Let me see now. From Vero Beach, you're heading south. Are you in your car? Check out 103.1 HD3 because it is your local dial. Oh, my soul. Connecticut, good morning.

my soul and all. I want to say good morning to everybody on YouTube TV. Remember, if you're on TikTok, head over YouTube and over there to the show there. Yeah. I want to say good morning to my friends in Orlando. If you don't realize, you have one old CD me have in your phone this morning, you know, one old CD.

sacrifice. Well, I know that. Somebody said, Power of Love said, Brother Gary, what do you have? CD. We don't use CD anymore. Take me to the Wiener, please. See, tell me, I have my CD them. And in an American, you have green. In a Jamaican singing, you have black. In a reggae gospel, you have yellow. I saw my CD case look. I'm love my CD. I think it give me a feel and keep me going. Me don't want to be that like a, that DJ we just play CD. Me can't do, yeah, God has elevated me. Me can't use anything. And me show the people, me say me can't use. But because I prefer to use my CD like a dance, I mean. Me like physically gonna keep the brains going. Brother Gary, does City look like a boot, like a CD? Well, Brother Gary, does City look like a boot, like a CD? Does not the artist for the CD? Those are bootleg. Me understand what I say. Me understand what I say. Brother Gary, does City? I'm blessed in me. Oh, good morning. I don't know why. Power of Love. Me don't know. Me don't understand. Me must say me don't read good not. Right, that is something good way I say now. I don't know why. He sacrificed. And I'm talking to somebody on TikTok. I said the CD that you show, those are bootleg. What do you mean? Which part of this a bootleg? Let me show you. Which part of this a bootleg? This is Grace Chillers. Why me? Which part of this a bootleg? Me no. I mean, me have bootleg CD when me do make up on YouTube and take them off and burn them. I have them. Wow. You have my address and my phone number fi get the charges sent to me. Good morning. You know, me not do it. Between 6 and 7, the people them come for hear some worship song. Me not allow nobody for distract me. Good morning. You are distraction. Good morning. Thank you, though. Yeah, someone in my bootleg. I mean, yeah.

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1: Question.
0: I don't know why he came.
1: Press the follow button for my power flow. You press the follow button yet? Where are you listening from, by the way? Where are you listening from?

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Everybody, Caribbean Radio HD. And anywhere you go, we can give you the dial. When you go up on the app, you will see the dial. Now, the area of them, I've been subscribed to you a long time. Thank you. Well, don't you don't know the app yet? My job every day is to get 50 download. And 50 download every day. So far, God has been good. Make it over 50 every day. So, yeah. So, please. Yes, Brother Gary, I have the app and I listen to you on YouTube. Thank you. That means, yeah, I just trouble, maker. I just trouble you to me. Let me go play the song, yeah? Big up yourself, power of love. A lady told me yesterday, said, Brother Gary, don't underestimate yourself. I think 70% of Jamaicans know you. Now I've got fine next 30, man. Fine next 30. We are though. Good morning, Jamaica. Clarendon, St. Thomas, St. Elizabeth. Meepen, Mandeville. Good morning. Yeah, the headphone are clean, this man. Oh my God.

Remember we're not my type of talking no more. Delaware, good morning to you. Send me a text. I have your number now that me can send a flyer to you. You can send to your friends on the link. If you have not downloaded the app yet, get a pen, let me give you a number. Put this number in your phone and just text me good morning. Right after this song.

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0: name is Brother West, one of the foundation original. One of my foundation singers. My God. Good morning, sir. How you doing?
1: Thank you, Jesus. Good morning, my brother. How you doing?
0: Good morning, my boss. Good morning, sir.
1: Yeah, man. Almost one week I never hear because my phone was down.
0: Yeah. Oh.
1: Yes, man. That's how you never hear, my man.
0: Okay, I'm in there on the road, so I have to think of that. So, all right. So, I'm in there on the road. All right. Welcome back here, sir. Let's do this one more time for you.
1: Pull up.
0: One more time again.

0: my God. Good morning.
1: Jesus is the butter.
0: Gospel sweetness, how are
1: you? And I, we're just some little clay.
0: And with Jesus, though. And

0: Charlie, I'm assuming I'm going to take you out something right now because I'm just remember. Hey, good morning.
1: A pleasant good morning.
0: Good morning, Evangelist. Oh, you're the boss.
1: May you're alive and well.
0: To God be the glory. So you're on your way to work already?
1: Yes, but I care. But why I have to cough when Peter's song, you and I, the
0: remember?
1: Whole world foundation fucked up.
0: My God. My God, I'm going to pull it up back for you again then, brother. I'm going to pull it up back.

somebody's asking for Mr. Malcolm number. 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I make sure. Me put it up on the YouTube screen. Write it down.

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0: some little clay. 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
1: Let me know if you get a number now, please. SM4019 something something something.
0: Oh, but here's what Jesus did.
1: What Jesus did.

0: want to say good morning. Don't forget the time is brought to you by our good friends over there, ladies and gentlemen.
1: There's none, one wrong is better.
0: 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Sweet delight, good morning. Again, if you're in a car accident, you're anything wrong with your damage,
1: one
0: you fall off a real ladder, call them up. And want everybody, if you plan to buy a car anytime shortly, we're going to have a car dealer starting this Monday. They have 5 different cars with them sell. We're going to have a BMW dealer. All them they are start next week. And it doesn't matter where you're there. One thing I would tell people if you do is try good morning. Good morning, good morning. Hello, good morning.
2: Good morning, General. Pull it up one more time. Good morning.
0: Me, I go pull up back that one for you. Know. That means if, that means I say some song me know me dry you out, you know. Good morning, sir. And don't tell nobody, but that one for you. Me, I pull it up for you again, sir. See it ya. Love your family, yes, sir. Good morning. Yeah, his name is Brother West. 2 in a row. I go drop 3 songs for him. And don't tell nobody. Yo, you know, say, me book every artist in Memorial Fest already, brother, right? Every artist for Memorial Fest book already.

0: master. What am I after do?
1: Set up mercy on me.
0: My God, what a God, what a God, what a God.
1: He was just a...
0: I want to say good morning to Sister Faith and her family.

0: Hey, brother Ryan, you know, so I just realized, you know, me an idiot.
1: We just
0: I just realized I have to pull one permit for down at Lake Worth.
1: And even
0: I never talk to you off the ear. I just realized that.
1: It's gone broken. God never throw the clay away.
0: I just realized that, brother Ryan.
1: Jesus did. But he
0: when?

0: play.
1: Little Beanie Clay.
0: And even when
1: the bros, thank you for the follow.
0: They got broke.
1: Hey, big up everybody on TikTok. Press the follow button. We don't want no money, you know. All we want is just follow, like, and share.

My. Good morning. Ladies and gentlemen, it's now 6:44. It's almost time when we do what we do best. Good morning. Me drop one more better Western man. Me drop one more better Western man.

0: Good morning.
1: Good morning, Brother Gary. It's been a while. I haven't talked with you.
0: Good morning. How are you doing?
1: Not too bad.
0: Let me yell him up now.
1: Good morning, Brother Gary.
0: Good morning, Mr. Salomon. How are you doing? How the foot?
1: The foot is good. I just took my boot off today.
0: Oh, so you're going back up to school now?
1: Yes, sir.
0: All right, boss. God go with you, and we are praying for you here, son. Go on, let's take a time and work it in here. A part of the game.
1: Okay.
0: Love you, my son. Go on, go do your thing, brother. What do you mean? I'm a general. It's so help me, Jesus. Bernard Jerk, cleaners. Good morning. Soft, miss. Good morning. Yeah, me just there I make sure say everything is doing what me want it to do. You understand? Good morning to every single soul wherever you are. Good morning. Let me do this and come right back now. Let me go talk to my friends over BioLife and come right back. Let me drop the one here. Good morning to my Guyanese family members. Good morning to you. Good morning, good morning, good morning, good morning to you and yours, wherever you are. Good morning.
2: Forgetting, even though I am on two separate blood pressure medication, I couldn't get my blood pressure to go down until I started using the blood pressure support that you sent me, along with my blood pressure. My blood pressure is always normal now. So that's an awesome thing. And I just feel overall, I feel better. I take the sit cleanse before I go to bed at night. And the next morning, it's just easy. I feel relieved and cleaned out and light and happy. First things, I'm not a morning person. And after I start taking these, I'm able to just jump out of bed and go about my day. So that's just awesome. I love the products. I love the way they make me feel.
0: Hello, good morning.
3: Good morning, Bro G. How are you, sir?
0: I'm doing good. Go ahead, sir.
3: Thank you so much, Brother Gary. Got to say thank you so much for letting us be here, right here, this morning show between 6 a.m. and 10 a.m. I am David Squeeze Anarchy, and today I'm doing something very special, hence the reason why I'm back on. I'm approving something, ladies and gentlemen. All right? Right now, it is BioLife Anniversary. It's officially 30 years, ladies and gentlemen, since September of 1996. We have been here doing nutrition in one way, shape, or another, and here is BioLife Health and Wellness. 30 solid years. Now, what happened? When we started out, we didn't know what the hell we were doing. As a matter of fact, we were taking somebody's products and just selling them. We evolved. We hired a biochemist by the name of Michael Combs. Now his daughter runs a business, Crystal Combs. And we created formulas to help people who are suffering, specifically us black people, because the white folks were creating stuff for themselves. Black people operate different where their bodies are concerned. Hence the reason why we're dying quicker than everybody else. Guess what? 30 years later, we have been very successful. Our doctors, our biochemists, our nutritionists, dietitians, we have made formulas that genuinely, truly support people when it comes to blood sugar, blood pressure, cholesterol, eye health, joint health, and even cancer, and many other ailments. You don't hear me say it, but more than likely we have something that can help you. So with that said, I am about to do something, ladies and gentlemen, we have not done in a very, very, very long time. I'm about to give back to every single person that is tuning in right now, and only I, David Squeeze Anarchy, could authorize it. Nobody else in this company, because I stopped it. Okay? We can't just give. No, we can't. We would be out of business. All right? But I have some money. I may give it back to people through some products. All right? With that said, ladies and gentlemen, for the next 5 minutes, you can get, believe it or not, almost any product free. 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

0: Auntie Tamika, good morning to your family. His name is Brother Wes. My God. I give you three in a row this morning, and if you chum me go no one more too.
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0: My, good morning. Thank you very much, Princess Diana. Well, yes, I would love to start this morning. Do me a favor now. Like, I would love to start and enjoy the program. Good morning. Just make sure, do me a favor. Go on. Don't love me after me this morning. I don't want no money. I don't want no gift. Everybody, where they pan the TikTok. Do me a favor over YouTube, show the year. If you go over YouTube, you will see Zella. Everybody go over YouTube right now for me. Bro Gary Radio. Bro Gary Radio. If you go over there, you can't find Jabari Smith, my general.
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0: Lexi, go over YouTube and write in where you're listening from. And again, me only can't ship them in America. Me can't ship them nowhere else. So me don't want to get overexcited and feel say, me not going to make no hype up. Me not push nobody to get hype. Go over YouTube, Bro Gary Radio, and just write in your, where you're listening from. That's all. Bro Gary Radio. Anybody know what this is? Me I give you 5 of them this morning. If you have one near your house, and you can't hear Brother Gary pan him. You cannot say the name. It's the Amazon device where you can listen stuff pan. If me say name, it will chip out everybody else's own. So me don't want to say the name. So the see me this morning. Does everybody see you soon? Robert, good morning, sir. I will see you soon. And I will see. Yeah. Yeah, man. So please. God, the news. I'll call him there. So I'm going to do the news. I'm going to do the news. You couldn't remind me. Say news. Good morning.
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5: To resorts, including properties in Negril. Jamaica's reparations petition has been referred to the Judicial Committee of the UK-based Privy Council for a ruling. Culture Minister Olivia Grange led a team to deliver the petition to Buckingham Palace earlier this month. The government had faced criticism for the move, as the king was not in residence at the palace at the time of the delivery. Minister Grange says Buckingham Palace communicated that King Charles III had sent it off for consideration.
6: The king could have ignored us. The king could have delayed responding to us. The king could have made a decision not to refer the questions to the Privy Council, or he could make a decision to refer the questions. King Charles has referred the petition filed on the 7th of September 2026 on behalf of the people of Jamaica to the Judicial Committee of the Privy Council. This is major. As we'd say in our ordinary words, a big deal. We are awaiting directions from the Judicial Committee of the Privy Council as to the next steps to be taken in the case. And the Attorney General is preparing to deal with the case. And we look forward to the opportunity to argue our case.
5: Culture Minister Olivia Grange, she was speaking in Parliament yesterday. There is support from a member of the medical fraternity for the Jamaica Teachers Association call for a national policy on screen time for children. JTA President Lasagna Harrison has said the virtual has replaced in-person conversations and play. She says the motor skills of the nation's children are also being negatively impacted by constant screen use. Immediate past president of the Pediatric Association of Jamaica and senior medical officer at Maypen Hospital, Dr. Curtis Price, says international recommendations advise against exposing children under two to screen time. He says prolonged exposure to screens can have serious psychological and physical effects on the developing brains of young children.
4: Children must be allowed, you know, to play, right? And we have taken, I listen to the children, you know, and I mean, they're literally controlled by this screen. Now we're taking away that opportunity for them to be outdoors and playing and interacting and manipulating the environment, not understanding the serious role those things play in the development of the young brain. So we're actually causing brain damage, you know, and I'm not abashed to say that term. We're literally causing serious brain damage to the brain of a child, a young child during the developmental phase of his life.
5: Immediate past president of the Pediatric Association of Jamaica and senior medical officer at Maypen Hospital, Dr. Curtis Price. He was a guest yesterday on Beyond the Headlines. The House of Representatives has passed the Environmental Protection Levy Act 2026. The revised environmental protection levy from 0.5% to 0.85% was delayed to finalize the legislative process. The bill was piloted by Finance Minister Fayville Williams yesterday.
7: The bill seeks to establish a clear and comprehensive statutory framework for the environmental protection levy, commonly referred to as the EPL. The levy applies to imported and locally manufactured goods, and it's intended to help address the negative impact on the environment arising from the consumption, use, and disposal of those goods. Mr. Speaker, the need to protect our environment is not abstract. Jamaica's natural resources support our communities, our economy, and our way of life. At the same time, the consumption and disposal of goods can place additional pressure on waste management systems and the wider environment. The EPL therefore provides a fiscal measure through which these environmental impacts may be addressed.
5: Finance Minister Fayville Williams. Representatives across the political divide have called for a review of the Constituency Development Fund, with the aim of having more money being made available. Each member of parliament receives $20 million to undertake projects in their respective constituencies. Over the years, the parliamentarians have clamored for an increase in the figure to effectively meet the needs of constituents. The call was no less loud during the constituency debate in the House of Representatives yesterday. Opposition Member of Parliament for Westmorland Eastern, Dr. Dayton Campbell, says the money is woefully inadequate.
8: The CDF currently is $20 million, with some of it being mandatory as to where it has to go. $1.5 million to pay the person who administrates it, $1 million for welfare, $1 million for social housing. That takes out $3.5 million, and then we are mandated that education has to be at least $5 million, which means that we are left with less than half of the amount to treat with all the other issues within the constituency. And I therefore go back to the original proposal that was made by former Prime Minister Golding, that 0.5% of the country's budget should be allocated to the CDF. At the current budget of 1.3 trillion, 0.5% would give us about $6.7 billion or $106 million per constituency.
5: Opposition Member of Parliament for Westmorland Eastern, Dr. Dayton Campbell, and JLP Member of Parliament for St. Andrew Northwestern, Dwayne Smith, says the CDF has lost 65% of its purchasing power since 2009 and needs to be re-examined to match the intent of the fund.
9: We have heard the calls for allocation, for a different formula, for more equitable distribution. And I too share those sentiments. However, before we can settle on any of that, I believe we need a study and an audit of the existing framework. one that gives us an honest, evidence-based picture of where we actually stand, so that whatever we ask for next is grounded in fact rather than frustration. This is not a call for more money without justification. A percentage increase pulled from thin air without the data to support it risks leaving us either still short or overcorrected in the wrong direction. There are existing models and studies we can draw on to get this right.
5: JLP Member of Parliament for St. Andrew North Weston, Dwayne Smith. And finally, a man was fatally shot during a reported confrontation with the police in Balaclava, St. Elizabeth, yesterday. He has been identified only by his alias, Manny. The police say he was a known member of the Speculation Gang. It's reported that shortly after 3 o'clock in the afternoon, a police team intercepted two men in Balaclava, which led to a confrontation. The police say Manny was shot and killed and a firearm seized. The other suspect escaped on a bike. And now to end this newscast, the main points. Sandals Resorts confirms Royal Caribbean Group to acquire 50% stake in Sandals and Beaches Resorts. Jamaica's reparations petition referred to the Judicial Committee of the UK-based Privy Council. A man fatally shot during a reported confrontation with the police in Balaclava, St. Elizabeth, yesterday. House of Representatives has passed the Environmental Protection Levy Act 2026. And that's the 6 o'clock news. It is brought to you by Quartz, bringing value home. It's now 10 and a half minutes after 6. News next
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0: Hello, good morning.
1: Well, good morning, boss.
0: Go ahead, sir.
1: Thank you. Let us pray, family. Lord Jesus, our God and our Savior, we thank you this morning, oh God, for this opportunity to come before you, oh God. Lord, we bless you, oh God, with our mind. We bless you with our soul. We bless you, oh God, today with our body. Lord Jesus, we use our lips to also give you thanks and praise, oh God. This morning as we come before you, Lord, we conscious that you are God in our life. We conscious that you are the one that make rules. You are the one that regulate our life. You are the one that give it life and take it back. Lord, we conscious of all of these things. We are also conscious, Lord Jesus, that you are the one that made the world and you are the one that made us. We are also conscious, Lord, that we are the sheep of your pastor. Lord Jesus, we are also conscious, Father, that you anoint our head with oil. And God, you lead us into green pasture. Father, as we come before you this morning, Lord Jesus, we bless you. And we thank you more and more every moment of the day. We thank you, Lord Jesus, for also putting Brother Gary as a captain, oh God, and the CEO of this, oh God, organization. Lord Jesus, we ask you, mighty God, to take fully control, oh God, again. Lord Jesus, regulate his mind, oh God, back of the plans of the enemy, oh God. Fly the trap, oh God, that the enemy have set around him. Lord Jesus, you know them. Oh God, and you open his eyes, oh God, my Savior, that he will see. Oh God, remember that you are the same God that opened that young man's mind when Elijah saw, oh God, the enemy that was approaching, and he did not know that many, oh God, are with him. Oh God, more than those that are against him. Lord Jesus, this morning we ask you to open Brother Gary's eyes so he can see, oh God, so he can see afar off also. Lord Jesus, regulate, oh God, his nearby friends. Oh God, remember those that are close to him, Father. Lord Jesus, we ask you, Lord Jesus, to have mercy upon him this morning. Oh God, we also ask you to touch whatever he do, Lord Jesus. Let his word of his mouth and the meditation of his heart, oh God, be acceptable before you. Lord Jesus, remember Caribbean Radio also, Lord Jesus. We ask you to fly with trap that the enemy have set around it, Lord Jesus. Lord Jesus, remember this, that the prince of the power of the air, oh God, would like to see the British radio station crash. But in the name of Jesus, God, you said in your word that upon this rock you build your church and the gates of hell cannot prevail against it. Lord, remember those that are sick, those that need a word of encouragement. Lord Jesus, I remember that if the word you will go through him, oh God, to these places. Lord Jesus, what this and other mercy, Father, we ask it done in the name of Jesus, our Lord and Savior. Amen and amen. Thank you, Brother Gary.

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1: Good morning, good morning, good morning, good morning, family. Good morning to East, West, North, and South. Hey, can I tell you good morning to everybody? All about good morning. I hope and pray that everybody is excited to be alive today. It's one more day where we can give God a praise. Now, so you go. I don't know about you, but me can use today. Good morning to everybody on TikTok who's taking with me this morning. I hope and pray that you are excited. Good morning, good morning, morning. Share the YouTube page for me now. I'm going to just start sharing the YouTube page for me, everybody. That's where the show. Good morning, Tristan. Hey, it's throwback. Are you ready for that? I'm ready too. Sister Rosemary, good morning. Everybody go over YouTube, over the show, I go there. And as we say, it's the part of the show where you sing along as you go to work. Good morning. I hope that you, I don't know if anybody celebrated any birthday today, but if you are celebrate one, me just want to tell you good morning. Yeah. If you're celebrating one, I want to tell you good morning. And if you're not celebrating one, let me tell you.

0: 7 o'clock. Good morning. Mama Jojo Chin, good morning. Good afternoon to my UK family. I like it. Drop it, Pandem Brother Gear. Let's go.
1: Would you be free from the weight of your sin?
0: Auntie Maureen, I want to say happy birthday to your girl. May the Lord bless you and guide you and get you ready for a new season of your life. It's called One More Year Pandem. Auntie Maureen, happy birthday. May the Lord bless your girl. I hope you foot them all right here in our bucket tour again. It's still a bucket tour? It's still a bucket tour? Come on to Jojo, me just turn on for you, me just turn on for you sitting.

0: sister, let me tell you, I was talking to somebody last time. I tell him, say, listen, everybody are coming from Friday. Come on, one whole day of rehearsal. And that me, I tell him, I charge you one whole day of rehearsal. Good morning, good morning. It's called Throwback. We can't even put out a road that can everybody see me do something, them following up. But that's what I'm going to do. It's going to be crazy. Good morning, good morning. Remember, let me listen to nobody come over YouTube. Let me see.
1: Would you be free from the...
0: Christian, does anybody have a Lexi in our house where now work? From Riviera Beach. Good morning, Riviera Beach. Bless... Yo, Riviera Beach, how is part? Riviera Beach, how is part? Sister Ingrid live? Let me ask Sister Ingrid if I was near Riviera Beach. Good morning. Try 92.5 in your car now. Blessed Grand Show Parlin. Jesus. Sister Parlin, good morning. You there, Riviera Beach? Send me a text. Because you supposed to get to Alexa. Lexi, I can't say the name. I'm not supposed to say the name. Because if I say the name, it'll go chip out. Good morning. DJDM. Good morning, sir. Riviera Beach, our wife, part, Sister Ingrid. Part, praise us, used to do over this, huh? That you ready, DM? I know part of this, DM. Riviera Beach. Which part near Riviera Beach? Vice Bath, which part Riviera Beach there? I know if Riviera Beach are over which part, 103.1 cover over there, sir, and 92.5 FM cover over there, sir, too. I know if over there, sir, near Riviera Beach. Yeah. Not Lake, all right. 92.5 coverage per day, my girl. Whosoever this is. Do me a favor now. Go in your house or in your car and try 92.5 for me right now. Bless Grand Show Shower Prior Line. Jeez, you can't know them perfect Christian. Yeah, me not like that name. That's them perfect Christian. But good morning. Can you please tell me see your ear? Just say yes, brother, give me ear. If you're over Riviera Beach, you can try 92.5 FM. And anywhere else between Vero Beach all the way down to Fort Rockerdale, 103.1 HD3. Good morning, good morning, good morning. Keep it flowing. 7:25. We're talking about the blood of Jesus.

0: Okay, hello, good morning.
1: Good morning, Brother Gary. Just called to say good morning.
0: Good morning, Miss Pooley. How are you, the baby?
1: I'm doing fine. No, Pooley, today it's raining.
0: Oh, it's a rain today?
1: It's a rain in Boynton Beach right now.
0: All right, girl, drive on the right side. Wonderworking. Hello, good morning.
1: Good morning, Brother Gary. Just called to say good morning.
0: Good morning, Miss Pooley. How are you, the baby?
1: I'm doing fine. No, Pooley, today it's raining.

0: pull it up one more time for me. 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I went me out the door, you see? Hey.
1: Yes.
0: I went to assist the kids at school yesterday because they had football. So, you know, you have concessions where the parents sell concessions and for the kids.
1: So, you sell food? How are you selling?
0: Brother Gary?
1: What you say?
0: Remember, some of his van work for free, though. So, just guess.
1: All right, we're gone. We're done talking. We're not saying nothing else. Good morning. Ladies and gentlemen, good morning. 305-654-7944. That's the number to get in touch with me and say,

This is the number for everybody on the radio. Everybody on the radio, that's the number. 305-654-7944.

0: Good morning, good morning, good morning. As the good dude done come right back, keep it locked right here to the Brother Gary Morning Show. I will do what we do best. We'll be right back.
1: Yeah, tell me now. Them can't take it. Trust me. This product work, them can't take it. Diabetes, high cholesterol. When we go to the doctor, check everything after 3 months, and him say everything gone, taking your product. When the doctor run all my tests, them, the doctor give me my results and say I must take it to my my main doctor because all of my sugar, cholesterol, high blood pressure, everything gone. As a matter of fact, me talk to a lady, and me give lady some of my pill them and it start work already. And me give her your number, and she says she go call and order some to herself.
0: Hello, good morning.
2: Top of the morning.
0: Top of the morning, Father Zilmar. Good morning, sir. Go ahead.
2: All right, and thank you again for having us as a proud sponsor on this premium program coming to you live. And for each and everyone that's tuning in, good morning to each and every single individual. All right, my name is Denmark Kelly, your president here at Barlife Health and Wellness. And I wanted to remind every single individual about your health. And remember, one thing about your health is you have to put it first where everything is concerned. 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

0: 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And you have to become, you know, someone not go wrong to everyone who has the answer. If you ask for a cleanser, you will get a cleanser as well. Just call me now and tell me what are the true colors of the Jamaican flag. It's that easy. What are the true colors of the Jamaican flag, people? I never know, to some people never know that. Some people, one person tell me blue the other day. All right? And from instead, I'm just hang up the phone. So if you have the answer, call me now. The number to call is 866-628-5433. That is 866-628-5433. That is 866-628-5433. That is 866-628-5433. So once again, ladies and gentlemen, don't wait. Don't even hesitate. Just call now. Let me congratulate you on that phenomenal deal where you're going to be able to get a second item absolutely free with the purchase of one. And they'll get free shipping and handling too. So you tell me, what are the colors of the Jamaican flag? You buy one, you get one free. If you ask for a cleanser, you're going to get a cleanser as well. And all I need you to do is just tell me, what are the true colors of the Jamaican flag? The number again is 866-628-5433. That is 866-628-5433. So call me now, especially if you're anybody you know is suffering from issues such as diabetes, hypertension, cholesterol, fibroid, prostate, lupus, cancer, you name it. What are the colors of the Jamaican flag, people? It's that simple, it's that easy. And with the answer this morning, you will receive any single item absolutely free with the purchase of one dege buckle. So call me now, people. 866-628-5433. Remember, you have to tell me what are the true colors of the Jamaican flag. People qualify to get that deal. You know, pay no shipping, no handling. Yeah, buy one, yeah, get one free. Yeah, ask for the cleanser, yeah, get it for free. But you have to tell me what are the colors of the Jamaican flag. With that being said, Brother Jay.
1: All right, ready again. And gone. Good morning. Good morning. Good morning, family. Good morning to every single soul wherever you are. Good morning. How you do? How is everybody doing? I hope, well, how shall I keep? 800 me keep? 800. So you're gonna 888. Hold on, let me see something here. Good morning. Good morning to everybody wherever you are this morning. I hope and pray that everybody is excited to be alive. Let me get this one popping now. Good morning. What time is it? 7:36. Good morning to you. Good morning. Good morning. Let me say, it's the morning when we just keep you rocking. I want to say good morning to my Bahamas family. Good morning. Send a little message up at Evan, and just tell Sister Jesus, Susie Q, good morning to you. You know, me no hear, Oh, me know you're from for a long time. Me know you're from why me some look like you freeze up? Why my TikTok look like from my side? Not just from my side. Good morning.
2: How to say good morning, Brother Gary? God bless and keep you, sir.
1: Good morning, young lady. How are you?
2: I'm fine, thank you.
1: So like you're driving or you're walking. Which one?
2: Driving.
1: Good morning. Where are you so early?
2: I'm going to work. I get up from 3:30 every morning.
1: And do
2: I? Sit down for like 20 minutes, take a shower, then I'm on my way.
1: Oh, so you just walk out to the cabin every day and then?
2: Oh, you got it.
1: All right. Me like that. I like that. Good morning. All right, keep it locked. Thank you for the good morning. And yeah, let me say good morning to you. Yo, me, I open the phone line right now. I'm going to open the phone line and just take some good morning. Yeah, me, I'm going to open the phone line and take some good morning. Yeah, me, I open the phone line and take some good morning. Let me do, me look for that number here. Good morning. Yeah, good morning. Again, if you're up on TikTok, remember to head over YouTube. Head over YouTube, bro. Gary Radio, that's where the show is going to be this morning. I'm going to open the phone line. 305-654-7944. That's the number to get in touch with Brother Gary every morning, not just today. As a matter of fact, not me alone. Any broadcast here on this platform, call that number and you'll be getting in touch with them. And yesterday, I called the phone company and adjust everybody's number. So everybody's supposed to be firing right now. So if everybody's number we're dead, make sure you're going to call them up. Everybody is ready to go. So please, do me a favor. Call me and tell me good morning. If you're in America, here's the number. 305. For 305-654-7944. If you don't feel like a call, you can text me good morning. Let me see if I lady this way or Sunday at Jamaica. Joshua Mada. Joshua Mada, good morning. Good morning, Mama Kempers. What's your name, girl? What's your name? Let's save your name. Your name Tracy Ann Brown? Tracy Ann, good morning. Your name Tracy Ann Brown, right? Send me a text, good morning. Give me a call, good morning. The phone lines are open. It's called Good Morning, Brother Gary. 305-654-7944. That's the Merca number. If you're there, Jamaica, I'm soon give you a number. 305-654-7944. 305-654-7944. Good morning.

0: if you are in America, 305-305-6494 if you're there, Jamaica. If you're there, America, is one different one. Good morning, Mr. Gospel Sweetness. Good morning, sir. How are you, daddy?
1: Good morning, my boss. I'm here, man. Giving thanks.
0: Sit there.
1: Yes. Just pass me not, oh God.
0: Touch him, Jesus. Touch him, body, this morning. Touch the body. Yes. Good morning.
1: Yes.
0: Hello, good morning.
2: Good morning, Brother Gary.
0: Good morning, ma'am. How are you?
2: I'm blessed. Have a wonderful day.
0: Who am I speaking to, by the way?
2: I'm speaking to Ava.
0: Only Ava. Auntie Ava?
2: Yeah.
0: Yeah, you're near Ava. Why me call you Ava?
2: That's another thing. Some people call me Ava too.
0: Yeah, the old people then call you Ava. No say go.
2: Yeah.
0: Good morning.
2: True. Good morning.
0: 305-654-7944. Me wafi. Do you have the app? Somebody I walk away with some money today. Check out the app, Sister Velma. Hello, good morning. Hello, good morning.
3: Morning, Brother Gary.
0: Good morning, baby. How are you, sweetheart? That is Sister Walter.

0: play every day. Let me tell you. I sang it when I sang, you can play this every day. From once you celebrate Jesus, you can play them. I sang it every day. Talk the truth. Anybody agree with me? Some song you can just play them every day because they are going to lead you the right way. Good morning.
1: Good morning, Gary.
0: Good morning, young lady. How are you, the baby?
1: Not too bad, sir.
0: How the body feel? How the body feel this morning?
1: Man, you put them on bad me, yes, I put them numb.
0: Eh?
1: Yeah. We want some of my medicine from over the man, but me can't get it if I now come out here.
0: I know. Know yourself. Something new soon come. Know yourself.
1: Okay.
0: All right, baby. But go on.
1: Sister Elsa from Clapsil, Clarendon.
0: Just shake the foot, yeah, baby. Shake the foot.
1: All right, I do that right now.
0: Good morning. Just shake the foot and believe that God can do all things through everything who strengthen you. Good morning.

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I don't know about you this morning, but I'm excited to be alive. Come on, man.

0: Auntie Marcia Morgan, good morning to your family. Good morning. Hello, good morning.
1: Good morning, Brother Gary. I just called to say good morning.
0: You know, see, me have one question. I'm going to take me, I go ask you first.
1: Hey.
0: How you do? How the body feel?
1: The body feel good enough.
0: The body can't move.
1: I tell you, go on, man. Me, I tell you, it's good.
0: Yeah, I work with Jesus still. Good morning. All right, well, keep it locked. Do me a favor. I got a topic this morning, and I want to ask. Somebody asked me yesterday.
2: Good morning.
0: Good morning, Dada Boom. How you do, sir?
2: Why, me day, listen, you got to change up the title. We not celebrate it. We got to know him and the power he has.
0: Me not understand.
2: We
0: me not understand.
2: Know him. You got to change up the title. Celebrate. Know him.
0: Which talk?
2: I heard you just say go and celebrate Jesus. But then find the YouTube, so maybe I run late.
0: Oh, no, man. Might be, me don't know what it, me don't know what me not say, but if me say something might be the conversation, or you just reach for the YouTube. Good morning.
2: Yeah. We're not celebrating Rasta. We have to know him and the power of him.
0: Good
2: morning.
0: Good morning, Daddy Boom. I love you. May the Lord cover you as you go to work. I love you too. That is my other brother. His name is Dada Boom. His name Dada Boom. His name Dada Boom Simit. He's my real brother. And when we get by each other, many man see him August. Why do you think that Abu understand me? Do you think, let me ask you a question. Please, I'm gonna write this number down. More to know, tell me what you think. Do you think people, does the month of when you're born justify who you is? Be honest. Do you have anybody where you say, them born the month, yeah, and them other person, yeah. And this is who it tell me, say them is. Do you know, do you have anybody in your life where them born the month, there, and, you know, help me there. Do you think the month where you're born justify who you is? And, me and my wife have this conversation, I mean, I reason about it, and I don't. More of you, Uno. Sure. Good morning. Good morning. I've been ready. Forgot to sit, you know. No, not. And me over to the. Do not hand me over to the will of my enemies. I don't know why. Sister Naomi, why make you ask me scripture in my time now? What me I do wrong? Psalms 27. See, I say me scripture. But the question I ask this morning, does the month where you're born justify who you is? Does it lead you to tell you who you is?
3: Now. And I didn't have the money at that time, but they were nice enough to work with me and lock me into a deal that was affordable and... You know, he gave me his word that they were going to do their best, and he told me it was going to take 9 months. But I was shocked when I got the letters the other day, and two of those were deleted, so I couldn't believe it. Like, I'm still in disbelief because that's, like, amazing. Because I didn't really think it could be done. They removed two public records, and I had 8 other negative items on my credit report, and they removed them in less than 45 days. Like, they were really good. Mm-hmm. I plan to buy a house, so I just turned 40, and, you know, my family's established, and I always wanted to buy a house, and I plan to do it. And I think U.S. Credit Repair for helping me, because without them, I couldn't do it. They should believe, because it's true.
0: Good morning, good morning, good morning to everybody. Sister Naomi, I understand. You text me, you know. Do not. Me not understand a text. I don't know what make you. Every morning this time, you know, you text me that see him sitting here. Good morning, good morning. Let me do this and come right back as I wait on somebody from By Your Life to call.

0: me. Hello, good morning.
1: Mando Aji.
0: Man, you went to tell. How you do?
1: This is Damon. You got the idea about people band together. I'm not a brother band, CND.
0: Hold on, don't move. Let me do this and come right back. Good morning to every single soul wherever you are. Good morning.
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0: Sister Claudette VT, good morning, good morning, good morning, good morning. I'll drop this one back one more time because, hey, Daddy Boom, as you drive to work this morning, it's a rock panda wire, Daddy Boom. I think everybody will believe in Jesus Christ when I feel the way this morning. And I met an anti-credit V.

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0: My, good morning as we head over to the second hour of the Brother Gabe Morning Show. What a way AI sound clean in a day morning, brother. Don't. Rev, good morning. Let me know 103.1 HD3 sound. Let me know this sound because, yo, the man then turn it up loud. Pass me not, oh, jenk. Daddy Boom, right now me can't see Daddy Boom. I got work and in no bat about the traffic. The music have when you drive and traffic, did it? And you now worry about it. Let me drop one more, yeah, man. Before me talk to Mr. Adam Andler. Right here every morning at 8:06. Good morning, Mr. Clifton. Good morning, sir.
1: You know, so that's how you bring tears to me, brother. Again, me no feel me ashamed to tell you, no?
0: For real? Oh, jeez.
1: I mean, I don't know what me a cry over.
0: I just joy, happiness, and the sweetness. Yeah, man. Sweetness and just joy. You just feel good. And God. Yeah, man. And that moment. Thank you, brother, yeah. Clifton. More when the music lick you. You know, feel, yo, me I get all chills too. Reverend sent up, just text me look while as Brother Clifton call and he say, what a way the AI. We never ask you for AI. You couldn't just say the song. Why do you have to identify say AI? You couldn't just say the song, sweet. Good morning. What a way the AI sound clean in at the morning. Yo, me as guarantee you, if you turn your radio to 103.1 HD3 in a Florida, them say good things come to those who wait. They sitting clean like a Jesus art. Them update the same thing and me say the website clean, everything clean, and me just want to jot that one here. Joy and peace in your life. Good morning. Dion Craftdale. Good morning, Miss Craftdale. Tanya Johnson. Auntie Tanya, what's up, baby? Brother Gary, I think it's the year that you were born. Barrington Clark. Good morning. I don't know where the money I talk about, but good morning. As I wait on Mr. Adam Andler before me drop the next song, because let me say this to you. One thing I can tell you, man, especially, and ladies and gentlemen, this is Winnie and Caribbean radio. We have worldwide people listen, all part of the world. Brother Gary ID. Let me say this to you. Everybody, especially them Jamaicans, you see, music are them brain food. Music. Yeah, man, music are them brain food. But as we do what we do, we just get ourselves ready for get this one popping. Good morning. And Mr. Adam Andler calling at right now. But just want everybody download the app for me now. 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If you don't have that, when you listen to the quality, we say quality sweet, is sweet, is sweet, is sweet. It's sweet like a Jesus art. 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Oh, somebody called me yesterday, and me know, say, oh, now listen. Them say, Brother Gary, focus on the family. I called to tell them how they are doing a great job, and they asked me, what's the call letter? Can somebody write in the call letter? What is the call letter for one of our stations in Florida? We have our own 9 call letter, but we use Florida to get the deal from Focus on the Family. Does anybody here know what is our call letter? Somebody write it in for me on YouTube, on Facebook, on TikTok, on... Does anybody know what is a call letter? Does anybody know Caribbean radio? Does anybody know our call letters? Because this job of teaching people, let me know, Brother G. Let me go down at the lower part here, so. Somebody write it in for me now. Does anybody know what is our call letter? We have 9 call letter, but the main one is part me live at the home page, at the home that. And that me use for sell. 90% of me I sell, like when me call focus on the family, them ask me what's the call letter in family. Does anybody know what is our call letter? Because somebody called me yesterday. Good morning, sir. How are you?
2: Brother Gary, good morning to you. Thanks for letting me call in today.
0: No, it's your time. I mean, I understand.
2: No, it's our, you know what? It's not my time. It's our time. And when I say our time, it's you and me and all these people that are listening right now and hearing my voice and just knowing who I am, what I do, and of course how I do it. So thank you for that opportunity.
0: Well, I want to say thank you for taking the time. You make it consistent. And I learned this since I started radio. Consistency is the key for you to win.
2: Yeah.
0: You are being a winner by being an attorney who people believe. 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
2: 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And nobody will show you the respect that you deserve more than yours truly, Adam Hand of the Case Center. That I will guarantee you. And usually, everything else falls into place very, very nicely after that.
0: Well, I can guarantee one thing, and I don't care what you say. Ladies and gentlemen, if you live in New York, New Jersey, and Connecticut, I can guarantee you, if you have Mr. Adam Handler, you are in good hands. Write this number down. 855-232-6108. 855-232-6108. Which attorney, you know, on their way to court and find time to call to make sure the message get across? That's consistency. And that's why he's winning. It doesn't matter how much he's winning. 855-232-6108. It doesn't matter where, New York, New Jersey, Connecticut, or Philadelphia, or Boston. Call this number, and if you're any form of accident, the bad thing about the accident, it doesn't plan. It just happened to you, and guess what? You are in trouble. Yeah. And you're left by yourself. And that's why this law firm, I get how much $1 million for people because of when they do wrong. Not just driving, walking, running. You go to the road and somebody do something and you end up fall. That's their bad luck. Your good luck. That's how it goes.
2: Yep. Or you could be on the job, right? You could be on a construction site. You can be a home health attendant. You know, these things happen, man. But we are there, again, to help you pick up the pieces. We, of course, want to get your medical bills paid. We want to get your time out of work paid. Those are the easier parts, because those are quantifiable, meaning we know a bill is X dollars and we know you're earning Y dollars. But the pain and suffering, the injury, the value of your case, compensating you for what you've been through, that's a whole nother ballgame, and that's something that we really excel at. So while I can never guarantee a successful result, I can guarantee you this. If your lawyer's name is not Adam Handler, you have the wrong attorney.
0: Thank you very much. And the phone number before you go, please.
2: Yes, it's 855-232-6108. 855-232-6108. 855-232-6108. I'm heading to the Bronx courthouse right now. I got three big cases on. Hopefully, we'll have something to talk about tomorrow and share some good news. So thanks again, Brother G.
0: Thank you very much, sir. That is Mr. Adam Andler. Again, if you are in New York, New Jersey, Connecticut, or Boston, or Philly, 855-232-6108. 855-232-6108. Good morning, good morning, good morning. And I don't get my Lexi yet, Mr. Lewis from New York. I am coming to Florida for Christmas. Good morning. Mr., can you text me your name and your address? Sister Tanya, I can't believe you, to all person, don't know the car letters. And for, so, God, anytime I do anything, people burn me out and say me a this and me a that. But let me say it. Everybody, write down Caribbean Radio call letter. We have a whole heap, but more and go to one where more and to get used to. Anywhere you go, you can tell anybody our call letters is W-I-R-K. W, Sister Christine, congratulations, girl. Me like how y'all listen. 103.1 HD3. And we have our next call letter to our Florida. But me say, Guno, we have two call letters in Florida. Because Florida we home, Florida we base, Florida we turn up everything. So our call letters in Florida is the W-I-R-K. Good morning. Yeah, W-I-R-K. And let me tell you, somebody called me yesterday and said, oh, I call Focus to tell them, oh, I'm enjoying their program. And Brother Gary, they asked me the call letter. I tell them 103.1, and they never know is what. Yeah, you have to tell them the call letters because they depend thousands of stations. But there's only one call letter is W-I-R-K. I think the engineer should put yes or two, you know. Right, the service party said Caribbean Gospel HD 103. It should have put it there. Don't anybody agree? It should have the writer so Gospel Caribbean Gospel HD W-I-R-K 103.1 HD3 South Florida. Me agree. Don't. I'm going to go up on the app. Hold on, I'm going to go up on the app because it's something. Hold on there. You know what? Before me run up my mouth and chat, let me go up on the app. Let me go up on the app. Let me go up on the app. No, the app have it on. You have me mess up. Yeah, the app have it on, you know? The app have it on. The app have it on, ladies and gentlemen. If you go up on the app, you just see it on it. W-I-R-K. Yeah, it's on the app. Some just want the idea. Yes, that's good idea, Brother Gary. Yeah, because that me I go do. Me I call them. So Sister Tanya, that means you hear me say and answer me. Me ask if Pata Flair there. If Pata Flair there. If Pata Flair there, Sister Tanya. Good morning. Ladies and gentlemen, my job every day, through me have 4 hours on the radio, my job is to come here and teach you now. Teaching what I go on the radio. Please, me I beg everybody. I love for this Friday, this Saturday, out of Reverend sent to up something. More on the place is full. Ram, ram, ram, ram. Everybody and their auntie. So, me I ask Uno if go out there this weekend, Saturday, from 10. Me I reach there around 11 o'clock. Again, and I'm here the preacher, so it doesn't matter what time he reached there. Me just know, sir, me would like to get some of the ackee and sawfish if I meet you, I do it. If I meet you, I do ackee and sawfish, me would like to get some. If she can't do nothing, me know she can do ackee and sawfish good. We think I want the best ackee and sawfish me eat for a long time. You know what? Yeah, one of the best ackee and sawfish. Good morning. So please let me see what Reverend sent up number there. Please, if you're not calling for sign up yet, call this number again. They have to guarantee if a 100 or no, 200, they are making sure we have enough food. 561-674-5789. Saturday, come out. It's the forgiveness something where you come out and work by yourself. No, listen to nobody. It's about you. I was listening to Reverend Center yesterday, and him have a reason about forgiveness. And I think WIRK. Thank you. What's your name again? Doctor. You know me like you, right? I like you. But let's try to see if when your concert done, if you're still there. Because some of them I know you before. May I watch if you see if when the concert done, if you're still there here. Because some people just come in and when the concert done, you know, see them back, you know. Yeah. Is your... Somebody say, hello, pink is your favorite color. No. Me wear a different color. Say, if me see my wife take out something and put it on the bed, when me go home, I data for the next day. My wife take out my shirt them, put it on the... I look like me have breasts. Anybody else like me have... What's your... Anybody look at me have titty? Oh, where the rest of I want one in here. Kaka. Does any... Hey, look here. Kaka. Mama Jojo, you look at me have breasts? Oh, what is God? Mr. Malcolm, right now, never the water. I turn me in a sickness. Come, Mr. Malcolm, no drink. Mr. Malcolm, no drink pipe water. You know? Instead, the water turn you in a sitting. Jesus. Sister Jojo, you see breasts? Everybody go up on YouTube and tell me if you see breast. Jesus have mercy. God help me. Jesus. Anybody has see breast? Titty then. Let me say good can we the panic create train. Brother Gary, Sister Sharon coming on. Yeah, she's ready. She's ready. She said me one song already. Yeah. Nah man up need help. You do not have titties. No, but me see something here, so. And a little nipple. You know, when I look a picnic, I grew up, a little girl, I grew up. And, hey, anybody? Last time, my wife have a conversation. And I was listening to Pastor Monday, and it matter about when rain fall. And what does people do? Pastor Ivan Alderman, the body, see, man. You know, I'm big up, you know, Pastor Ivan Alderman have some program. And the me him say, does people have what people do when rain a fall? And I said to my wife, say, and somebody call and say, then do hide and seek. And I said, that's the quickest time for you to have intercoastal radio in Jamaica. Anybody agree with me? She said, what are you talking about? I said, when you play hide and seek, you go and I sell her, and you do your little stuff. Don't! Anybody remember that? Sister Jackie, come here. Let me ask Sister Jackie, because Sister Jackie know about. Ladies and gentlemen, don't back in Jamaica when you play hide and seek. That's the quickest time for you to get one kiss and any little dugu-dugu and I sell her. I could say that, right? Dr. Wayne G, dugu-dugu. Honest. I remember, again, back in the days when rain and fall, you play hide and seek, you go and I sell her, and we care, and nobody care, find nobody. Well, sisters, true, Pastor All is wonderful. Love him. Yo, Pastor All have a piece of program. The man they program deep.
3: 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Every Zabra.
0: Somebody say me need bra. No, that is the quickest time when boy and girl do stuff under the cellar. And then go under. Then just go. Anybody? How not gonna come me alone? I'm gonna come from country. Zella! Anybody see Sister Erica? Cause they see me only a call. Pierre Zella. Yo, big up after all. Big up after Ivan all. Ladies and gentlemen, the man make radio sound like is real. The man just make radio sound real. You see that the man have a topic yesterday. And he licked me. Cause the man say, when rain a fall, what do you do back in Jamaica? And the only thing I'm about when rain fall, I go and I sell her. And at this time, I get like one kiss. Under the cellar. And more till you go under there, and if you have one foul where miserable and the foul arch, you know you get a pick under your turn it. One pick you get. Anybody ever get foul pick you? Me get foul pick because I got thief egg. Come use that one foul at Spanish Town in Lee under the cellar cook. Good morning. So, me just want to tell. Yeah, I'm not complaining about Zella this certain time. I call out for uno not there. How can a big ugly frog this?
4: You know me a calling for this.
0: Sister Erica, what kind of frog that?
4: You know me a calling for this.
0: Good morning. How you do, baby?
4: A whole heap of feeling up going on, I still have the brother Gary.
0: Sister Erica, hang up, Sister Erica. Hey, look at all people are out of order, yes, man.
5: Morning. The name I don't do it.
0: Yes.
5: I don't do it. No,
0: I mean, tell my wife and she says she don't know about that.
5: Man.
0: Yeah, man. Ask me that Sammy and say
5: to you. Morning.
0: Let me say this to you. I don't seek for me. Yes, on top of my foot. Hello, good morning.
6: Good morning, Brother Gary.
0: Good morning, Sister Andrea.
6: Listen, may I take a call? Listen, Pastor Hall Shaw is off the hook.
0: Yes, man. The man thing loud.
6: Yes.
0: In coming to a program where it will take you way back to where you're coming from. I remember. And him coming, and him talk so cool. And you just get a big program coming. Someone bigger Pastor Hall. Let me tell you what I mean. Come on. Hello, good morning.
7: Good morning, Brother Gary.
0: Good morning, young lady. How are you doing, baby?
7: I'm doing okay. My one big up one quiz, one restaurant named Sunshine Cuisine. Me just downloaded up on the lady phone in at the restaurant.
0: Big up Sunshine Cuisine. Which part then there?
7: I'm listening to you right now. Just go in our restaurant and put in there.
0: How's part you there?
7: Then they're in Stanford.
0: Big up Stanford, Connecticut. Tell them to link up. Oh, you mean? That we are talking about. Hello, good morning.
8: Brother Gary.
0: Good morning. How you do?
8: We always come on, but you got a show. Look here.
0: Hey, for you, my pick yet?
8: Brother Gary, yes. But the funny thing about tonight, peel neck one them, and them love peel.
0: Me say, me at one fall. Hey, you play hide and seek yet?
8: Yes, but I get every little thing to play either. She can't play mama and papa.
0: Me, I tell my wife laugh that. She said, what is... I say, my girl, I don't seek it when you're...
8: A long time she done for her, you know?
0: Yeah, that me realize.
8: Oh,
0: yo,
8: child, she don't get no Jamaican experience.
0: In all my life, me and my wife go out on Sunday at Sister Carmen's birthday. Me, I go bust her, but she don't know. Say, me know. So, you know all people in a Sister Carmen kitchen around 10 old people. Woolly party.
8: Mm-hmm.
0: And she walk in her kitchen and Sister Carmen a show off. This is Brother Gay wife and everybody that going on. Oh my God. And one of them, and my wife don't understand old people. I'm a class, she need to visit her mother more often. And one lady said to her, hello. Yeah, Jamaican.
8: Who are you?
0: Yeah, Jamaican. And I think that. It's my wife. I think my wife, like she said.
8: Hurt our feelings.
0: Like she said, does it? My wife, she said she look like Jamaica. No, you look like Puerto Rico.
8: No, she don't. Girl, you're brown and pretty. No.
0: I don't say brown and pretty. Brown hot girl there, Jamaica, but she look like Puerto Rican.
8: Oh.
0: So, the
8: I've
0: woman
8: never
0: said.
8: Seen her in person,
0: no.
8: Though.
0: She said, the lady said, are you Jamaican? You know, all people say they're not. They're not going to think out of you. They're not going to even think.
8: Yeah.
0: And my wife, and me even she answered loud. And I said, Jesus Christ, then get by my wife.
8: Mm-hmm.
0: She said, yes, I'm Jamaican from Mandeville. And she never answered. I'm going to ask her this morning, though. Why she was so upset? I'm going to say, no, that's how old people stay.
8: Them
0: are going to ask.
8: What means that she not grow around enough old people then?
0: And that me I tell her. I'm going to say, babes, old people from once I see you, where you from, Jamaica?
8: And them I look upon you up down, you know.
0: And that me, and then, what I know? And then, yeah, lady, hear my wife go do now. And come, my wife, she says she's going to get rid of them.
8: Oh, Jesus.
0: She can say, I'm Jamaican from Mandeville. Oh, for real? I'm from Mandeville. Where in Mandeville you from? You know what? No, they're comfortable. They start asking about a whole heap of people. You know what? You know what? Poor child, I realize you shouldn't even go call Mandeville name. Because if any one of them say, me come from. Eh? Yes! And I don't think she did like it. Me know my wife. She never like it. I'm going to put her up on the spot this morning. Your bald blood, may I ask you. Me say the woman then get wearing.

0: go on them. I want to look pan and say, how are your father last name? You know, man. I don't think you should tell your father last name because your father, you don't have no matching qualification. I think. Hello, good morning. Hello, good morning.
1: Hello, good morning.
0: Good morning, Auntie Marcia. Auntie Marcia. No, not her. I'm a dead body. The looks is too different. The looks have to do with it. Miss Morgan, good morning, baby. How you do?
1: Yeah, I'm good. I'm good. Music and Lord Brother Hall show is good too. I love his show.
0: Don't. Pastor Ivan Hall.
1: Yeah, it's nice.
0: The man come with some program like he just knows he appear all people there. And then why you remember talk about?
1: Right. He bring us back to...
0: Way back.
1: Back to all them old days.
0: Sister Marcia, like how you so pretty. And pretty. Because when you reach your age, you're still pretty. It's the one time you was seen in my life, though. And you're pretty like Jesus' heart. You want to play hide and seek with a little girl?
1: Yes.
0: Come, you know, look at no woman when a little girl will go to do. You just look clean.
1: We play hide and seek.
0: Nobody never trouble you yet?
1: No.
0: Oh, okay. All right. When if Melissa will play hide and seek yet? Melissa look like I'm pitting play hide and seek and just get in head lick up and you know. Anybody know up under the roof? When you're under there, you lift up your head. Melissa, somebody find Melissa for me, please. Good morning. I could see. Yeah. My wife does not. I go ask her. Me say me could have see my wife fierce. And guess what me do her? Because I know some of them are going to drill her. I just go to do a gun with me. I do. I said, them all drill your back foot. Good morning. Yeah.
2: If you don't mind, if I don't know such a child, there's something wrong with you.
0: I don't think my wife knows such a child. Listen up.
2: But I get a dad is valuing me people that used to them. Every storm I'm going to mind the world.
0: No, such a child.
2: They're going to kill me.
0: Such a child. Me. Sister Charlton used to be the man. If you're the man, you know, Sister Charlton. So when the people ask her, my wife is answer literally. And some have got to teach my wife them thing here. When somebody asks you if you know, them not mean to say if you talk to him, you know. Them just mean to say if you know of him, but we know say the whole thing. When Jamaican say, yeah, you know Sister Charlton? You know, if you physically know him, if you see him there, you have to know of him. So if you say yes, she said no. I mean, I said, Jesus, have mercy. Come, my wife, different. My wife, I got answer direct. She don't know him if he say that he says a Charlton. Hello, good morning.
3: Morning, Brother G.
0: Morning, Mr. King.
3: Well, Brother G, I don't see Jesus was one of the sweetest day back in the days, Brother G.
0: Brother King, you ever get the hide and seek and they couldn't find you?
3: Brother D, you used to play hide and seek over on grass place, you know, I used to tie the grass and them right beside me, and when the girl ends up at ground, we roll over and tap, you know.
0: And ladies and gentlemen, for those who don't know, we not have to do nothing. If I want to go on top of you, no. We just feel like we have to do something.
3: We just tie the grass and I want to end up at ground, we roll over.
0: Good morning. Hey, but I tell no lie. No. So, I just want to know. Yeah. For those who grew America, Tamika, all I know, when somebody said to you, do you know Brother Gay? You know, if you say no, can you know? The question we ask, have you ever heard about Brother Gay? If you say yes, you know, if you know me, you know, if you talk to me. And when the lady say, you know, Sister Charlton, and this is me, I walk out now, me and my wife said, no, I said, Jesus, have mercy. No, girl, you have to know. Them no mean to say if you know him, because my wife not going to lie. When I go to my wife, I can't tell no lie, no. At the only problem I have with her. When I go out, I don't know him. I see. I'm say, yeah. Yeah, my wife, do you know Sister Charlton? Nope. Yeah, you know him, but you don't know him. Everybody from Mandeville, from once you born a Mandeville, as you come out of the hospital, you go hear say, Cecil Charlton, you must unborn, whether you are PMP or you are liberal, right? He was on PMP. And my brother used to bodyguard him. Hello, good morning.
4: Manners.
0: Manners.

0: Yeah, me play hide and seek.
1: Hold on, the big tell so. Can you the tall? So hold on, me go do that adja come back. Can you the tall? You the tall? Big up all the tall people. When they end, they come by the bottom.
2: By the last Supreme in particular, that one, it's home. Really, really, really good. I use it faithfully every morning, and I see great results in my body. Normally, I'd feel, you know, lousy and drowsy, and I take it faithfully every single morning. I'm stocked up right now. I have no pain, no issues, no aches. My skin tone, oh my God, is glowing. Absolutely glowing. So there's a lot to talk about, but that one in particular really hits home. I'll definitely recommend it to other persons above all else, because that's the one that hits home and cover all the ailments in my body. It's really, it glows my skin. It literally glows my skin. The liquid, I used to take the capsule, but the liquid, it's more soluble, of course, because I definitely use it in my protein shakes in the mornings. And it's the pace for the day, and it causes not even to be hungry, and to go, it's a good flow to go.
1: Hello, good morning.
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1: 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Go ahead, sir.
3: All right, and thank you again for having us as a proud sponsor on this premium program coming to you live each and every day. And this morning, you see every single person that's tuning in, let me just say good morning to you. My name is Denmark Kelly, your president here at Bar Life Health and Wellness, a company I like to say is saving lives, because our mission, it has always been simple and straightforward. We want to offer each and every single individual a once-in-a-lifetime opportunity, not only to improve their quality of life, but we want them to finally know what this healthy living thing is all about. So if you're tuning in and you happen to have medical issues such as diabetes, hypertension, cholesterol, fibroid, prostate, lupus, cancer. What if you don't even have a medical issue? Then your body still needs a certain amount of vitamins and minerals to operate on a daily basis. So with that being said, and this in mind, this morning, me do one deal, I'm going to look out for everybody right now. Meaning, you buy one buckle, you are going to get, listen, you know, you buy one buckle of anything. I'm going to give you, ladies and gentlemen, two more buckle, absolutely 100% free. So you buy one, you get two for free. On top of that, I'm also going to give you free shipping and handling on the entire deal, people. 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You're going to buy one buckle of any product of your choice. 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Now, the catch is very simple, ladies and gentlemen. 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And a lot of people still didn't have the correct antenna, but may not judge them. 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The number to call is 866-628-5433. That is 866-628-5433. That is 866-628-5433. Just pick up the phone, ladies and gentlemen. Dial the number and call me. Once again, when you reach out and tell me what is the true capital of Jamaica, you are going to receive two items for free with the purchase of any product today. Not only that, I'm also going to give you free shipping and handling with the entire deal to people. So call me now. That's all you have to do. You know. Reach out with the correct answer. What is the true capital of Jamaica? The number, 866-628-5433. That is 866-628-5433. Ask about products like the Alpha Plus Greens, which support healthy digestion, all right? It promotes a balanced gut health as well, because it's packed with pre- and probiotics. It's rich in antioxidants. Ask about products like the Berberine, which reduces the LDL and increases the HDL, ladies and gentlemen, which is the reduce the bad cholesterol, increase the good cholesterol, all right? And at the end of the day, ladies and gentlemen, if you don't even have a medical issue and trying to postpone illness indefinitely, ask about products such as the BioLife Plus Supreme as well, which promotes healthy blood flow, gives your body the essential nutrients, boosts the immune system. But you can't get nothing today if you can't get two items for free today if you can't tell me, ladies and gentlemen, what is the true capital of Jamaica. I can't believe some people. Last week, a person told me Westmoreland. All right, that was new for me. So that's not the capital, by the way. And it's not Montego Bay either. A lot of people think it's Montego Bay, but it's not. What is the true capital of Jamaica? If they have the answer, any item you purchase today, we'll give you two more items absolutely free. There's no shipping, no handling, but you have to call 866-628-5433. That is 866-628-5433. With that being said, Brother Jay.
1: Hold them, charge. Good morning. Dr. Sullivan. Dr. Sullivan, can you give me a call, sir, on the radio? I want to talk to you about something important. Dr. Sullivan, can you give me a call? I'm glad to see you. And good morning. Can you give me a call right now? 305. Oh, no, I can't call me now. My wife, I come on at 8:40. Wife, you come on at 8:40. Right after I don't talk to her, I want to. Yeah. Good morning, Dr. Sullivan, Mante Marcia Morgan, the RV family up in Toronto, Canada. I'm general them. Good morning. Big up all of Jana Finch, Jana Woolner, Scarborough. Good morning to the whole place. Run up and down. Good morning. But yeah. So again, everybody go over YouTube now for me. And Minister Karen, good morning. Can you please say good morning to Brother Joe for me, please? Tell Brother Joe I say good morning. Make sure you tell me now. Tell him some more meet him one day. Minister Karen, tell Brother Joe good morning, please, ma'am. Me like the video when you animal dance. Me like the video. Imagine the event next week. Me know if my event October 3rd. Tell say me want meet him. Me like your husband, Sister Karen. Minister Karen, big up yourself. Port Royal. Yeah. Please, Minister Karen, tell Brother Joe, your husband, I say good morning. I Joe name, right? Big up one more Jamaican gone abroad. Good morning. Yeah. Ladies and gentlemen, good morning. Let me do this and come right back. And then, me I go with a little vibes with wifey. Wifey is on her way on. Everybody go over YouTube right now, Bro Gary Radio. Bro Gary Radio. She's ready. She is ready to go. Let me say me find her music. Bro Gary Radio. Bro Gary Radio. Good morning. Good morning. Good morning. Everybody go over YouTube.

0: picture. 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No, that one, you gone. Good morning, good morning. No. I like, never start. Hey, me like that one, yeah. Shanty love me need. A damn song, yeah.
1: Honor and power. Until the Lord I got.
0: After we enjoy the

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No, I never find that song again. I don't listen to it. I don't go dig up this song. My wife, no. When it comes to the hip-hop, R&B style, Afiati.

0: we don't come to no find that song yet. Good morning, good morning. One more, let me play it again one more time. Hallelujah. Pastor Ivan Hall, good morning. Suppose my wife have one hour on the radio. You know, my dad says she only have 15 minutes. How much, how long she have? 20 minutes? Because I'm telling you the truth, ladies and gentlemen. If me if you do anything on Tuesday, it not going to happen in my house. My wife, when she come, when she done work, I hold focus. As a matter of fact, 5-9 morning, she get up. Listen, do you like this song? No. No. And me can't, if she, she just locked down. Now look at 20 minute boring, now look at 20 minute show. I'm going to say boring show. Ah, 20, not even, suppose she have 1 hour. She have come like brother 20. I'll be TV and better 20 I got in show. Now let me go say hi to. Good morning, how are you?
1: I'm going to go straight into you this morning. Anyway, good morning. I'm fantastic. How are you doing?
0: I have good news for your girl. So
1: I'm
0: like
1: going straight in right now. I'm going to go straight in. You got a lot of talk. And you don't want me to answer you. Good morning to all my queens and
0: well, are you talking loud? Because if you're talking loud, I know that somebody is.
1: Okay, so let me bring it down a notch. Good morning, Garfield.
0: How are you, by the way? I like that song. When did you find us? My girl, yesterday you know, give me a song.
1: Thrilled. Yeah. I never want you to tell me whether you like a song or not.
0: I know, but you did give me a song yesterday and me think that you don't play.
1: Okay, so whatever I give you on Wednesday morning is what I choose to play.
0: Oh, so normally learn. So when you give me a song.
1: So you hear me listen to songs, that's because during that time I'm listening to that particular song.
0: Yeah.
1: And I might say, Garfi, you like this song? It has nothing sometimes, most of the times, to do with my show on Wednesday morning.
0: I thought it was your show, so good
1: morning. Just want to make that clear for you.
0: How are you, by the way? And How are you?
1: I am actually good.
0: How was your trip? How was the nice song? How you so, hold on, let me ask you a question.
1: So let's start with the first question. My trip was fine. I had a wonderful time with my family in Georgia.
0: How much time did you ask me if I like it up here?
1: I asked you a few times if you like Georgia. Now, I mean, when I came to Florida, I don't know if I was planning to come here to retire because I'm at the stage of my life where I basically want to hop around and see where I finally like. Hopefully God gives me long life. I'm not stuck to any state.
0: Yeah, but you asked me more than 5 times.
1: Yeah.
0: And do you like my consistency?
1: There's a particular place in Georgia that I think I like.
0: And it have bush?
1: But I didn't discuss that with you. It's pretty cool.
0: I don't like Georgia. Not even, I think.
1: Yeah, you gave me that already.
0: I think it's just too much bush.
1: Yeah, you discuss that. Yep.
0: All right. Anyway, so let's get into you. Ladies and gentlemen, let's say she has switched me off. She wanted to fear sure. She wanted me to leave.
1: It's just that prior to me coming on, you made a comment regarding Sister Carmen's event, and I'm not going to let it slide like that.
0: Okay. So, ladies and gentlemen, good morning. This is my wife, 20 minutes of fear thing. And next time, I'm going to make Vice Boss interview you one day. Good morning. And I see how you can deal with that. Come on, feel like you can run over me when it comes to me. But we don't make five bars.
1: Nothing to do with running over, Garfield. I am very calm.
0: So we went to a birthday
1: a few minutes ago, and I'm not just going to let it go like
0: we
1: that.
0: We went to a birthday party, and it was all older people.
1: I'm not sure why you even mention anything.
0: Because I know I was laughing after you, and you never know, Semisi. But we just walk up because
1: she went on the radio just now.
0: Let's talk about that. That's what the show is about. Yeah. So we all right. So Sunday, were you mad at when they were them old people? They were ganging you and a Christian.
1: I'm not mad at all. I'll be honest with you. We walk in. Sister Carmen was showing her beautiful house to us, and we walked into the kitchen where there were a few people. And one of the ladies, you're the one that says age, you put her in a group, whatever. She said her face looks familiar. That was her statement. And you said, that's my wife. And then she proceeded to say, oh, is she from Jamaica? So for me, because you know your wife, And maybe the way I'm answering, you know that I'm not as,
0: yeah,
1: you know,
0: me know you never lie. But
1: consider it yeah. to be rude.
0: For real?
1: Well, yes, because I'm standing right there. So if that lady needed to know if I'm Jamaican, she could nicely introduce herself to me, but I still don't know her name, and then ask me if I'm Jamaican. Ask you, is she Jamaican?
0: I think most older
1: people. Listen to what I'm saying. Let me just look. Do not give me an excuse with age, because as old as they are and they could come out their face with rudeness, I could answer in a particular way, and I did not, because I'm not trying to get that kind of energy. So that's all I'm saying. If now that you put it on the radio, I'm going to answer on the radio. You and I have not discussed this at all.
0: Come
1: she
0: later.
1: Didn't even ask my name, not even introduce herself. So for me, I find some people could be rude and they come across a little aggressive. And I even start wondering, look, is this a whole strategy? They probably have a strategy meeting that they're going to do this before I come. So listen to me. Women are a little grimy sometimes, no matter the age. So I don't want to get into that. So because you brought it on the radio, I'm going to set it straight. So that's it. I'm not upset. I'm just trying to say, we make a lot of excuses. Oh, the age has nothing to do with age. Women are grimy sometimes.
0: I think overall age is... let me say this to you, and I told
1: it's
0: you,
1: energy.
0: I said,
1: it's energy.
0: No.
1: The two men I got married to, Jamaicans. I dated otherwise. I didn't date Jamaican, for example. If I walked in a room with a significant other and someone said, is he Jamaican? I would check him. None of your business. Maybe I would have said, but I didn't want to mess up anything. You understand? So all I have to tell you.
0: To
1: people
0: be honest,
1: are too rude.
0: I think, in my opinion, I don't think it's rude. I think it's just...
1: That's your opinion. You brought it on the air, and I'm going to set it straight on the air.
0: Are we at about it? In our culture, we are like that. Anybody, me see?
1: It has nothing to do with culture, because I am Jamaican. I have a lot of colleagues that are Jamaican. I step into rooms, and they're full of Jamaicans. There's certain energy that we just don't give off.
0: All right, so when
1: I'm
0: you
1: sorry,
0: don't talk...
1: It has nothing to do with energy. It has nothing to do with Jamaican. I can tell you one word, but I'm not going to try to insult nobody.
0: All right, so let me explain.
1: So I think
0: as
1: the best thing
0: saying.
1: To do for us to go to another question.
0: So well,
1: what does it matter whether I'm Jamaican, Haitian, Guyanese? What does it matter? American? What does it matter?
0: It matter to we. Look how much time you go, Tommy said.
1: Okay, but be nice. At least introduce yourself. Like, hi, I am Sonia. I am Joan. I am Rhonda. What's your name? Where are you from? That's okay. I ask people where they're from.
0: But we do it different.
1: She asked me if I'm even standing there.
0: I don't think that's rude, in my opinion.
1: You brought it up, so I'm going to answer
0: no,
1: it.
0: No, but may I tell you, nothing wrong with it. I'm going to answer, but me know, say you never like it. I know. Me know you never like it.
1: What's her name? Not even an introduction.
0: After me know her name.
1: That's my point, but she's worried if I'm Jamaican or not. Oh, come on now.
0: Yes.
1: Let's go. So anyway, good morning. You know what? My day started off great. You brought it up, and that's it. You see what you get, and that's it. I am not pretentious. Sorry.
0: Brother G, that's rude. She should ask your wife.
1: Asking me if I know this person and that person or where I'm from. When I tell you I don't know where I'm from in Jamaica, I'm really being sarcastic. I just don't want to have any more communication.
0: Oh,
1: but she doesn't understand. It's above her
0: head.
1: I
0: agree with sister.
1: Where are you from in Jamaica or Mandeville? I don't know. I'm being sarcastic, but she doesn't understand it.
0: Okay. So, again, may I tell you again, and I'm going to say this. Everybody, me know if you treat older people, not because I know them and I understand them. Well, let's get into it. We old people, we will ask you direct. We're not going to go around a corner. We'll come to you and say, like, look what time
1: I have. That's what I'm saying, Garfield. She did not ask me as if I'm not there. She just said, her face looks familiar. Then you said, that is my wife. Then she said, is she Jamaican? Not even, she still has not even said hello to me yet. Come on, man.
0: Good morning. I think you just look at things different.
1: That's all right. I'm good.
0: We look at things.
1: You love to start trouble, and I know that's what it is, and then you're laughing. But if I don't set it straight, you know what I'm saying? Because I'm not mad. I'm just trying to say that people are rude, and you try to use age to cover it up or try to use Jamaican and how we were brought up. Well, guess what? We're all brought up differently. And that's not how I'm brought up, and that's not how I raised my sons to be brought up. What about that?
0: Different culture.
1: Okay.
0: And I do.
1: I grew them up, and I try for them to have respect.
0: Why they make go somewhere? I'm say, Papi. And you was mad. You say, why are you calling that man Papi?
1: The man is a Caucasian man. He doesn't speak Spanish. Why would you call him Papi? That's rude. And that's how I...
0: That's not rude. That's not rude.
1: That's your opinion. If somebody say Negro, would you be annoyed?
0: Depends on how they call me. We know N-word is a problem out of road.
1: I said Negro.
0: Yeah, we know that. But we call everybody we have white looking, Spanish looking. We are going to say, Papi, don't think come to me.
1: I'm telling you right now, none of my sons better not see a man on the street and call him Papi just like that and don't know who he is.
0: No,
1: don't do that.
0: We don't brought up that way. If I want to see you,
1: okay.
0: If Mr. One Chinese man, I'm going to say, Mr. Chen. So we are going to style you. Good morning.
1: All right, and that's you. I get you. I hear it. I hear you.
0: All right, but honestly, I tell you, I don't. Papi mean older person.
1: Garfield.
0: Yeah.
1: Do you want us to move on?
0: Of course we move
1: you
0: on.
1: You give me until 9 o'clock, and I love it, but you're going to go right up until 9 o'clock with the same conversation. I'm done with it. You're the one that brought it up before I got on air.
0: No, but I want, come and know, you never know, so see you, say that you're never happy about it. I saw it. I don't. They never know, but me know, and we just play it off. I'm glad to bring it up.
1: Suppose I was born here in America, an American.
0: They wouldn't ask a certain question. Hey, let me tell you something. Well, you don't know, and I'm gonna tell you why. I'm gonna say,
1: Garfield,
0: you are not gonna win. Somebody said, "Brother Gay, you're not gonna win." Listen,
1: for people's behavior.
0: Hey, listen. I'm gonna tell you already. All people, they are the most problem around town. They are the most problem. But anyway.
1: And they're young people. Am I considered old? Because I just know. Where do you put me right now?
0: Old people. Okay.
1: Thank you. Well, there are people that are that I'm old and I don't believe in that kind of behavior. So then that's to tell you it's the way we're brought up. I'm old. She's old. It's the way we're brought up.
0: Sister Sharon is very approachable. So it would be easy to ask her. Anyway, let's get into it conversation. And let's see more ask about. I'm going to ask about it on the radio. Because may have a conversation, I may never understand it. Good morning. Question, do you believe in signs? You as a mother, as a wife, as a woman, do you believe as a Jamaican woman from Mandeville? I don't think every culture...
1: You're talking about the zodiac signs?
0: No, signs,
1: honest,
0: like birth, deer.
1: Yeah, so you talk about like the month you're born, like what you were talking about before, right?
0: Yeah.
1: So with zodiac signs, to be honest with you, I don't believe in zodiac signs.
0: What is zodiac?
1: Like the month you were born. So, for example, I'm born in March, so I'm considered like a Pisces.
0: Yeah, you believe in that?
1: You know, so listen to this. It's so funny, right? So I don't believe in zodiac signs. I don't follow it at all. I don't think that it really determines your personality. But what's so funny is there is one particular zodiac sign, and I'm not going to call the it's not you or anything. I'm not going to call the sign. There's one particular zodiac sign that I've met several people, and it's so ironic that they pretty much have similar characteristics. Like every time I meet one of that, you know, meet someone under that sign, I'm like, oh gosh, here we go again. Because I feel like majority act the same with just certain characteristics. But overall, I don't believe in zodiac signs.
0: So, but let me tell you why I feel so you believe in it, but you just act like you don't believe. When you go your way, you don't believe. I think you tell me every day, you ready for this? Can I tell you again? Things you say, me put them on paper and remember them. You always say me and Mr. Malcolm have the same sign, and him act like me and me act like him, and we have the same thoughts.
1: No, you don't have the same sign, you mean?
0: No, we don't have the same sign, but we act the same way.
1: Right, and that's why I'm saying, like, they kind of add to it. That's why I don't really believe in it, because that's a perfect example. Like, you both are total different signs, but, yeah there's certain things when it comes to business, you both are, like, go-getters in that sense, yeah.
0: Okay. So, for me,
1: I
0: didn't even know say name Zodiac.
1: Yeah, the Zodiac signs, yeah.
0: Me call it Book of Fate. You know Book of Fate?
1: No. Book of Faith?
0: You don't read Book of Fate yet?
1: No.
0: Where you from?
1: I'm writing it down. Maybe it's something I should have read by the
0: I'm
1: name.
0: Asking that question. Where you from?
1: I'm from Jamaica. Is it a book that I should have written?
0: Yo, I'm going to ask you again. Where you from? I'm going to ask
1: you. I am from Jamaica. You can ask from
0: which
1: Jamaica.
0: Which part is you from?
1: Garfield. You got jokes.
0: So, I have a next question to ask you. Ladies and gentlemen, Minister Chai, I couldn't get to understand my wife. That's why I bring certain topic on the radio, and I hope that Una get to understand who she is. She is different from me. She is different from every woman I ever date in my life. She's 100%.
1: Are you always...
0: I'm this straight up.
1: I'm not that child. Like, oh,
0: no, you are different. My wife is different. My wife is very annoying. Mm-hmm. She's different. My wife don't. So my next question to you.
1: Yeah,
0: the question I'm gonna ask, and I think I want to ask this publicly. And you promise me to have an answer everything.
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0: Orta, I...
1: question.
0: No, you have to answer him.
1: You
0: have to answer. Orta, three man them were you married before. Which I didn't get the most headache from your band? For your man? Yes.
1: Wait a second. You know something that I don't know. Because I only met two.
0: And a two-year married?
1: No. Let me tell you something. I'm going to blow you up right now. Garfield, you told me, I don't know how many people know this, you told me you were married three times.
0: Let me count them. Hold on. Let me count my marriage them.
1: A lot of people don't know that. Because when you told me, I was like, what? That was, I'm the
0: hold
1: second.
0: On. Let me see. One. 2, 3, 4. Hold on.
1: See, exactly. You told me you were married four times. Don't miss me.
0: I ain't walking up on member. So, hold on. And I treat it. Why do I ever tell my three times?
1: You are four, you told me. I am two.
0: Two?
1: What? Two. The two Jamaicans that I decide to marry, yes.
0: Oh, yeah, you know me, I eat that. I chew. You tell me before,
1: I said before.
0: Say, you're married too. So, out of two Jamaican, you're married. Who get the most stress?
1: Stress,
0: headache.
1: Let me tell you. That's just the word headache because it's different stress. But stress is stress. I'm going to tell you right now.
0: Hold on. Breaking news. Ladies and gentlemen, breaking news. Breaking news. Breaking news, ladies and gentlemen. For those who are listening, I never met my wife my two times. You really asked her that question. Look on your face. When I can't kiss with
1: me. And he never want me talking about my ex. He never wants it. He could talk about ex. He gets upset. He doesn't want me talking about ex. But anyway.
0: But you know, no reason to talk about your ex. You know, have no reason. This is the only time I got to ask you a question.
1: You got some nerve, but okay.
0: But hear the joke. Why me no say? I let me tell you why me ask a question.
1: Hi.
0: You still believe not talking about your ex because what? I put my life that is going to be me. So hear that way. You still not talk about me. Nobody knows just like me.
1: You're right. Okay, you answered your own question. Can I tell you the truth?
0: Yeah.
1: You're leading big time.
0: I know that. That's why I ask you. And you still can't talk. There's still no ex. You know, in this conversation. Because I know.
1: Garfield.
0: Yeah.
1: Don't be proud about you giving me the most headache. I'm telling you right now, though, that he would need to step his game up to catch up to you. At this point, you're not only winning, you're like giving him a lapse, okay? You are leading by a landslide when it comes to my ex-husband.
0: Oh, God, for real? Oh, God.
1: What?
0: That's
1: yes.
0: not good. That's
1: not stress, but it's still stress and stress. Like, hey,
0: but hold on.
1: No
0: but hold on. Hold on. From a barn, ladies and gentlemen, my wife can't say this, and I can't say it in front of her. And let me set the record straight. From me meet that girl, yeah, ask her, me put my life by everything on my own. I have never yet cheat. Mm. I have never like put my hand pan her. Me might put my two finger and pipe them out. And me never yet, financially hold her back. But so if me was not then cheated, I'm still the worst. What the hell me do, sir? Fist to be the worst.
1: Into that another show. I really get into that another show. I mean, when it boils down, one, number one is mouth. And once you just do that, you're I can talk about your mouth
0: my
1: for one
0: mouth,
1: hour, two hours,
0: mouth,
1: three hours.
0: Mouth.
1: Yeah.
0: Yeah, we just see it. So if he's a mere lead, far.
1: Oh, man, you're giving him laugh. Like you're leading by a landslide when it comes to between the headache with you and my ex-husband. Uh-huh.
0: Ladies and gentlemen, I think... Oh, God. Somebody say...
1: Yeah.
0: So, hold on. So, who jealous more? Be honest. Da-da-dee-da-da. Your mouth.
1: Honestly, I know for a fact you both are jealous. We're jealous. I feel that your jealousy is a bit more elevated. Like, he would have, you know, yes, wouldn't have me going out and having, you know, fun after work. You have a whole attitude and don't get it. And, yeah, if I just go out, so, yeah, it's for you, you take it to another level. That you're what you call it?
0: You think I am the AI? I am the AI breed of men.
1: No, it's not a matter of AI. It's a matter that it just needs to take it down a tone. Take that jealousy down a bit.
0: I think for me, ladies and gentlemen, my wife rank.
1: I don't think it's rank. I think I'm honest.
0: Can I finish my conversation? My wife rank,
1: peepee
0: rank, goat, ram goat rank. And this is what my wife do. And Mr. Malcolm, I'm going to talk about this one day. My wife just, she don't say, she don't talk loud. But when she talk, it juke in your cock. It juke you everywhere.
1: Mm-hmm.
0: So yeah, if you're weak, you're going to get a lick. My wife look at Mr. Malcolm sometime and she said, Mom, I told you I don't like when you look at me that way because I know it. Mm-hmm. And she said, I'm not thinking. Somebody send me a
1: wink. But that's the reason why people around me that are pretty strong. And, like, you know, people that I do have that are really close to me, like, I mean, super duper strong and, you know, pretty honest. Like, to them, if I ask a question objectively or whatever, you know, they give me their honest feedback and, you know, whether I like it or not. And I like that. I mean, that's how I learn. That's how I grow, you know. So that's the kind of person that I am. If you want to hear the truth or my opinion, because my opinion is not necessarily right, then, you know, I'm going to give it to you and let you know how I feel. But it doesn't mean that I'm right.
0: And, yeah.
1: And if I see something, go ahead.
0: The thing about my wife, ladies and gentlemen, and I tell her every day, she don't know how to play hypocrite.
1: Well, I mean, to a certain sense, right? You have to play some... Oh, I don't know if the word is hypocrite or politics, but, I mean, sometimes you kind of have to know how to play a little game in order to move forward, right? But I don't feel like I need to shrink myself to make people comfortable. Like, stuff like that I don't do. I don't try to fit into spaces. I don't go and I try to fit in. If I don't feel comfortable there, I'm leaving. That's just me. When it comes to certain, you know, businesses, you have to play a certain game in order to get certain places or whatever, depending on what it is, right? So, that's it.
0: Well, I respect you for answering.
1: You have to know how to maneuver in life, yeah.
0: I respect you for answering number three. Which is my third question because...
1: Hopefully that's the final question.
0: Glad so you tell me, say, I don't know where they ever been married three times.
1: Garfield, yeah. Maybe you're thinking about your four marriages, I don't know.
0: So when did you know she been married four times? When, be honest, let me see if we tell you any lie in the relationship.
1: Really? I'm thinking, didn't I just find out about... Well, I kind of knew about the third. The fourth one... I just didn't remember you telling me about that fourth one until maybe 2 years ago.
0: I don't think that relationship...
1: Right?
0: Hold on, let me see. Listen, the farthest I go with my relationship was in America. So that's why that has no reason. Anything going on at Canada and Grand Cayman, it's No. And Jamaica,
1: right.
0: I don't think I need to go that far.
1: Yeah.
0: But
1: you told me about that last one recently. I mean, 2 years ago or so, yeah.
0: For real?
1: First one. Am I right?
0: I don't remember if I married 4 times. I don't remember if I married 4 times. I don't remember that. I ain't going to lie.
1: But you remember 3 for sure?
0: Let me see. You, one. Hold on.
1: Mm-hmm.
0: Let's leave it at you, man. Let's leave it at you. I don't, man. Okay, listen, me and one of the people, hey, if you know that word, people can tell you. And old a bush stepping out.
1: Mm-hmm.
0: Me and one of them person. Hey, you mean by the intermediate? You mean by the intermediate somewhere? Let's ask my wife. She was there. A girl come and say, I got a feel. And me say, well, go on. And she said, no, remember me? Me said, no. She said, we used to sleep together. You mean remember me? You remember that day? And you would say, that's so rude.
1: Ah, that was hilarious. That was crazy.
0: Ladies and gentlemen, I did remember the girl. She said, you don't know me? We used to there. Me said, my girl, I don't remember you. I'm wife. When the girl got my wife, said, that was rude.
1: Well, that is. And that's what I'm trying to tell you about certain kind of females. So you can't, I'm not getting mad. You're looking at, you're like, yo, you scratch your head like, oh, man.
0: I don't remember.
1: Like, these kind of females, like, dude, man, like, well,
0: no, I just didn't remember if he didn't sleep with that girl.
1: He sure did. I'm like, and I'm right scared. What are you, I'm going to get in that. I don't care. That's
0: no,
1: why
0: it
1: you,
0: wasn't.
1: You heard about, if you got to remind a man that you did what with him, then that's a problem.
0: And ladies and gentlemen, honest to God, you can't take the eat. Good morning. And you count it out to 4 times. Brother Errol, but we done the argument. Good morning. No, I'm just honest to God. Up to now, I can't remember the girl. But just don't say, she said we used to get
1: together.
0: You
1: really didn't. I said you really did not.
0: I didn't remember.
1: After she left, and I'm like, you were really, well, I mean, let me not say anything, but after she left, you were still trying to think about it, and I'm like, I don't remember her. And even when she told you her name like 6 times, and like the I think the place y'all went, I'm thinking like, wow, and you're like, you do
0: I
1: not
0: didn't remember.
1: Remember. You never remember.
0: For me, I don't store things in my memory. I don't
1: store it. Doesn't leave a lasting impression. Others don't. I'm sorry.
0: But what happened, like, no, so... When I think one day I tell my wife, but I'm married at Canada, and...
1: Gotcha, you want to talk about your marriage? I thought you told me to leave it alone.
0: Yeah, leave it alone. Let's talk about you.
1: If I were you, I'd leave it alone, know you.
0: So, in your defense, when somebody see you, you don't think they can ask you where you're from?
1: Garcia, why do you go back? That's not what I said. I ask people where they're from all the time.
0: Yeah.
1: I'm saying the way it was done, it wasn't in the kitchen, and the person just said, you look, she didn't even look at, she said, she looked like somebody familiar, and you said, that's my wife. Then the person proceeded to ask you, is she from Jamaica? She did not even say hello to me. It's still what? It's Wednesday. This is from Sunday.
0: Okay.
1: Haven't even said hello to me. I don't even know her name. That's all I'm saying. Let's move past it.
0: Question.
1: I'm good off of that.
0: Question. Let me ask you a question.
1: Yes.
0: Can you please tell Sister Maureen, Auntie Maureen, happy birthday? Because I know she'll listen.
1: Happy birthday, cuz.
0: All right. Question. Question.
1: Mm-hmm.
0: You have ever, this is one where you have to know, you ever play hide and seek it?
1: I think I played hide and seek with my cousins or something in Jamaica, I guess.
0: Are you going to that cellar?
1: What you're saying. I don't go into any cellar, first of all. I've never gone under a cellar.
0: It's not hide and seek. Hide and seek only play under cellar.
1: I'm hide and seek and you're in a closet hiding or something.
0: Which
1: like that.
0: Which closet? We're not in a closet. Closet?
1: Are you hide and seek? Whether you're in Jamaica
0: listen,
1: or America,
0: Jamaica
1: right?
0: Jamaica no have no closet. We only have wardrobe. We have wardrobe. Are you care? Yeah, we don't have a closet at Jamaica.
1: I have not hid under a cellar during playing hide and seek.
0: For real?
1: Yeah.
0: No, that type of part you're missing. You have to go under this.
1: Let me push forward. Like, for example, like, say, 13, 14. Like, back then, I'm playing, like, double dutch. You know, like, the two ropes in New York, and you're jumping, and we're playing double dutch. It's Double Dutch. I don't know who might know it. And that's what I'm doing, like, in my teenage years. And it's like you're skipping a rope, but with two ropes, right? Double Dutch.
0: Oh,
1: and
0: no.
1: And I go into different
0: times. Oh, yeah, talk about New York Live. There's not much you can do in New York. Yeah. One play Double Dutch. On the roadside, there's not much. Thank God for your man. There's nothing good. Listen.
1: You, but
0: girl, two things you can do in New York. Turn on the fire agent and skip two rope when Kara come to stop.
1: We go to the roller skating rink also. Stop playing.
0: Which roller skating rink, Dad?
1: Yes, I went to roller skating rink. Yep.
0: You could hide anywhere. No, for those who don't know, hide and seek only hide and a cellar or in the bush.
1: Ask your mother. Played it in those areas.
0: Ask your mother, say, Mommy, have we ever played hide and seek? Let me see. Your mother not going to know. Ask your father. Because your mother don't know nothing about them sitting there. Ask Brother Tony. Brother Tony will tell you about
1: it. She's a girl, female, so she should play it too then, right?
0: No hey, I ain't gonna go there. You know your mother will say, I'm not in those games. No, leave Brother 25 out of this.
1: Look.
0: Leave Brother 20.
1: Okay, I'm good. What time? Look, I really had a great time today. I'm not trying to end it at all. I just know you probably have a advertiser coming up, right?
0: No, but Timmy, let me say thank you. And do me a favor, take a moment and just final words, and then we're ready.
1: Final words. Okay, so a few weeks ago, something happened to me. So I would love to encourage somebody out there this morning who probably set out to do something, because it happened to me, right? And it did not work out. Sometimes I just want you to know that you just have to give yourself a moment, right? Feel it. Be disappointed. To be frustrated, but I want you to get back up, right? I refuse to let failure, and I'm using the word failure, I refuse to let failure convince me to stop trying. So if something didn't work out for someone out here recently, I have something to say to you. Congratulations on your failure. Yep, I said it. Congratulations, because at least you and I tried. Some people don't even try. So that might sound strange, but when I tell you, congratulate you for failing, think about it. You cannot fail at something you have never even had the courage to attempt. I worked on something for the past 3 months. I gave it my strength, my time, my energy, and it didn't work out. So there are people I want you to know that are maybe out here sitting on your dreams, your ideas, and opportunity, but you might be afraid of failing. And don't even get started. Let me tell you, for those who might have failed at something like myself, failure is not necessarily the problem. It's what you do after the failure that matters. What are you going to do, disappear? Or say, you know what, I wasn't good enough. No. I want you to sit down, figure out what went wrong, learn from it, and get back in the game. Let's all get back in the game, all right? You know, I think sometimes we spend too much time trying to hide behind, you know, things in our lives that didn't work out. We want everybody to see the success or the beautiful relationship or big accomplishment, but we don't want anybody to know about our rejection or maybe the divorce or, right, financial setback or maybe a business that didn't work out. The season where we all might have to start over, right? Hear me out for one quick second. There is strength in rebuilding. I tell that to my sons, and I love it that they're so, you know, they're absorbing it like a sponge. There is strength in rebuilding. Anybody can celebrate when everything is going right, but your character shows when something falls apart and decides, this is not the end of my story. So I just want to encourage someone today that your comeback has more. Listen to me. Your comeback, take it from me. Your comeback has more credibility when you understand what you just came back from. So be encouraged. Just know that the that the well, in my case, that any failure, I should say, may, you know, the big failure that I might have considered a failure, right now I realize that's what actually happened to Bill Sharon and the person I am today. And I'm so proud of myself. So I just want to tell someone, congratulations again on your failure. Guess what? Take this time to get up, but be wiser this time, all right?
0: Wow. Thank you. What a
1: word. No, thank you so much.
0: What a word. Pull up that one there for me. Thank you, Sister Sharon. Yeah, you go deep this morning. And sometimes if we just find a little place, I think my advertiser now come in this morning, if we just find a little place to encourage the community, because there's a whole heap of stuff going on. Whole heap of stuff where people are bombarded with, I've never seen, I think, ladies and gentlemen, let me ask a question. Have you ever feel mentally in yourself like you would go live in one different country?
1: Absolutely.
0: For real?
1: A place in Florida, go someplace else. Like, absolutely,
0: No, different
1: like,
0: country, not America.
1: Life is right now.
0: Eh? Hmm? Not America, different
1: life
0: country.
1: Life is joy right now. Absolutely. Why do I have to say them? Yeah, absolutely. The answer is yes.
0: Okay.
1: The answer is yes. Right now, I pray God gives me a long life. Absolutely. Another two countries I could try. Yeah.
0: I'm going to live there.
1: Absolutely. Yes.
0: Good morning. Thank you.
1: I need a place to store my stuff in Florida. But Florida was just temporary for me. I wasn't planning on being here forever, really. I never had it in me to be here forever. I just have to leave up from New York to come to Florida, see what it's like. I mean, when you talk to Mr. Malcolm, he'll give you some stories, too. He's tried a few places since we left New York, and he'll give you some, you know, ideas of how he's thinking also. Absolutely, definitely.
0: Since you've been around, let me see. Hold on, don't move. Let me see. Since you've been around, when it comes to trying, I mean, you always tell me that, as a matter of fact, ladies and gentlemen, my wife just real life to she with me and her is when she see me knock off and try and stick a thing again, she always say, yo, one thing I can tell about you. Me like or you brush off. Try not fail you. Am I wrong? All right. Don't try not fail me.
1: You better try. You got to keep trying. I mean, I believe in trying. I believe in pushing. I believe in going after what you want, even when there's no guarantee. Your attorney this morning, Mr. Adam Handler, he stated that if a lawyer tells you they guarantee you to win the case, they're lying. There is no guarantee. So get going to work. Do what you got to do. I'd rather try, fail, learn, and try again than spend my life sitting back and watching people and being and spend my life wondering what could have happened. No, get up and take that chance. It's beautiful. Just get back up after any disappointment. Absolutely.
0: Wow, deep. Thank you this morning. And
1: thank you for being here another week, having me another week, I should say.
0: And again, I will always ask you this question. And next year, that's going to be my introduction question. Where you from? Who you are? And such coming like
1: girl,
0: the nerves. And
1: I speak a little strong, and it's not like I'm trying to be negative about it, but if I'm a little passionate, I'm going to speak exactly how I feel. So if you want to ask where I'm from, you're my husband. You can
0: somebody,
1: do that every week.
0: Somebody
1: said, totally fine.
0: Sister Cynthia said, honestly, I moved from Maryland to Jacksonville, Florida, and I don't like Florida.
1: I think try someplace if you can. Yeah.
0: I think people are not old. My wife are not old. What time is it? She love things that she want to. Like, there are one big boardwalk in a Port St. Lucie. And my wife said, me walk by that. I said, my girl, you ever see it on the news? Two Jamaicans just drop into the water and there's something broke. And she will try more things than me.
1: Yeah.
0: My wife loved
1: when I was younger, much more things. Now I'm getting older, so I'm a bit more reserved. When I was younger,
0: And no, me see, no, you want to try things. Because things were, my wife will go, she will try a whole heap of stuff. With me not doing, she will get up and say, come here, go try the restaurant here, 45 minutes away. And I'm like, 45 minutes away?
1: Yeah. But that's me, though. I always dined out. Even when I was single, I'll go out by myself or take the sons when I can. But like when I was in the city, like after work, I had reservations at a steakhouse or whatever it might be. And I just go in there by myself and have and eat and go home. Yeah, that's fine. I love dining out.
0: Yeah, that's the only thing me and I have indifference. I hate go to road. I hate it.
1: Yeah, no, it's fine. We're both different in so many ways.
0: So many ways. And we lick head. We lick head a lot because we're different. A lot. But anyway, good morning and good morning to everybody.
1: Thank
0: I hope
1: so
0: that
1: much.
0: Today was a blessed day to everybody. And
1: yeah, Kristen, it was great.
0: When the advertiser, me think to say when you have long time, you can do more.
1: Well, today I'm happy we had today a little longer because your question at first, the first one started off a little bumpy, but it went smooth after.
0: Which one?
1: Smoother.
0: Which one? Which question?
1: So I said your initial question, which we're not going back there. I'm just saying started off a little bit bumpy because you're a troublemaker, but that's fine. But, you know, it was great. And I just, you know, just want everybody to have a wonderful day. And again, don't let any setback determine the rest of your story. Make today count.
0: Thank you very much. Thank you.
1: All right. My
0: good
1: pleasure.
0: Good morning. Good morning. That's she. Again, let me tell you from now. God put it together for a reason. Yo, a whole heap of war with war. And I'm still thinking she did marry 3 times. I don't know where do I get that. I don't know where do I get that. We should have asked her about the last relationship. I think I'm going to ask her next week. Let me put this in my notes. The last relationship I thought you were married. Brother Larry from New Jersey, good morning. I think so. But anyway, we'll talk about it next time. And, yo, I can't believe me had the worst not everything. You can't believe that? That's crazy. Good morning. Suppose you didn't have a clear, didn't have one. Good morning. Beautiful. Have a great day. Yeah, man. Hey, want to get you?
5: You, sir. Wolande. Where you get it from, but Sister Sharon, my treater? Look here, see if you want to bring something for yourself, bring something for yourself. But please don't bring
0: that
5: for
0: No, me, I go back go check out something. Because
5: I could... And I go back go check nothing. Your rap sheet is so long. Look here, don't do it.
0: Yeah, you can't believe something. My cheat, my mother. My mother.
5: Me no
0: mind that.
5: Me no want hear nothing more, man. Listen,
0: I think...
5: You know, so negative and positive is attractive.
0: Yeah, I think
5: you
0: to say...
5: You can't positive and positive together. They will repel.
0: I think to say... Listen to me,
5: so what?
0: Listen to me, think. Zella, man, let me tell you everything that Zella, man. Jesus Christ, man. Cha.
6: I'm too far, no, man. I'm a little bit. You're gone too far, no, man. If you ask her that.
0: I think that's just me, though. Ladies and gentlemen, we never have nothing planned. So, question let me think. I want to ask. Me, I go ask. And I don't. And the reason I mean no ask, me just want to know who give more trouble.
7: Sister Sharon grew up in Jamaica, but you can like me always in my house. You know, then like a touch pit and come from school. And then I come out. Sister Sharon grew up in Jamaica, but you can like me always
0: no.
7: in my house. You know, then like a touch pit and come from school. And then I come out the door. Because then I want them close, dirty, and then put dirty as Sister Sharon. That.
0: Good morning. Thank you, sister. I think so. I think so too. Good morning to everybody. That's what we do right here on Caribbean Radio every Wednesday from 8:40. And yeah, I think the weather is great too. There is always parking and the place is beautiful. Don't forget housing space for so much bigger. Good morning. Good morning. And again, Brother Gary, I look company him did want for fee four. You see what I steer? They say, Brother Gary, nobody want me to ask you to be married 4 times. Hello?
5: Look here.
0: Nobody want you to be married. Me no member, me a hot boy. And as me meet a girl, me ready for married. Me coming like condom. As me meet you. Me is using it. Mm. Yeah, I don't body want me ask you to be married 4 times. Hello.
5: Look here.
0: Don't body want you to be married. Me no member. Me a hot boy. And as me meet a girl, me ready for married. Me

0: Zella,
1: because me think you try if you have two pitney, you get the two, you one boy and the one girl, you just go up a hospital and lock off everything, tie up, stitch up, and you're stuck. Zella is dead, nobody go over this, Zella. Zella, nobody go over this. For you come America, God make you bless this man, and your life change for the greatest. Thank God for that. No, Zella, you're not trying nothing. Zella, you're not trying. You're there, Jamaica. You never sell a coconut water. You never sell nothing. Hello,
0: Miss Annette, big son.
1: Good morning, ma'am.
0: Oh, you don't sound like the big son. The choir. Anyways, you don't have nothing over me again. Never married four times.
1: No, and don't listen. Well,
0: Daddy.
1: Yes, ma'am. We know. Sure.
0: Because what me tell you say, I know every parents. Lick and back abuse and people like we Jamaican parents. I mean, only a look can turn you away from sin. So you see those two kids that Sister Sharon have, she know she grew them. Them just know, so when mommy turn the eyes and look on them, them know what clock a strike. They don't have to say, mommy beat them, abuse them like
1: how
0: we are. We got this.
1: I saw one girl yesterday. Don't say, wife, you can't say me that girl. Can I be a beauty?
0: Mm.
1: Nothing wrong with your ears.
0: No.
1: Oh. Me and my wife send me one girl, and at the last end, she started to cuss and I talk about Jamaican parents. And me, I say, them ungrateful, wretched, look like handicap. Not you, me talking, no. Can I be the girl? Let me see. Maybe I have to send me that something there. Where the girl you see there? Let me call her and beg her. And if, what time
0: Bella
1: is it? Wolana, man.
0: Bella G.
1: Can I be a beauty? Wolana. Jesus. Hello? Can you send me that girl yesterday? The girl where did I talk about the Jamaican peers there? Let me play, but me now go down to the last part. Please. All right. Yeah, she talk about all Jamaican people abuse. Then thing. They don't know this. Yes, Caribbean beauty. Yes, baby.
0: Well, you can't. You know, Miss Annette used to be that. I can't come like say you've been a good big daughter.
1: Because who that?
0: Never known girl.
1: My mother never beat me. My mother fight.
0: I got on a girl part of it.
1: Listen, my mother fight with. Board, stone, pot, things.
0: Remember all that time my mother warned me I came in the house and I warned me at night to do a job and I decided to kill me. I said, because I'm going to the house. Me now I know where to run because I'm going to the house. Beat me out of the world.
1: Me tell my mother one day, my mother beat me and what she do? Anytime my mother warned me in the house, she beat me, I'm dead. I can't come out.
0: Dead?
1: I'm going to put one and I say, my girl, just kill me now because I'm not change.
0: And if you run out of bed, that juke you.
1: She a called Ezekiel and said, come here, lift up the bed. And then called Ezekiel and Vance and said, lift up the bed and get them in the beaten position. Somebody just say, you know what? Anytime I get one of the house, I have to just take the beating. And I say, mommy, just kill me because I'm not change. Kill me. Me not change. And she said, you're not change. And a peer headshot me start to get.
0: Congratulations on your fourth marriage. It works.
1: My girl is not no four words.
0: Don't you know, I've nothing over me. So, you cut out me and me two marriage. You
1: good
0: me
1: morning. Say? Ask Brother George, how much mind Brother George have? I think I have one, two. How does she? Oh, you know, some of you say achieve it too. Me, they achieve it too, you know. Oh, Jesus. Me, know three. Cayman Island. Yo. When have you ever married at Canada? Cayman Island. Florida. New York. And that's it. Me don't know about no other mind. Me don't know nothing. Me don't remember nothing. Anything else, it's under the ground. I don't remember it. Ladies and gentlemen, I don't remember anything else. Let me do this and come right back. Keep it locked right here. Talk to my good friends.
2: 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So what I do in the mornings, I take the vitamin DK, the I formula, and the Alpha Plus. And in the afternoon, I do the cleanser and the joint. I also use the BioFlex. Every one of the products is good right now, very good. I heard a testimony about the high formula, so I decided was to try it. And my doctor said I was okay. I didn't have to change my glasses, but right. I'm working towards

0: not wearing the glasses. With the joint formula, it is wonderful. I used to have to be punching my face going up the stairs, and I'm going up the stairs now without even the pain.
1: Hello, good morning. Hello, good morning.
2: Hello, top of the morning.
1: Top of the morning, me charge you. Go ahead, sir.
2: Yeah, man. All right. And thank you again for having us as a proud sponsor on this premium program coming to you live each and every day. Once again, my name is Denmark Kelly, your president here at BioLife Health and Wellness. And this morning, people, me say me have to make sure say everybody understands, say, I to the name lookout for you, all right? And when I say lookout for you, if anybody is listening right now, happens to be suffering from a medical issue, whether it's diabetes, hypertension, cholesterol, fibroid, prostate, lupus, cancer, it doesn't matter what you're suffering from today, because today only, I'm doing a deal where you're able to get two items absolutely free with the purchase of any product. Now, the catch is very simple. Of course, you have to have the answer to a very simple and a easy trivia. I've asked this already, but I realize that no phone and all come from Jamaica, so, and the ones that come from Jamaica, I really know somebody saying them. So listen to me carefully. I want you to finish this very, very easy saying that we always use in Jamaica. All right? Them say, when rain a fall, breeze a blow, chicken something get left out a door. What for the chicken get left out a door, people? If you can tell me, when people say rain a fall, breeze a blow, something for chicken get left out a door. Another chicken foot, another chicken head. So what for the chicken get left out a door? Just finish that saying. Rain a fall, breeze a blow, chicken out a door. What's that? If you have the answer, people, today you're getting two items absolutely 100% free with the purchase of any product. Yes, my name is Zenmar, and me say any item absolutely free. You're not going to get two, you know, not one, two. Plus, I'm wanting to get free shipping and handling. So call me now. The number is 866-628-5433. That is 866-628-5433. Once again, the number, that's 866-628-5433. When you pick up the phone, you just need to finish the saying. It's a rain or fall, breeze or blow. What did the chicken get left out the door? Somebody tell me, say the chicken fed away there. I'm going to just hang up my phone for them. But if you have the correct answer, ladies and gentlemen, just call me now and tell me. Rain or fall, breeze or blow. What for the chicken get left out the door? And you see, when you call me, remember, I'm giving you two items absolutely 100% free with the purchase of any product here at BioLife Health and Wellness. 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Just remember somebody tell that I party. So call me now. Rain or fall, breeze or blow. What for the chicken get left out the door? 866-628-5433. That is 866-628-5433. That's 866-628-5433. Just give us a ring. 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So without the nerve formula, the eye formula, the berberine, the blood cleanse, the blood pressure, the blood sugar, the alpha greens, the bio cleanse, the BioLife Plus Supreme, the purchase of any product today, ladies and gentlemen, will give you two more items absolutely 100% free. But you have to finish that Jamaican saying. Mr. Rain or fall, breeze or blow, what for the chicken get left out the door? The number again is 866-628-5433. That is 866-628-5433. That's 866-628. And the last four numbers is spelled LIFE. So just remember, 866-628-LIFE. That's 866-628-LIFE. With that being said, Brother Jay.
1: Thank you, sir. Good morning. Good morning, ladies and gentlemen. This is what we do right here. Welcome back to the Brother Gay Morning Show as we do what we do. Good morning. What a conversation this morning. I hope and pray that everybody gets something from it. And play that one for all of the ladies there now. I know some love them conversation. Yeah. Conversation are irritate. Like irritate everybody.
3: Everything you need.
1: It's right here.
3: All of your
4: yes, Roji. And also there's a program that you can start.
5: Congratulations on your 4 marriages, Broji. And also, there's a program that you can start. My Marriages and Me.
1: See that? I hate to know. I don't know about the 4 marriages. I think you're going to misunderstand this.
6: Morning, Brother G. I was in the dentist chair. I was getting my teeth cleaned, so I couldn't respond to you in the chat. But Joe will come with us in November. Remember, I'm going on a cruise for this praise house, so I won't be there. I'm going on a cruise next weekend, so I won't be there next week. Oh. But November will come. November. Joe loves these Jamaican things. He always want to come, but sometimes I leave him because he's always the only person of his kind in there. Morning, brother.
1: We are the sister Karen. He is part of we. Tell Joe, anyway, since tell the brother Gary want me and him for just reason and talk, cause him can help. What we are talking about? No, tell Joe say me I'm brother-in-law. Me give the voice note and say, I am, let me send him a voice note. Brother Joe, this brother Gary from the radio, we need to link up, bro. Let's hit the road, dog. All right? Hold on. Brother Joe, no, white man. Sister Karen, me can't say dog, right? Sister Karen, me can't call him dog. Why can't call the white man dog?
7: I know everybody need to be called bro and dog, but congratulations. I have known you for about 20 years, and I did not know that you were married 4 times.
1: You see, they mix up here. Hey, let me tell
7: and
1: you
7: how you say it out of your mouth. I want to say something because I have to hear the radar going off. It's because security always on it. Listen. But there's a guy who had gotten his cab to go to church the other day. His name is Brother Mike, right?
1: Yeah.
7: He said he won't call you because you interview everybody and you irritate people to get more stuff out. And I see you did that this morning to your wife. Like it.
1: How come man can't figure out, man? But woman take long to figure out. That's what I do. That's my show.
7: But you know something, though, Brother G? I'm going to tell you something, though.
1: Tell me.
7: God will never figure us out.
1: Never. Do you know I don't try to figure it out? Let me tell you why.
7: Why?
1: As I said, my wife have 35 different sides.
7: At 35, you read your coat, man.
1: Yeah.
7: But like me, 72.
1: I don't remember. And my brother just texts me and say, 4? Me don't know about no 4.
7: That's a good show, though. 4.
1: That's a good show. Good morning.
7: That's a good show. Bye.
1: Good morning. Hello, good morning.
8: Why, can you play Sister Sharon song for me, please? When I run your show, what can you play Sister Sharon song?
1: I love you. Hello, good morning.

0: Hi, good morning.
1: Hello. Good morning, Brother Gary.
0: Brother Danny.
1: Oi.
0: What about my general?
1: Sure, and all these years, me here for me.
0: Don't know about that. That is my wife have her own counting going wrong.
1: You just come up on the radio if you talk all kind of things until you make your radio show authentic, and I know that.
0: It worked, and it worked. Oh, yeah, why am I charging? Oh, Jamaica.
1: Great.
0: Just
1: to tell you. I'm going to go back.
0: Go away?
1: I'm place named Backland, man. I hope I let my barn and grow.
0: What name?
1: Backland. Just Christ, what may I speak? Spanish? Backland.
0: Hello, dog. I didn't make your barn over there. Let me make your barn a funny day, please. You make it look like say, me just get up and put your... No!
1: But you, I keep saying it and you keep... What you say?
0: But I don't know that people can come from... I thought you were saying you go down a backyard.
1: No. I grew in a backland because I do one question to one of my niece over there. Then boys, because we can't step to this, I was there one.
0: Better than it.
1: But...
0: I think better than you, man. Better than you, ladies and gentlemen.
1: Yeah.
0: Let me check your funny name.
1: Yeah, me tell you when I mean though.
0: My
1: little piece of cockroach, the same country, me I come.
0: Same time. Let me tell you something. When you go to Jamaica, I just pray him. I pray him ex-wife. I listen me here, say, ma'am, if it's me like you, don't hang around with him.
1: Leave my friend alone.
0: He's your ex-husband and he's a bad kid. You did a good thing. Better than it. Would you make your ex-wife cook for you? Be honest.
1: Wow, that's a good question. Nah. Think about it now. I mean, I lead from people still, you know. So, you know. Yeah. When it comes to something, I go in and my stomach is very... Peculiar about that.
0: Alright, I come to Jamaica now, next week, so you will see me. We soon come down.
1: Yeah, come to Jamaica,
0: huh? September.
1: And December again?
0: December one time, you have to come for one vacation.
1: Oh, okay.
0: Let me ask
1: maybe when you come,
0: Sister
1: when
0: Winsome!
1: Come there, New York, maybe when you come to New York or Texas.
0: No, Winsome, you're not there. Sister Winsome!
2: Yes, sir.
0: Brother Danny, on the next line on the phone. Say hi to Brother Danny.
2: But I don't even
0: call me. The old one, me talk with drive it. The taxi. Yeah, no, yeah. The one tied to she's Costa Rica.
1: Yeah. You better try and get old enough. Can you come and get a problem with old people in there?
0: No, I think you guys are different. Don't talk it to you. Don't let me tell more. Don't me no wrong.
1: Don't
0: go on old people. They're going to say, are you Jamaican? Where are you from in Mandy? But do you know?
1: I like how Sister Sharon addressed it. She was wrong. She should have asked Sister Sharon that, not you. Because she was right there.
0: Hang up, man. God, just try to make Sister Sharon feel good. Hang up. I hated man play hypocrite just to make a woman feel good. Sister Winsome?
2: Yes, sir.
0: I thought to be better than it. Sister Winsome, would you cook for your ex-man?
2: Yeah.
0: Oh, the reason I ask you because I know you do it. Just want to see if you could tell a lie.
2: I know him, me cook for me picnic there.
0: No, Sister Winsome, hang up. How well no come here? You know you buy much saltfish already in New York and come down with the saltfish and you know you cook. If you cook for two picnic, you only cook one pack. You bring four pack of saltfish and three big pan of three tin ackee and saltfish. That have a four pick. We have to cook for him and his ex-wife. And they pick them at them off. You come like Brother Errol. Good morning. Mr. Andre, good morning.
3: Good morning.
0: Good morning.
3: That's all I am cook some of the favorite dish.
0: Yes. Mm-hmm. Good morning. And let me say good morning to everybody. Go ahead, sir. It's all yours.
3: Well, good morning, Brother G. Glad to have you back in the studio. With me on the YouTube. I know I got a couple messages about which video show Monday. Anyways, my name is Andre Reed. Brother Gary called me the host man, and I'm in charge of making sure that you are all able to purchase, sell, rent, build or buy anything you want in any 50 states or in Jamaica. So today I bring to you a new construction in Palm Bay. And for those who don't know, new construction is easy to buy, but it can be complicated. Let me tell you why. A lot of the things that happen with a new construction contract is usually about 60 pages and you do not know what's in it. And when you fly, come to Florida, or you fly to Georgia or wherever, and you walk into that office and you say, yes, I do not have any representation. I will just trust anything you say, anything you give me, go for it. Just give me the house. There's so much that comes with that. And the number one thing is that you will not get as much money as if you went into our office with me. I promise you, I guarantee it. You will get less money by coming to Florida, driving to a new construction office where you see online, and buy a house. You'll get less money and a less deal than if you walk into that office and say, my realtor is Andre. I will tell you how when you call me. So I'm looking for people who want to add some equity to their life, who want to add some money to their retirement, right? People who want to own where they live. I want you guys to call me or send me a text. 772-577-2353. 772-577-2353. These are easy to buy, like I said. Only $15,000 down. We negotiate closing costs for you. 772-577-2353. And I don't know if you're familiar with Palm Bay, but Palm Bay is a little bit north of Port St. Lucie and a little bit south of Orlando. So it's right in the middle between Orlando and Port St. Lucie. The reason why I love this area, the houses are affordable. And for people looking jobs, a quick 45, 50 minutes drive, you can get to Orlando. You get any job you can think of is available. Orlando is a big, big city. There's an international airport that goes to Jamaica and the rest of the Caribbean. So you're not missing out. Palm Bay is the place if you want a good deal in 2026. All right, so that brother G is still gone. So let's...
0: No,
3: let's
0: man, I listen to you.
3: Stay here. Oh.
0: No, man, we are talking, man. Dear man, ready to go.
3: Oh.
0: I'm here listening. So let me ask you, the house here, come here, look upon it, and how much do you have for deposit to get the house here?
3: So this particular house, you can get it for under $420,000, which you're looking at about $15,000 out of pocket. And that's based on what I negotiated with them.
0: Oh, nice. And Palm Bay, ladies and gentlemen, if you don't know, Palm Bay is next to Orlando. It's in the middle between Port St. Lucie, Palm Beach. Anyway, you want to drive, go.
3: Right.
0: Good place. Good. Yo, that was a pretty. Upstairs and downstairs?
3: Yes, this one. There. Next week, I'll show a flat one. I did a video, but this one is upstairs and downstairs. So, for the people with bad knee like me, I'll show you a flat one.
0: Yeah, that I agree. I think if you're over the age of 60, you should not buy upstairs and downstairs. No disrespect to nobody. I think if you're over the age of 60, you should call Andre and get a flat house.
3: Yeah, man.
0: 772. Because, ladies and gentlemen, suppose you drop down. Suppose you have... No, but and you're worse if you have a little fat. And you drop down. Who the hell will bring you upstairs?
3: They left you by the coach.
0: Eh?
3: They left you by the coach.
0: No, it's no joke.
3: It's true, though. Yeah, those are some things, Brother G, where I help people. For sometimes I challenge them and I say, I know you're looking at this house now, but no disrespect. You know, you're an older person. I would recommend it. Sometimes I take it as offense, but that's just how we are. We just tell the truth sometimes.
0: And it's going to help them when you're gone, you know.
3: Listen. And even when they don't listen to me, they're them vexed. When they move on, they realize, you know, it's a real thing, Andre. They talk for real, though. A foolishness me, I do. When I look on big upstairs house and retirement care, I can't pay for this. Let me get a smaller flat house.
0: All right. And the phone number again, one more time, please.
3: It's 772-577-2353. 772-577-2353. If you want to retire in style, you want to make sure that when you retire, you have an extra $100,000 or more going towards retirement, you own your own place. 772-577-2353.
0: Thank you very much. Keep it locked right here, ladies and gentlemen, as I do what I do and come right back. And as we get ourselves ready to go over this side. Let me see here, credit. All right, let me see this, and then we come right back after this is 9:50. too, and the brother or send me the URL to set up, because all right, hold on, good morning. Let me, where they don't, oh, this now download. Oh, this, oh, see, I know, all right, see, just pull up here.
4: I've been listening to you for a couple of, about a year ago, I've been listening to you on the radio, talking about your bio life and your whole nine yard, and trust me, I was having an intimidation about what you are doing, but one Saturday I was driving my car, and I heard you talking about, credit repair and how to repair credit, and I know they have a bad credit squeeze. I'm in a table. I said, boy, should I trust him, people? 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I mean, they say, no gimmicks, no joke. Mr. I'm going to get a chance because anyhow you mess me up, any at all, everything might be moved. I'm going to shut you down.
5: Mm-hmm.
4: 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I mean, I like you, I'm Boise. 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And when everybody's credit in a tall story, you have no joke for us. And big man, we credit 100% clean up, big man. No gimmicks, no joke. Boise said that's from Jamaica, Artis. No gimmicks, no joke. The credit clean up 100%.
0: Hello, good morning.
6: Good morning, Brother Gary.
0: Good morning, sir. How are you doing?
6: I'm good enough. Good.
0: All right. It's
6: jumping
0: all
6: right in it.
0: Go in it.
6: All right. Ladies and gentlemen, my name is David Squeezaniki. 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It happens. It happened to me years ago, decades ago. 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I'm up.
0: Good morning. Good morning. That was squeezed. Good morning to every single one. Ladies and gentlemen, beautiful me. Again, thank you very much for what you're doing, girl. I want to miss something. Oh, good morning. Again, I want to say thank you to everybody who helped to make this show be the show it is. Without you guys, there won't be no show. We just want to tell all I want to thank you. Starting Monday, we'll be having a car dealer on our platform who them sell car. 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Good pump gas, easy to maintain, and it easy. Coming up next is Focus on the Family. Yo, me nah tell no lie. Are you guys enjoying Focus on the Family? Can I get some people writing on the YouTube or writing on the website? Let me ask you now. Are you enjoying Focus on the Family? If you're enjoying it, write number one. Come on, bring it Saturday morning to 5 to 6 and Sunday morning 5 to 6. If you enjoy Focus on the Family, write one for me now on YouTube, on TikTok, anywhere there. If you are enjoying it, write number one for me, let me see where you're going. 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If you are enjoying Focus on the Family, write number one for me now. Please. It's coming up next, right here on the Brother Gary Morning Show. And please let me know if you're not enjoy it. Focus on the Family. 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Let me ask you now. Are you enjoying Focus on the Family? 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If you are enjoy Focus on the Family, write one for me now on YouTube, on TikTok, anywhere there. If you are enjoying it, write number one for me. Let me see where you're going. Come in and ask them from what you. If you are enjoying Focus on the Family, write number one for me now. Please. It's coming up next, right here on the Brother Gary Morning Show. And please let me know if you not enjoy it. Focus on the Family. I get some people writing on the YouTube or writing on the website. Let me ask you now. Are you enjoying Focus on the Family? If you're enjoying it, write number one. 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

0: Good morning, good morning, good morning. I am Lexi Queen B for On Central Stage. Yesterday was buzzing. It was a vibe, and I hope that today will be the same. Good morning to all our listeners, the entire Central 96.3 FM family. Good morning to our CEO, Dr. Wayne Graham. Graham. Graham. I said three different surnames just now. You guys realize? Graham. Good morning. Good morning to our sister stations, Adoration Gospel FM in New York, to Caribbean Radio HD, and also good morning to International Bread of Life Ministries and Church Without Walls Global. Good morning, servant leader. I hope you're doing wonderful. So, today is promised to be a good one. I hope that you are all well. This morning, our co-worker, DSNs, is not feeling so well. So I hope that you may keep her in your prayers so she will be better soon. All right. Today is promised to be a good one.
1: And then she cried. Lord, if you had been.
0: Even though I miss DSN so much. I get so tuned with her madness. It just seems so weird. But I'll get through. I know that I'll get through. And she'll be fine soon.

am checking out the votes right now, and I am seeing 65 votes in, well, 65 messages. They may not all be votes, but most of them are votes. So thank you so much for voting. These artists are very appreciative. They keep on sending thank you for the opportunity, and thanks to their voters. Wonderful, wonderful. We love that. We appreciate all the voters, and continue to vote for those who haven't voted as yet. You have up until tomorrow morning at 8:59 a.m.

I see you over there on TikTok and YouTube. 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Thank you so much.

just in case you didn't get to listen to the artists yesterday, don't worry, you'll be hearing them today again. Then, after you heard, I want you to just get voting. If you haven't, because I know that many persons voted already. If you haven't voted, go and vote. You have up until tomorrow at 8:59 a.m. Double, you give me God, yeah. Then, after you heard, I want you to just get voting. If you haven't, because I know that many persons voted already. If you haven't voted, go and vote. You have up until tomorrow at

Remember to send in those gospel songs. Don't be afraid, because if you become the artist of the month, you will be receiving a gift from Privilege 876. You'll also get a free in-studio interview, and you will get the opportunity to perform on the upcoming gospel concert. That's the Praise House Gospel Clash on December 5 at the Anglican Church Hall. You will be performing amongst great gospel artists, for example, Kevin Downswell and Desmond Porter and many others. And you will get to see the legend face off, the two legends, Brother Gary and Uncle Wayne G. You don't want to miss that, right? So make it a date and don't be late. Put it down on a calendar. And if you guys haven't gotten tickets as yet, they are available at Prestige Phone Accessories and the Central Office, 47 Manchester Avenue, Maypen. So there is no excuse, right? And there are early birds tickets, yes, for $2,500. If you don't catch that before the end of this month, you'll pay $3,000 and $3,500 at the gate. So get those tickets early.

All right, so it's at that time of the morning where I will drop the artist, I'll drop the big bad song, them, the songs that you're supposed to be voting for. And we're going to start off with Michael Jack, Don't Wait Until It's Too Late.

All right, so that was Michael Jack, aka Prosper Jack, with Don't Wait Until It's Too Late, and he is from Old Arbor, St. Catherine. We're going to move on now to Jason Royalty. Jason Royalty lives in Clarendon. Well, he's from Clarendon, rather, but lives in Mandeville, and his song is entitled Royalty.

0: All right, the king is Jason's daddy. So if you think that he's royalty, remember to vote for him. Just in case you didn't hear me just now, somebody said they weren't hearing me. So just in case, I'm just repeating that he is from Clarendon, but he lives in Mandeville, and his song is entitled Royalty. All right, so coming up is Mickey Bless with Testify. He'll is from Westmoreland, but he currently live in Kingston. All right, Mickey Bless with Testify.
1: God bless you, well, I'm Mickey Bless.
2: At the goodness of God, surely I will give him all praise. Because my God never fear, him always on time.
1: Well,

0: is good all the time. Don't fret, forgive him all the prayers. Just honor him. Just call on his name. Yes, man.
1: All right, there you have it. All three artists for this week. Who will it be tomorrow? Who will be the artist of the week for On Central Stage? That depends on you entirely. You're the persons that need to vote. The voting number is 876-347-4201. That's 876-347-4201. All you need to do is just send the artist's name to that number on WhatsApp, and that is it. You have voted. So all those votes will be tallied, and then tomorrow we will know who is artist of the week. Now that person will advance to battle for artist of the month between Diane Henry and, let me see, who is the other person? Yesterday I never remember Diane Henry, and today I don't remember the other person. The other person. Oh, Junior Thompson. So Diane Henry and Junior Thompson are the persons that you will be going up against. So we don't know who as yet. It could be Michael, could be Jason, or it could be Mickey Bless. All right, so we're going to move on now to sending some greetings to our sponsor for On Central Stage, which is Prestige Phone Accessories.
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0: morning, caller. Who are you voting for?
1: Mickey, I vote already on the messaging. I can vote on messaging.
0: If you vote already on WhatsApp, you don't need to vote again via phone call. So you have voted, no, you said, right?
1: No, not WhatsApp.
0: Oh, the regular. No, we don't take it from the regular message. We used to take it, but. Pardon me?
1: Okay. Voting for Mickey Breath. And God bless the picture. Bye.
0: All right, I'm making note of that. The reason why we stop that is because people would normally double vote. They would vote on Messenger and then on WhatsApp. That is why we disabled that. But thank you so much for your vote.
1: Okay.
0: All right.

0: I tell you, the hour just comes so quickly, so quick. But we are grateful for another wonderful on Central Stage. And I look forward for tomorrow when we will know who is Artist of the Week. So again, I remind you to get voting. You need to vote for your favorite artist before 8:59 tomorrow morning. You know, I always wait until like 9 o'clock, after 9, when she was starting her vote tomorrow. You cannot vote at 10 because it will not be accepted.
1: I'm feeling happy. I found my love. So I beg you, wash me, Jesus, wash me.
0: All right, remember, no. 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

Wash me, Jesus, wash me. I will see you tomorrow, or you will see me if you join our social media, if you follow us on TikTok and watch us on YouTube. You will see what happens in studio. So tomorrow at 9 o'clock, you can find me here for another on Central Stage. Now it's time for Central Energy Tower, but our dear DSNs is out. She's not feeling so well, and again I ask for you to keep her in your prayers so she can get a speedy recovery. So you will not hear her voice this morning. I know that is so sad, because you're used to your DSNs for all those things that your weather, your food for health, and what else she do again, to know and all those wonderful stuff she do with you guys. I know you'll miss it, but she will be back as soon as she feels better. All right, so you'll hear some music until that time. But her time is what, 10 a.m. to 2 p.m. Yeah, that's 4 hours. I know you'll miss her, because you're used to your DSNs for your daytime radio. I will miss her too, because we would be warning with ourselves, you know, and doing our little Lexi and DSN shenanigans. Oh my word, I miss her so much. But it is what it is, and we just pray for her speedy recovery. All right, so it is now that time when I take my leave. So I always say, walk good, run good, drive good, do everything good, just be good. Until then, Lexi Queen be signing out for On Central Stage. Black.

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1: Accurate lifestyle is calibrated from the dimension of God consciousness.

listen, people turned on me and tell me, say, you know, there must be some secret sin that I committed. Search yourself, Glacia. If I was in your position, really, I would go seek help. Go to some witch doctor. And that I said, no, if

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Yes, healing in the word, deliverance in the word. So, as the prayers of the saints all over the world went up to the Lord as a memorial on my behalf, the strong support of my grandmother, my family, and close friends ferried me through this desert phase. Yes, it did, yes. And my mother, she brought me to the church in New York, the Temple of Restoration, and they laid hands on me. God bless the pastors there.

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The spirit of death, the power of death, the curse of death was broken from over me, over my life. Yeah, yeah, yeah. God extended his hand to crush the hand of the enemy and silence the edict that the

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I laid bare for 5.5 years, but he rescued me.

0: The Bible. It contains the mind of God, the state of man, the way to salvation, the doom of sinners, and the happiness of its believers. Its doctrines are holy. Its precepts are binding. Its histories are true. And its decisions, they are immutable. Read it to be wise, believe it to be safe, and practice it to be holy. It contains light to direct you, food to support you, and comfort to cheer you. My friend, let it fill your memory, rule your heart, and guide your feet. Read it slowly, frequently, and prayerfully, for it's a gold mine of wealth, a sweet river of pleasure, a mighty soldier's sword, and a good Christian's correct. And as we explore the structure of the Old and the New Testament, we see that it begins with 5 books of law, and they're called the Pentateuch.
1: 12 books of history.
0: 17 books of the prophets, in which 5 are major and 12 are minor.
1: It has 5 books of wisdom and poetry.
0: 4 books of biography.
1: 1 book of church history.
0: 21 books of letters.
1: And 1 unique
0: and apocalyptical book
1: of prophecy.
0: And as the fiery desire for divine intimacy kindles within your heart,
1: prayerful examination will lead you to discover that in Genesis, God is the creator.
0: In Exodus, he's the tabernacle and the priesthood.
1: In Leviticus, he's the God of holiness.
0: In Numbers, he's the cloud by day and the fire by night.
1: In Deuteronomy, he's the lawgiver.
0: In Joshua, he's captain of the Lord's host.
1: In Judges, he's the great conqueror.
0: In Ruth, he's the redemption of Israel.
1: In 1 and 2 Samuel, he's kings and kingdom.
0: In 1 and 2 Kings, he's the scepter.
1: In 1 and 2 Chronicles, he's the foundation of hope.
0: In Ezra and Nehemiah, he's the restorer.
1: Esther, he's protector.
0: In Job, he's patient.
1: Psalm, he's poet.
0: In Proverbs, he's wisdom.
1: In Ecclesiastes, he's the preacher.
0: In Solomon, he's the lovely bride.
1: In Isaiah, he's wonderful.
0: Mighty God.
1: Everlasting Father.
0: The Prince of Peace. In Jeremiah, Lamentations, he's the God Imperial.
1: In Ezekiel, he's the wheel in the middle of the wheel.
0: In Daniel, he's the stone cut without hands.
1: In Hosea, he's the resembling of Israel.
0: In Joel, he's the crowning spirit.
1: In Amos, he's the eternal kingdom.
0: In Obadiah, he's the fear of the Lord.
1: Jonah, he's way.
0: In Micah, he's the blade of an axe.
1: In Nahum, Habakkuk, and Zephaniah, he's the day of the Lord.
0: In Haggai, Zechariah, he's the coming Lord.
1: In Malachi,
0: he's the healing way.
1: In Matthew, he's king. Mark, he's savior. Luke, he's man. In John, he's the word.
0: He's God.
1: He's the word.
0: Flesh.
1: In Acts,
0: he's the Holy Ghost.
1: In Romans,
0: he's the redeemer.
1: In 1 and 2 Corinthians,
0: he's the gifts of the Spirit.
1: In Galatians,
0: Ephesians,
1: Philippians,
0: Colossians,
1: he's the new covenant.
0: In 1 and 2 Thessalonians, he's the head of the body.
1: In 1 and 2 Timothy, he's preacher and the deacon.
0: Titus and Philemon, he's the holy doctrine.
1: Hebrews, he's the great high priest.
0: The one who is touched with the feelings of infirmities.
1: In James, he's the giver of all blessings.
0: In 1 and 2 Peter, he's the precious blood.
1: In 1st, 2nd, and 3rd John, he's rebuke and assurance, wrapped with love and devotion.
0: In Jude,
1: he's the original faith.
0: The one who will keep you from falling.
1: The one who will present you blameless before his Father's kingdom.
0: In ecstatic joy
1: and triumphant glory.
0: In Revelation.
1: In Revelation.
0: He's the visions.
1: The visions.
0: The visions of
1: the 7 signs.
0: The 7 trumpets.
1: The 7 seals.
0: The 7 vials.
1: The 7 churches.
0: The 7 spirits.
1: The 7 plagues.

0: mine.
1: And of course he can be yours.
0: And everyone's.
1: Omnipotent.
0: Meaning utmost powerful.
1: Immortal.
0: Meaning he can never die.
1: And forever.
0: And ever.
1: He's God.

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But you know what? You are named after him. His name is Mr. O'Neill Adams. I have sent letters after letters. I have told him about you, but I have not heard from him.

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The

0: Hey there, my friend. Where are you heading to now?
1: Well, I'm heading to Church Without Walls. Have you ever heard about Church Without Walls?
0: Church Without Walls? 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
1: A place to worship. A place to give thanks unto the Lord. 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
0: Really? 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
0: Well, I think I might take that opportunity and listen to Church Without Walls this Sunday. 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
2: 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My God is real. My God is real. So real I can feel it. Adoration, Dr. Wayne G. I want to hear. Turn it up on him. Tony Curtis said that. Before.

0: you. Yeah, man, Pastor Jabez, bless up every time. 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
1: We NG, them say a them a lot the city, but a you around the world. Hot daddy.
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0: tune. Hey, this is your girl Shireen, and you're listening to We and G.
1: We and them want for taking life, but I know your time yet. I know your time yet. So you know you're not afraid. Yeah, man, this is Ryan Mark representing for Dr. We and G.

0: Guys, this is your girl Madra from the Portmore Vision Gospel Choir. 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
2: Ladies and gentlemen, the captain has switched the fasten seatbelt sign off. 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Thank you.
3: WNG, remember when the man at the gate called Beautiful did park? You play good music and give him a push start. Go on, play good music, live up the people them art. Standing in a your mercy, lick the ball out of the park. Boom!

All right, good evening, good evening, good evening. It's another day. It is another day, I say.

Let me say good evening to everybody joining us from all over the world. It's great to be here with you. It is another Wednesday, and we dubbed it Religious Wednesday. Good evening, radio family. Let me say good evening from the microphone of Adoration Gospel FM, all the way up here in New York City. We say good evening to you, and thank you so much for joining us. And it's always great to have you in our company. Wherever part of the globe you are listening from, we welcome you to Religious Wednesday. My name is Bishop Dr. Wayne Graham. But of course, Uncle Wayne G is good enough. Gonna be taking you all the way up until 8 p.m. tonight here in New York. Of course, 7 o'clock in Jamaica. Let me say good evening to our wonderful radio family joining us in Jamaica, the Caribbean, and the rest of the world. And the Big Bad Central 96.3 FM Jamaica, good evening to you. And good evening to our global partner, International Bread of Life Ministries. And of course, all the members of Church Without Walls Global, led by our servant leader, Reverend Melva Carty. And let me say good evening to everyone joining us. As I said, it's great to be here. Don't forget, on Wednesday we go into Bible studies. And we are presently in the book of Acts. Yeah, some people say Acts of the Apostle. Whichever way you say it, it's the same book. Yes? So we are in the book of Acts. So don't forget to join us as we study the word here this evening. That's at about 40 minutes. We go into Bible studies. Let me say good evening to the wonderful staffs of Central 96.3 FM Jamaica. Good evening to you all. Great to have you. You can realize that the essence was it in today. She's not feeling well. Let us remember her in our prayers. I didn't even get to have a word with her. But the essence, whatever you're doing, stay safe, and we're praying for you that you will recover as early as possible and come back over to us. With that said, I come here this evening. I don't know if the word mixed feeling would be the right word to say, but I just want to take time out to say good evening to the community of Frankfield. I gather they are grieving the loss of a loved one over there in the community of Frankfield. Very sad news coming out of that community. You will hear more about it in the news this evening here on Central Evening News with Mrs. King White. So stay tuned as we await the gruesome detail that will come to us this evening from the community of Frankfield. Let me say good evening also to, and this one hit hard. Good evening to Sister Terrian
Francis Johnson. Good evening, ma'am. Good evening to Sister Gertrude Harvey. You know, somebody asked me the question, Uncle Wengie, why when you call Sister Terrian, you call Sister Gertrude Harvey? It's a long story. Anyway, Sister Gertrude Harvey is, and Sister Terrian Francis Johnson is, they would be laughing. Let me give you the back drop of this story before we move on. So, our first gospel synergy held up by Clarendon College in the month of July a few years ago. And this was my first time meeting a lot of the radio family. A lot of them. It was my first time. Every time I try to tell this story, I prefer not to tell this story, you know. I prefer not. I want to play school, so. I prefer not to tell this story, you know. But I'm going to share it with you. So, I remember while we were at the event, myself and Marklin Edwards were emceeing the event. So, Auntie Rhonda, I'll get back to you, please. So, while we were emceeing the event, I happened to go down into the audience. And at the back of the hall, I met these two ladies. And Sister Gertrude Harvey wanted to take a picture with me. But she don't want nobody else in the picture. But by this time, both Sister Terry and Francis Johnson and Sister Gertrude Harvey was right along the middle of the hall. And I was trying my best to get away from them. I'll be say, radio family, one hell if you get away from these ladies. One hell to get away from these ladies. And since then, I've always made mention of both of them name. If you're paying close attention, you'll hear me mention both names each time. If I call one, have to call the other. Always. Sister Terrian Francis Johnson and Sister Gertrude Harvey. Sweet soul. Awesome individuals. I'm telling you. Wonderful individual. You know, and you know what is also funny? You can know people from the get-go, some people, if they are great people to be in their company or they are in your company. These two ladies is a company that I will always want to be in. Very encouraging. Very focused. So when I get the text Sunday morning, the person said that asked, Uncle Wengie, why when you call Sister Terrian name, you call Sister Gertrude name? That's the backstory from it. It started out from the first gospel synergy concert we have up there in Chapelton. So good evening, Sister Terrian Francis Johnson. And good evening to Sister Gertrude Harvey. Ty is
That's not her real name. She said, just call me Tayonka Wenji because I always have a problem with calling her name. Pronunciation of her name. And I don't want to mess it up. And she said, you can call me Tai. So good evening, Tai. I'm not sure if you're back. You're home from school as yet. But good evening to you. Yes, good evening. I must send a shout out to Auntie Rhonda. Auntie Rhonda, you did a justice to Kids Breeze Global on Tuesday evening. Take a bow, lady. You did justice. That's what we want to hear from a program like Kids Breeze Global. And let me encourage the parents. Please ensure you allow your children to take part in this program, Kids Breeze Global. As I was sharing with Auntie Rhonda sometime, that Kids Breeze Global is not 2 years old. It is not 10 years old. It's not even 15 years old. Way, way longer than that. And I've seen children grow up through the program Kids Breeze Global. They're now police officer. A matter of fact, one of them right now is a sergeant of police. One is going to, when you're going to be a doctor, what you call a school? Yeah. And that is awesome. You know, if I should tell you, and what I'm going to do, I think I'm going to reserve this and I am going to give an interview to Auntie Rhonda, something that I really don't do, to be honest. I think I want to share it in Kids Breeze Global. I remember sharing it twice. And I don't remember sharing it on Central 96.3. As to how the program Kids Breeze Global comes about. Sister Nelly will have an idea. Because Sister Nelly used to listen to Kids Breeze Global back in the days. And it is so funny that it wasn't even created by myself only. It was created because of a little girl. 3 years old. Came from the community of Rocky Point in Clarendon. Not giving you the backstory. When I talked on Auntie Rhonda's show, I will definitely tell you. Not tomorrow. Not yet. No. Not yet. Soon settle down. As soon as she settled down in her program, then I will share that backstory with you as to how Kids Breeze Global comes about. Yes. And I've never, ever allow anyone to do any of my programs. Kids Breeze Global, Worship in the Morning Global comes about. Yes. And I've never, ever allow anyone

doing a wonderful job, especially yesterday program. Let us pray for her that God will use her in the tremendous way that he's using her presently, that she will do what is best for our children. With that said, let me say good evening again to you. And thank you all for joining us. It is a Wednesday. How do we kick it off, though? And if you're not feeling well today, we pray that God will give you the strength. Sister Parchment, I would love to talk to you off the air. So if you can give me a call, Sister Parchment, I really want to have a conversation with you. So give me a call. I got to say good evening to Sir Andrew. Good evening to you, sir, over there in Frankfield. Good evening to you. Good evening to Mr. Tufton, Tufton Enterprise family. Good evening. Good evening going out to Mr. Perry and the Perry Minimart family. Good evening, everybody. It's great to be here again. Let's get the show on the way, man. So, let's get the show on the way.

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0: Gotta say good evening to all the children this evening. 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Good evening.
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0: 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Good evening, guys. I'm going to take this back from the top. Ty, I get to understand you're home. Good evening to you. Desaria, good evening.
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0: What happened?

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1: Fine.
0: And the family, good evening.
1: My father is the husband.
0: Evangelist Scar. It, and the family, good evening.
1: That bear is not fruit.
0: My servant, leader, Reverend Mel McCarthy.

0: I tell you what, shall I render the sea for all of your love. What a wonderful time we have this evening with the Reverend F.C. Barnes and company out of Rocky Mount, North Carolina. Deborah Barnes and the folks, man. Awesome, awesome way to kick off your night, isn't it? Good evening, Evangelist Scar. How you do?
1: Good evening, Bishop. I do good, sir.
0: It's raining out there?
1: No, sir. Sunny, bright and sunny.
0: And say it windy.
1: Yes. I'm cool. Listen to me. You better take out the jacket then.
0: And if you tell you, my sister. Can you imagine, man?
1: Boy, my goodness gracious, Mimi, cannot be me, so we have a good start.
0: No couple months ago, we put them up.
1: Couple weeks ago.
0: It's really, you know, for you, you know.
1: Bad.
0: And then, hold on. Me with my bossy self, I come out of the vehicle earlier today, this morning. And me with my bossy self, take off the hoodie, you know, man. Listen to me, now, man.
1: Ooh.
0: I had to move fast to get to where I'm going.
1: Okay.
0: Man.
1: So you can just imagine me this morning, just never even... yesterday, I was sweater. I did have 110 sweaters. So this morning, I was ready to come out.
0: Jesus.
1: So you know me freezing?
0: Yes, ma'am. Yes, ma'am. Wonder if Sister Parchment not listening to the radio. Because you heard when I call out for Sister Parchment to give me a call?
1: Yes, sir.
0: Maybe she not home yet.
1: But
0: Sister Parchment know that she have to be home for Bible studies. So what she doing? I hope she get to home on time. But one thing with Sister Parchment, you know, Evangelist Girl, if she don't catch it in the morning, in the evening, you know, she's not sleeping, you know.
1: Until she catches it.
0: That is one thing with her. But I really wanted to talk to the, what you call it? Samaritan? When they're of that age, what you call them?
1: I don't even know the lady here, sir. Oh, the lady that
0: she's what age she is? 100 and something?
1: Elderly.
0: Yeah, man, she's only than 3, man.
1: Really?
0: Yes, man. You know, that's why me I call Sister Parchment, so man. Can me ask Sister Parchment to get a number for me?
1: Okay.
0: I hope she's working on it, you know. Work on it for me, you know, Sister Parchment. So I can be able to talk to her.
1: She's working on it, man.
0: Yes. Anyway, we're back again in what we love and what we do best. Bible studies. By the way, how was last night?
1: Oh, my God. Last night was excellent. Yes, sir. I can tell you.
0: The Holy Ghost show up, man.
1: The Holy Spirit. Showed up, and believe you me, he used you eloquently.
0: Yes.
1: And let me tell you something.
0: Yes.
1: Every tiredness come out of your bone last night. You know,
0: God, ask him me never tired. Me say, Jesus. One thing, when you make up your mind to press on.
1: Yes, man.
0: God going to give you the vigor and the strength to carry on. Man.
1: And if you just ask him, just like you ask him to give you the strength, let me tell you something, he is going to give it to you.
0: Yes, he's going to.
1: Yes,
0: man.
1: He's going to give it to you.
0: All right, with that said, Evangelist Scar, we are still in the book of Acts, chapter 2. So please, Bible family, turn your Bibles to the book of Acts chapter 2. And we're going to play a song as we normally do. Yes, then we come back. It's not a lot of verses, leave. Then we come back on the, and Evangelist Scar will read for us, we pray, and see what the Lord have for us. Let's play a song, another song by the Reverend F.C. Barnes and Company. Yes, ma'am.

0: All right. Oh, they tell me of an home, of an uncloudy sky. Good evening, everybody. Thank you for joining us on another day like today. Vanessa, are you there? Sorry, my bad. Vangelis Carr?
1: Yes, sir, I'm here.
0: Why are they holding you out like that?
1: Sir?
0: I thought you were there with us earlier.
1: Yes, I am here.
0: Okay, great. Anyway, let me say good evening to everybody. Sister Parchment, we will talk after Bible study. Okay, sis? All right. We'll talk after Bible study, sis. All right, so we are presently in the book of Acts, chapter 2. So open your Bible there, please. And then look what the Lord have to say. On Wednesday evening, we normally go to Bible studies, and we are going to be doing that this evening. And look, on Tuesday night, we are in the book of Timothy. So you can join us on a Tuesday night and see what the Lord have to say to us as it relates to the book of Timothy. Now, we're going to be going into the last part of the book of Acts, chapter 2. The last time we were here, I made mention that I was going to teach on the gift of tongues, which I am still going to do, but not this evening. We're going to just finish off the book of Acts, chapter 2. And then, not a lot of verses remaining, just 6 verses. So go all the way down to verse 42, Acts 2, verse 42, and read with us. And then when we come back, we pray and see what the Lord has for us. Evangelist Scar.
1: Yes, sir. Acts chapter 42. Acts chapter 2 and verse 42 to 47. Let us begin. And they devoted themselves to the apostles' teaching and the fellowship, to the breaking of bread and the prayers. And all came upon every soul. And many wonders and signs were being done through the apostles. And all who believed were together and had all things in common. And they were selling their possessions and belongings and distributing the proceeds to all as any had need. And day by day attending the temple together and breaking bread in their homes, they receive their food with glad and generous hearts. Verse 47, praising God and having favor with all the people, and the Lord added to their number day by day those who were being saved. Amen. Back over to you, Bishop.
0: Bless the name of Jesus. Thank you, Evangelist Scar. And we give thanks for all of us who is here this evening in Bible studies. Good evening, everybody. Let us pray. Mighty God, our Father and friend, as we get into the world this evening, to look and see what these verses have to say to us.
1: Yes, Lord.
0: Mighty God, as we look to see, Lord, what you will do this evening, We pray, God, that the presence of your Holy Spirit, as we study this scripture this evening, as we open up our mouth, as we open up the Bible and our hearts to what you have to say to us, I pray, dear God,
1: hallelujah,
0: that you would speak to your people this evening.
1: Yes.
0: Speak to all of us here this evening, right where we are. Oh God, please guide and direct us through your words. Let your word, mighty God, really have an impact on our hearts here this evening. Oh God, we thank you, mighty God, for your blessings on us. We pray all these mercies in Jesus' name. Amen and amen.
1: Amen.
0: You know what? We don't have a whole lot of verses that we're looking at here this evening. But as we read through them, Bible family, there are things that immediately impact us. Now, one of the things that you may have noticed here in the scripture this evening, as we read through these verses, is that every single sentence begins with "and." Did you catch that? It's kind of an interesting thing. And they devoted. And are. And are. And they. And day by day. And the Lord. If you recall, Bible family, yes, your early grammar, you know that the word "and" is a conjunction. You remember conjunction, right? Children may say, "Oh, what is he talking about here? Conjunction?" Yes. Mm-hmm. We're not going to go too fast. So, but there was a cartoon way back in the days named Conjunction, Junction. But the word "and" is a word that connects sentences and thoughts and weave them together to a collective whole. And it is apparent as you read through these six verses here this evening that Luke is doing just that. He is tightening together, stitching together the imagery, if you may, of life for the early believers in order to help us understand what it was like. What was life like when the church first started? When people just first got a hold of the gospel and started walking this thing out. Yes? We have more time today. We have over 2,000 years to keep walking this thing out. And, you know, a lot of times people just muck things up. But what was the early church like? What kind of things were they doing? Well, that's the picture that Luke is giving us here this evening. As he paints for us in the scripture, a picture of the life of the church. And that is kind of what we're going to be looking at this evening. And that could be a theme that, if you want to use that term, it could be a theme that we'll be looking at in the scripture here this evening. The life of the church. I use that phrase to refer to something that, quite frankly, not all believers experience. And I don't know, to be honest, if that takes you by surprise. I'm not talking about unbelievers here now, but I'm talking about believers. I am talking about people who have put their faith in Jesus Christ and our Savior. Not all of them experience the life of the church. Now, there are a few that do. And if I was to guess this evening, because I'm not good at that, but what if I would say about 25-30% of the body of Christ experiences the life of the church? And the remaining 70-75% don't. And the reason they don't is because they never really press on in. Now, I would imagine that that percentage I gave just now would be fairly close, even in this room that we are studying here this evening. About 25 or 30% of you here this evening in this study press in on the life of the church and experience the life of the church. And about 70-75% of you don't press in because you stay on the peripheral. And this is a very common sort of a thing. Yes, I can tell you this because I have been a minister of the gospel for quite some time. And this is basically the way it goes. People come to church, of course. And not all the time, but they come to, and not to be honest, they are genuine in their faith when it comes to trust in Christ for their salvation. But they have never experienced the joy and the life of what it is to be the body of Christ. Because what? There is a dynamic, believers, that is available to us to experience. Yes, as believers. Look, do you know, believers, that we are born into a family? When you come to Jesus Christ, you're not just born again. You're born again into the family of God. And that's what John 1 verse 12 said to us. It says, those who believed, who received him, who believed in his name, he gave the right to become children, hallelujah, of God. Well, children are not born into a disconnected family. They're born into a family. And as such, we get to experience the dynamics, the joy, the blessing, and the drama that comes along with it to be in a family. But again, I would say about 70-75% of you are part of the family, but you don't experience it. You don't partake of it because you don't participate in it. And this is not a rebuke, I must add. So don't take it that far. I'm just telling you what it is. I'm just reporting what it is saying here in a sense. Yes? But it is that life that we're talking about. That life of the church. And that's what Luke is describing in these verses to us. The second thing that strikes me about these verses are the many references that Luke gives us, yes, to community. And he himself highlights those words in this passage because they express plurality. Not individuality, but plurality. Now I want to show you this in your Bible. And I highlight these various words in my Bible. But let's take you back to I highlight a few phrases, as a matter of fact, that expresses plurality. Something simple like they. It doesn't just say you, it said they. And they devoted themselves to the apostles' teaching. And then it talks about the fellowship. Yes. And then it talks about every soul. And then it talks about all who believed were together, and they had things in common. And then again, the word they appears. Yes? And then distributing the proceeds to all as they had need. And then again, the word they is used. All the people, the Lord added to their number, and those were being saved. You see how many times Luke mentions the plurality of believers here. So interesting to see this, believers. Now, you've got these two things that jump out at you in this passage. You have these connecting phrases, statement, pictures, and they are all interconnected in conjunction, and as if Luke is painting a picture, and as he is. And then you have all of these references to community. Connectedness, togetherness. Yes? Now, the point here, Bobby family, is that these verses aren't about this Christianity that many of us experience today, that individualize, privatized form of Christianity that many people experience, and that's the way they live their life. And if you ask them about their walk with the Lord, they said it's kind of a private thing. I wonder why it is, because it was never supposed to be a private thing. Yes? It is all about people connecting with people. And all of the messy drama, believers, that can go along with it. And I know that there is messy drama. And you know that there is messy drama that goes along with it. And don't ask me, how do I know? I've been around for decades. And I have experienced the messy drama. And there's a lot of people that have stayed away from church because of the messy drama. Yes? Church hurt. People offend me at church one time, and I don't think I can go back. I don't go to church anymore. You know, I just can't take church people. I just can't go back down there. And, you know, I can't go down to that church anymore. Huh? And you have people not going to church because of that. Huh? Because of the tension that erupts every now and then in church. No, church is made up of people who are born again, but still have to deal with this sinful nature. And because we all have a sinful nature, believers, we step on one another's toe from time to time. And we get weird. And we say things or do things or whatever, yes, every now and then, that upset others. But that's also a part of being in a family. Mm-hmm. I don't think that anyone is surprised to learn that there are many believers who just simply choose to avoid that kind of a drama altogether. And even I don't think that anyone is surprised to learn that there are many believers who just simply choose

don't have to deal with the drama. I don't have to, you know, when the worship leader goes like, hey, let's take a time out and greet one another. Oh, I got to talk to people. Huh? I didn't come to talk to people. Huh? I know I'm pushing it a little bit far, but I'm just saying the sentiment of every introvert that is happening, right? Yeah, there's some introvert that love it. And, oh, wow, thank you, worship leader. It's greeting time. And they start to go around the room. And they start to greet. And they're happy. And they talk to as many people as they can. Huh? And all the introverts just like, oh, please don't touch me. No, don't come my direction. That's the way things go every now and then. But you know, when you stay on the peripheral fall and the outer court and you don't really connect, in a way, you miss out on all the incredible blessings that comes along with it of being a part of the body of Christ and experiencing the life of the church. And you know what? The Apostle Paul challenges us in his first letter to the Corinthians to understand, believers, that we need one another. Let me show you this in your Bible from the book of 1 Corinthians, chapter 12, verse 21 through to 22. Verse 21 and verse 26 and 27. That's 1 Corinthians chapter 12, verse 21, 26 and 27. It says, the eyes cannot say to the hand, I have no need of you. Nor again the head to the feet, I have no need of you. He said, if one member suffered, we all suffer together. If one member is honored, all rejoice together. And then he said this, now you are the body of Christ and individually members of it. Look, this is a passage, Bible family, that unfortunately there are many Christians that simply don't understand it. Either they don't understand it or they just choose to ignore it. But we need one another. I need you. And you need me. We need one another. We need one another, believers. To form that collective whole. That is the body of Christ. So we're going to look at these six verses here this evening that Luke gives us here in the book of Acts. And what he is telling us about the life of the church. Look with me here in verse 42. Again, he said, and they devoted themselves. And that's a very important word that if you want, please underline it in your Bible. They devoted themselves. The New King James Bible said they continued steadfastly. The New American Standard Bible says, uses the phrase, they were continually devoting. And I like that one because they

0: NASB gives it in a sense to show that it is an ongoing devotion. They didn't just say the word of God is cool or prayer is cool. They continued to devote themselves to those things. And those things are the apostles' teaching. In other words, the word of God. The apostles' teaching is now being codified for you and me. In other words, put into book format. And that's what you are looking into here this evening. So they devoted themselves to the word of God, the apostles' teaching, and the fellowship. We'll talk about that in a little bit. To breaking of bread. And the prayer, which is the literal translation of that. So four things we will look at firstly here this evening. So write these four things down that you can see them together. Yes? So we're going to look at them and we're going to refer to them. One of them that you might write is the apostles teaching the word, and that is the word. The second one is the fellowship. The fellowship. The third one is the breaking of bread. The breaking of bread. And the fourth one is prayer. Prayer. Now, this one is the apostles' teaching. Now, they devoted themselves to the apostles' teaching, meaning that they were fixated on the word of God. They were focused on the word of God. And you can always see believers in a person's life when they become devoted to the word of God. In other words, what you can see is that you can see the result of them being devoted to the word of God. And that's what we're doing here this evening. When you devote some time to the word of God. Yes, here it is. Because look. Let me take you back to when the pandemic was around a few years ago. Now, the pandemic brought a lot of hardship and pain, but it also brought a lot of growth in the body of Christ. Why? Because individuals who find themselves shattered and unable to leave their homes, yes, suddenly decide that they are going to just start reading through the Bible. And we heard this over and over from people, literally heard it from people. I decided that if I couldn't go to church or go anywhere, I am going to finally read through the Bible. I'm just going to read through from Genesis to Revelation. I never done this before, but that's what I'm going to do because I couldn't go anywhere. Did you know that a lot of people who couldn't go anywhere, that's what they do? And so they started reading the Bible. They started reading Genesis, the book of Genesis, and they then go into the various books of the Pentateuch, Genesis, Exodus, and they always give it to the Leviticus. Always get to the Leviticus, and when get to the Leviticus, that's where they want to bottom it out. They're just, I don't get this. Huh? And so they start to go online to figure out what does this mean. And a lot of people figure it out. Yes. So the first year of the pandemic, a lot of people, I can tell you, definitely go through their Bibles. So during the first year of the pandemic, even though you find a lot of people not going to church because they couldn't, this was just simply the body of Christ saying, look, we are doing connection. Yes. So listen, people start to dig into the word and they found something that is interesting, especially, remember, Evangelist Scar, when we started out a couple of years ago teaching Bible studies, people got hooked on the Bible. And then I hear so much from people that said, look, I have listened to your teaching and I love this. You know, I think that we may need to give people a word if they can say, I've gone through the Bible studies with all of the studies that you have done. Huh? But what is really amazing, though, is what the people, some people tell us about their lives. Oh, their lives went from chaos, doing crap, to getting themselves in order with God. They went from being a mess in Christendom, emotionally sometimes, physically, spiritually, to be in people who found stability in God. And they start to And we don't really mention it. We don't really read some of those messages that we got. It's not because of we, matter of fact. It's not because of us. I mean, look, a lot of people that couldn't go to church anymore, they started to listen to Church Without Walls, Global Online. You know the funniest thing? Let me say this. Yes, Church Without Walls Global started long before the pandemic. And when we started Church Without Walls Global Online, it wasn't a lot, but people get hooked. People start to pay attention and people start to listen to the word because they couldn't get to go to church as they would like to. And God created a way for them, a vehicle for them to hear the word, even though they were home. Can somebody say hallelujah?
1: Amen. Glory to God.
0: Yes.
1: Hallelujah.
0: So make no mistake about it. God know what he was doing. Because it was awesome. Give God thanks. I think, look, people, we see this evolution when people just go from messed up thinking and their lives are a mess and they're out of order and they're just ping, ping, ping like that. Pinging because of the drama that is the unknown things of the world and so forth, the pandemic and so forth, war that is going on in the Middle East, yes, and so forth, thing that going on between Russia, Ukraine, now Israel and Hamas, the United States and so forth, and Iran, and people are just freaking out. And then people start absorbing the word of God. And then start going through the Bible. Really seeking God's wisdom and direction in the midst of what is going on. And begin to think with a biblical mindset. And their blood pressure starts to lower. Probably literally lower, but certainly figuratively. And he begins to just rest. In who? Nobody else but God. Mm-hmm. They begin to rest in him. and they begin to realize that yes, God is in charge of this. He is sovereign. He is mighty. He is altogether mighty. He's almighty. He is good. He is merciful. Hallelujah. He is patient. He's tender-hearted. He loves me. And he loves you. And he begins to change your lives. And it really and truly amazing. You know what? Jesus himself spoke about this kind of stability that comes into people's lives when they begin to focus on the Word of God. And he talked about it as it recorded in the book of Matthew chapter 7. Let me show it in your Bible, in the book of Matthew chapter 7. Matthew chapter 7 verse 24 and 25. It says, "Everyone then who hears these words of mine and does them will be like a wise man who built his house on the rock. And the rain fell, and the flood came, and the wind blew, and beat on that house. But it did not fall, because it hath been founded on the rock." And that's what's happening, guys. Hallelujah. That's what happened in people's life who get serious about the Word of God and start to study the Word, walking it out in their lives. They don't experience life's challenges different from anybody else. No. Look, Jesus went on to say here, just like, look, I want you to notice this. It's not like any other houses that the rain fell on. The flood came, the wind blow, and they beat on that house. What does that mean? It means that everybody went through, these guys went through the same kind of tribulation and trials as everybody else. But there was one major difference. When it was all over, we are still standing. Mm-hmm. Have you ever asked yourself, why is this sister moving on with Jesus? We live in the same community. We have to pay rent. We do this, we do that, and we go to the same church. Have you ever wondered why? Hurricane comes. It hit the same community. The rain beat up on the houses look the same, built the same. But this sister house is still, oh glory to God, this brother house is still standing. Have you ever noticed that some people, they work the same job, they get the same pay, and have you ever wondered why they have children alike, the same money? And in 2 days, one don't have any remaining. Oh, glory. And the other is flourishing. The same thing between both. But one is so connected that, listen, I have to study the Word. I have to fall in line with the Word of God. They still stood because there was a stability in their lives. There wasn't there before. And that's why Paul reminds us when he does, when he wrote to Timothy. Look here in the book of 2 Timothy, chapter 3 and verse 16 and 17. He says, all scriptures is breathed out by God, and it's profitable for what? For teaching, for reproof. Mean sometimes the Lord rebukes and say, don't do that. Or for correction and for training and righteousness, that the man of God may, or the woman of God, may be complete and equipped for every good work. The book of 2 Timothy chapter 3 verse 16 and 17. God wants to make you complete and equipped. But that happened through his words, believers. As you focus and keep focus on his word. Next, on your list, on these four things that we're looking at here, he goes on to say that they devoted themselves to the fellowship. And the Greek word there, and most of you would know, is koinonia. And contrary to popular belief, that the definition of fellowship is not just getting together and do what you feel like do and singing a few songs. It actually, the Greek word, a matter of fact, that we know of is koinonia or fellowship. You know what it means? Do you know what it means? It speaks of the close, mutual relationship. Huh? It speaks of participation within the community. Huh? A close personal relationship and participation in the community of believers. Now, you see what I'm saying here now? You see, I said there are about 70%, 75% of the body of Christ that doesn't fellowship. Huh? In fact, they fellowship more often with the world than they do in the body of Christ. I am not saying that they don't come to church. No. Because many of them, I can tell you, do. Some don't, of course, but they do. Some people, yes. But just because you come to church doesn't mean that you are involved in the life of the church and experiencing the fellowship of what it means to have a close, personal, mutual relationship with other people. Because look, relationship is key. You can't have fellowship without relationships. No. And you can't have relationship without people who are willing to be vulnerable. And who are willing to press in, even despite the drama. And I know, of course, some of you would rather die than deal with confrontation. I get that. But if you just avoid the things you don't like, yes, you don't experience, what God prepared for you. You know, It is similar to marriage, if you ask me. Marriage can be really messy. When you get together and you give your life to someone in marriage, and you make yourself vulnerable to that person, and really, that's what marriage is. If you don't make yourself vulnerable, you don't have a marriage. Because marriage is the active intimacy, which is vulnerability. And look, when that happens, when you make yourself vulnerable to someone, you make yourself liable to be hurt. And they will hurt you. And there are some people who will say that, no, I just don't want to be hurt. I have been hurt before. I just don't want to be hurt. I am going to avoid the whole thing. And that's fine. That's their choice. But they are never going to experience the blessing either. They will stay away. But you know what? You're not really living. When you go through life, yes, constantly avoiding the negative or the things that might possibly be hurtful, you're really not living. You're just kind of existing. You're going through this life, yes, in self-protection mode. I don't want to be hurt, yes, but you know what? You're going to be hurt. I'm sorry. For some way or another, you're going to be hurt. Huh? You're going to... Let me tell you straight up. You're going to hurt me, and I am going to hurt you. So, let's get over it. We're going to choose... this is what we need to do in that sense. We just need to choose to forgive one another. And move on. Because you know what? I tell you this all the time. We are going to be spending eternity together.
1: Yes, sir.
0: You must have heard that from me before. So we better live together today. Eternity. We are going to live in eternity forever. Just think about that one for a little bit. Mm-hmm. We better figure it out while we are here today. Yes? That's it. We can't avoid it. We just cannot avoid the junk and the drama because the junk comes along with the rest of it. But it's all part of being vulnerable. And it's all part of being in a relationship. It's part of fellowship, believers. That's what fellowship is. And the early believers, they were devoted to it. They were devoted to being fellowship. That's what Luke says. They were even devoted to the messy part and the messy experience that they had. Huh? And what does it mean in marriage? It means I look at my wife and I say to her, I am not going anywhere. I look at my husband and I say, I am not going anywhere. Did you get that? I'm not going anywhere. This was hard. This hurt. That was messy, but I'm not going anywhere. And it means the same thing in the church. It means that was hard, that was messy, but I am not going anywhere. Because you see, I have been born into this family. Being adopted into the family of God. and you are my brother and you are my sister. And I am not going anywhere. They were devoted to the fellowship. Next, Luke tells us that they were devoted to the breaking of bread. And look, this is something, quite frankly, that Luke describes in verse 46. Look with us there in your Bible. Verse 46, it says, and day by day, attending the temple, together and breaking bread in their homes, they received their food with glad and generous heart. The early believers eat together. They shared their meals together regularly. They call them agape feast or love feast. And you know what, believers? 1 Corinthians tells us that sometimes they get messy. Now, we won't take a lot of time to look at it, but in 1 Corinthians, Paul actually had to write the church and rebuke them because their love feast got out of hand. Because the whole point of the love feast was to come together and share. And some of the people who were coming together, they were doing the opposite. The haves were sitting apart from the have not. And they were sitting in and gorging themselves on the food that they brought. And the have not were sitting over the other side. And the people that meaning that they didn't have anything to eat. And so the sharing, they lost sight of the whole agape feast and what it was all about. And Paul had to write to them and rebuke them and say, your feasts now are starting to do more harm than good. I have a few friends from the Muslim community from out of Senegal. And when one person take their meal to work and they get together, they would wash their hands, and everybody would dip in that one plate and eat from the plate. So I'm saying things do get out of hand from time to time here. But as believers, there are times that we need to get adjusted back to where we ought to be as the body of Christ. We all need that from time to time because we get out of whack. Again, we have 2,000 years plus to get out of whack. And I personally believe that the best way for the church to get back into alignment is to focus on the word of God and to pitch all the other stuff that we came up to that we call, you know, different things. We have done ourselves so much disservice by adding tradition to the word of God. And it's tradition, and we'll do this because of tradition, you know. Did you know that it's not biblical? I don't care whether it's biblical or not. It's traditional. And that's sometimes the attitude that some people gives. And I don't know why, but that I just, I just have this radical kind of attitude. Because you telling me that it's traditional, yes? I don't care if it's traditional or tradition. If it is not biblical, we're going to give it the boot and kick it away. Huh? That's what it is. So they devoted themselves to the very simple act of coming together and sharing what they have. Because you see, what it was all about is caring for those who didn't have. And that's what the body of Christ ought to be doing. Believers, this is the life of the church. That's what Luke is describing to us, the life of the church. The life of the church is a given church. It's a caring church. And it doesn't, look, it's not something that have to happen from the pulpit. People think that, look, then Bishop, why don't you start to giving us opportunity to share and care? Mm-mm, hold on. That's your job. My job as a teacher of the word is to equip you to do the work of the ministry. That's what the scripture says. You are supposed to go out and do it. Huh? I am supposed to build you up and encourage you through the word. And you go out and get used to it and you start it. Pastor, you know what? I need a ministry to do such and such. Really? You look, you better do it yourself. Yes. You come to telling me that, Bishop, we need this into this church. I'll say to you, look, you start it. Because, you know, really, what all ministry needs is somebody to carry the banner. And if you see an area or a need in the body of Christ, it is beautiful for you to carry that out. Maybe God lays that on you and lay it in your heart. Don't come to your bishop. Don't come to your pastor. Don't run to your evangelist. Huh? Get busy on doing that. Get busy doing the work of the ministry. That's your job. God spoke to you just the same. And that's one of the reasons that I will refuse to be called some names. Because, you know, to be honest, I must tell you, there are some names that we use here in our society today. That is not a biblical term. Can I shock you? The name minister. Oh God, where did I? Oh, hallelujah, Holy Spirit, where are you taking me this evening? The name minister? Minister this, minister that? Huh? I should say, look, it's a biblical term for all of us. But it is not a biblical term for pastors, teachers. We are not ministers. You, let me say, we the body of Christ are all ministers. And I think the church did itself a disservice at some point when they begin to call pastors ministers. Hello, minister. You know what that tells you? He does all the work of the ministry. That's wrong. We all are ministers. Every one of us. We're supposed to care. That's the life of the church. The life of the church that goes on within the church community. Yes? So the last thing that they devoted themselves to, yes, was prayer. And one of the things that I think truly, truly define the life of the church is when the bride of Christ comes together to intercede in prayer. And of course, the reason why prayer is so important is because it is an action by the body of Christ to come together and say, Lord, we need you. You know, as the body of Christ, it is possible for us to come together and have, you know, that kind of things come together. Sorry, pastors. Sorry, church. You know, that committees in churches is one of the wrong attitude. Committee in churches. Oh, God, have mercy this evening. Because you know what committee does? They come together and they tell you what we need to do. The committee, come. But I think when we come together in prayer and say, Lord, what would you have us do? And we need you. It's not about us doing. It's about you working through us, your people. And I love when people come together and pray, because that tells you that they're coming to the Lord. They're saying, Lord, we need you. You are it all. You are our source. And that's why we come to you in prayer. And that's one of the reasons why Paul the Apostle said to the church at Colossae, from the book of Colossians, chapter 4 and verse 2 in the NIV version, said, devote yourselves to prayer, being watchful and thankful. So the body of Christ need to be a praying church, a praying body. You know what? I looked at these four areas that we have been going through and looking at here this evening in the book of Acts. And we see these things, believers, as what the early church was devoted to. But I have to tell you in all honesty that this last one here, this prayer, is the one area where I think I get a failing grade on. Look, I think it is, let me say, my fault. Look, I have not made opportunities for gathering in prayer. There's a lot of people that get together in groups and pray. And I appreciate that. And some of you, to be honest, have a gift of prayer, which is fantastic. Gift of intercession. Look, we need you. But the body of Christ needs an opportunity for prayer. And I think that every church leaders should look into this and give the church this opportunity of coming together in prayer more often than some of the things that we do in church. I think we should give the body of Christ more opportunities to come in together and just pray together. Yes. And I think we should devote it to doing that in churches. I would love to see that. And look, I can't see the amount of you out there that is presently in this study. But I would love to see you all coming out to prayer as we do come out to hear the word in Bible studies. I am thrilled that you come out to hear the word in Bible studies and to worship together here in Bible. I love it. But I would love if this many people showed up for prayer. So I hope that not necessarily, but if it happened in the future and we call you to come to prayer meeting, you will come out and we have prayer meeting with you all. It is very important. Because sometimes when the churches are having prayer meeting, notice when the churches is having, we're going to prayer meeting tonight. Count the number of people that come to a regular church service and count the number of who comes out when it comes on to prayer meeting. How many people are willing to come out when it comes on to prayer meeting? Let us go get together and pray. Very small amount. Unfortunately, that's what it is. But look, as we finish out these last verses here this evening, look at verse 44, where it describes for us the kind of caring that was happening organically in the early church. It says here in verse 44, and all who believed were together and had all things in common. And yes, they were kind of living communally. And by the way, look, that wasn't even necessarily that something that God told them to do. He didn't tell them to live communally. They just did it. It happened organically. But I still like the principle of the fact that they were together, that they were one body of Christ. They recognize their connection to Jesus Christ. And then we don't think that we have to move into the same house in order to be together. I think we can be together in lots of different ways. And that the togetherness is described here in verse 45, where Luke says that they were even selling their possession and belongings. And they were distributing the proceeds among the body of Christ. Whoever had need of somebody, if somebody was in need, then they would do that. And this was one of the kind of welfare of the church's program back in then. It wasn't some kind of program that comes down from Rome to take care of people that kind of a way. You know, that because if you were poor back then, you were poor. But that's what it is. You may die of starvation. That's life. Well, the church decided that they needed to do something about that. And so they instituted this idea where we're going to share, we're going to have things in common, and that's the way we're going to live. But you know what? It wasn't just an handout to lazy people. They didn't just hand out food to people who said, I am a Christian and I am here because I'm hungry. No. They actually had to establish requirements and put those in place when these things happen. Let me show you this from Paul's letters to the Thessalonians. Yes, the second letter to the Thessalonians. He said here in 2 Thessalonians chapter 3, and this I'm going to read from the New International Version. It says, that's the NIV, yes? That's 2 Thessalonians chapter 3, verse 10. It says, even when we gave you this rule, if a man will not work, he shall not eat. Huh? I know. Look, you may think that. I don't think that's compassionate. Well, the early church didn't think it was compassionate to give handouts without responsibility. Because they realize that when you do that, what you end up doing is enabling people to be lazy. And so they had rules. Huh? Yes, we're going to share everything. But we're also going to have requirements that go along with this. So look, the life of the church was a place of compassion, but it was also a place of expectation. And that's important to see in Scripture, believers. They expected the people to demonstrate their faith. Don't just tell me that you have got faith. They expected people to demonstrate their faith. Huh? And that's okay. That's okay within the life of the church. Now, the very end of verse 47 here. Huh? If you look with us, and this is the end of that. And this, matter of fact, the last sentence of the chapter. It says, and the Lord added to their number day by day those who was being saved. I think I like that. I like the fact that Luke tells us that there was growth in the church. And the reason I like that is because that's what we should be doing. When we are into the Word of God, more focused on the Word of God, when the life of the church is happening, huh? And there is compassion and caring and giving and loving and forgiveness, it is going to grow. Yes. Look, it is a sad thing to see a church that has stopped growing. It's a sad thing. And look, I think that there is a blueprint, believers, that has contained here in these six verses, that when followed, there is going to, as a matter of fact, it is going to keep the church moving forward. And that's what the church needs to do. It needs to keep moving forward. And I think this is the blueprint to do it. And I want to end here this evening. I'm going to show you something in a little bit. Because it comes from a rather unlikely source. It comes from the Encyclopedia Britannica. You remember encyclopedias? I am old enough to remember when I see the first encyclopedia. I don't remember if it was Britannica or World Book or whatever, but because there was a few of them. Yes, they were a little bit expensive. Right now, you can go on eBay and buy a set of encyclopedia. And for those of you who are young in this study this evening, this is what we did before there was what you scared of leaving you, the internet. That's what we used to. Sorry. And for those of us that are old enough, don't take it up if you're not there. And before all of this information was at your fingertip. And to be honest, I love the internet for that reason. I do. I probably do so much Google search in my lifetime than maybe most of you that are listening to the study. Because I'm constantly looking up information, asking Google the answer for this, the answer to some questions and so forth. And I love that. I love that that information is at my fingertip. But look, it wasn't that way. It used to be encyclopedias. And there were heavy books. And now people buy them to just weigh down their bookshelves. People don't really touch them anymore. Yes. But look, there is a quote from the Encyclopedia Britannica on the subject of church history that I thought was really interesting. And I really want to share it with you this evening. And here's the reason why I want to share it with you this evening. They caught it. They caught the life of the church. So let's look at it in my book. Might take me a little time to get there. Let me fix this. It says, the most notable thing about the life of the early Christians was their vivid sense of being a people of God, called and set apart. The Christian church in their thought was a divine, not a human institution. It was founded and controlled by God. They regarded themselves as separate from the rest of the world and bound together by proclitized. Their citizenship was in heaven, not on earth. And the principle and laws by which they strove to govern themselves were from above. He goes on to say here, the present world was but temporary, and the true life was in the future. Christ was soon to return, and the pleasure of this age were of small concern. In the everyday life of Christians, the Holy Spirit was present. And the result of this was to give their life a particularly enthusiastic and inspirational character. Theirs were not everyday experiences of ordinary men, but of men lifted out of themselves and transported into a higher sphere. Isn't that awesome, believers? I don't know who wrote it. Don't ask me. But somebody caught the life of the church. Let us pray. Look, God is good, believers. The life of the church is for us to pray for one another. And we have to be example. Huh? And look, you know what? If you are whole believers, the life of the church is for us to pray for one another. And we have to be example. Huh?

0: Nobody can pray. The reason why we pray is to make sure that we speak to God. Not because we are holy, or anybody is holier, or anybody can pray better than anybody else. It's just to make people connect with Christ, because the body of Christ should be available. We should be all available to one another. So if somebody is hurting, you can say, look, can I pray for you? Can I just pray with you? That's the life of the body of Christ. You might ask the question, when last did you pray? And the person will tell you, my last time when I was at church on Sunday, when I was at church on Saturday, or when I was at church during the week. Let us pray. Father, we thank you this evening for these reminders that we have here this evening in the book of Acts. Thank you, Lord, for the rich blessings of what it is, Lord, to be the body of Christ. Yes. And God, in the name of Jesus Christ, we pray this evening that you, Lord, would do a work in the heart of your people.
1: Yes, Jesus.
0: Lord, that we would walk out the reality of the life that you intended for us to live as the people of God. That we would live that life, Heavenly Father, and we would experience that life, that fellowship, Lord, that devotion to the word, oh God, that breaking of bread in our homes. God, the sharing and the caring and the prayer. Lord, bring the life of the church back into your church. And let it start, Lord, with us here this evening, this morning, this afternoon. We ask this all in the name of Jesus Christ of Nazareth, we pray, as we seal this teaching and we seal this prayer in the name of our Savior. Evangelist Carr.
1: Yes, sir. Thank you, sweet Holy Spirit of God. Oh, we thank you, Lord, this evening for using your Son, Holy Spirit. Praise God. Yes, Bible family, we studied from Acts chapter 2, from verse 42 to 47. And believe you me, we have gotten a lot this evening. Praise God. Our first scripture is John chapter 1, verse 12. 1 Corinthians 12, verse 21, 26, and 27. Then we have Matthew chapter 7, verses 24 and 25. 2 Timothy 3, verse 16 and 17. Colossians chapter 4 and verse 2. And 2 Thessalonians 3 and verse 10. Let me go back over them that you can have them correctly this evening. We studied from Acts chapter 2, verse 42 to 47. Our scriptures are John chapter 1, verse 12. John 1, verse 12. 1 Corinthians 12, verse 21. Verse 26 and verse 27. We have Matthew 7, verse 24 and 25. 2 Timothy 3, verse 16 and 17.

0: Then we have Colossians chapter 4 and verse 2. 2 Thessalonians chapter 3 and verse 10. And that's our scriptures for this evening. And again, we give God thanks and praise for the Bible study, the way how we use his son, Bishop Dr. Wayne Graham. People of God, let us continue to pray for the man of God. Bible family, God bless you all and good evening to everybody. God bless you. Bishop, thanks, sir. God bless you.
1: Bless you, ma'am. Thank you so much. Take care of yourself.
0: Yes, sir. I hope you have your Gatorade ready.
1: I have a little bit left.
0: All right.
1: All right.
0: God bless you.
1: All right, let me say good evening, everybody. What is this? Caroline Lovett, tell Hillary Clinton. Tell Shane, Sean Hannity, what Trump is really like. The camera is off. What did I say? Anyway, let me say good evening, everybody. Thank you for joining us. It's great to be here. And I hope and trust that you all are having a good afternoon. Yes? As for me, I am giving God thanks.

All right. We are going up to the top of the hour. And if you're just joining us, just give me a little time to drink my Gatorade. And I'll come back to you. You know, there's a song that I wanted to play. Why am I? I think. Okay, let's play this.

many of you. I told you all of our songs are slow. Now it's true, you drive albums, but this is slow. We have our own way. Now, we don't do a lot of jumping around and carrying on. It's time for people that are able to do it. I'm not able to do that. We're not able, you don't do a lot of running around to try to pull you up out of your seat and a whole lot of stuff there, because I'm not able to do that. But I try to sing songs with meanings and understanding. And even if you don't like what I'm saying, you know what I'm saying. I try to make it real plain. And now is Jesus' time that we want to talk to him in just a little bit now. Oh my God, he's so good. Yes, sir. I want to tell him.

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0: And the music sounds so sweet. Before the day's over, God will come true for you. Yeah, man, Pastor Jabez, bless up every time. Boop, me gone.
1: Many of you, I told you all of our songs are slow. Now, it's true, you drive albums, but this is slow. We have our own way, and we don't do a lot of jumping around and caring. It's fine for people that are able to do it. I'm not able to do that. We're not able, you don't do a lot of running around to try to pull you up out of your seat and pull out stuff there, because I'm not able to do that. But I try to sing songs with meanings and understanding. And even if you don't like what I'm saying, you know what I'm saying. I try to make it real plain. And now is Jesus' time that we want to talk to him in just a little bit now. Oh my God, he's so good. Yes, sir. I want to tell him.

0: y'all. Let us say one more thing. Would you do that? Would you do that? Don't bother. If this is all right. You know what? Jesus, I want to praise you.
1: I

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The same God that made a way for you

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0: All right. I want to say good evening to you and welcome. It is another Wednesday evening. It could be Wednesday night for some, but we welcome you anyway. Of course, we're broadcasting out of New York. It's kind of chilly here today. As a matter of fact, it's like 63 degrees. They're saying that it is sunny outside. I can't see that at all. But anyway, we have to go through it. Seems like the cool weather start to hit the Northeast. I don't know. Let's see what happened. But anyway, let me say good evening to you and welcome. I want to say and welcome to our sister station down there in South Florida. Of course, Caribbean Radio HD. Good evening to everyone listening to us this evening. Thank you for joining us. Good evening, of course, to our wonderful radio family over there in Jamaica, Lactine, and Big Bad Central 96.3 FM. Good evening to you. I'm coming to you live, though, from Adoration Gospel FM up here in New York City. My name is Uncle Wayne G. Going to be taking you all the way up until 8 o'clock this evening, of course. So all you need to do is stick and stay. That's all. Yes. Let me say good evening to Brother Gary. Good evening to you, sir. Good evening to you. Good evening to Sister Sharon. Good evening to you, ma'am. Good evening to everyone down there in Florida. Yes, good evening to you. Don't forget, next month is another big show down there in Florida. Yes, Praise House for October. October Praise House is just around the corner. So we are looking forward to this one, another big one, of course. So if you haven't yet gotten your ticket, tickets are available at www.brothergaryradio.com. 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Tickets are also available on eventbrite.com. Yes. So please make sure you go on out and support these events that is coming up. Yes. Support these events that is coming up. It is 27 minutes after 6 o'clock where we are at in New York. I can't understand why they're saying it's sunny. Anyway, good evening to the chat room family. Good evening to you all. Beautifully me. Good evening to you. Good evening, of course, to Den Den. Good evening to you. Good evening, of course, going out to Real Mobe. Good evening to you, ma'am. Blessings to you and your family. Good evening, going out to Sister Annette, Sister Louise, good evening. And everyone in the background, we say good evening to you. Original Cher, good evening. Good evening going out to Sister Norma over there in West Palm Beach. Good evening to my neighbor, Caribbean Beauty. Good evening to you. Good evening, Servant David, good evening. Of course, let me say good evening going also out to Brother Ezekiel Vibas, good evening. Reverend St. Hope, good evening. Good evening, everyone. Thank you so much for joining us. You know that the song that I start off with here on the 6 o'clock block with, that song was actually done by Reverend F.C. Barnes in Portmore in Jamaica. I am a lover of Reverend F.C. Barnes. Sister Thompson, good evening. Welcome, ma'am. I am a lover of Reverend F.C. Barnes. And it is so funny that I brought Reverend F.C. Barnes to Jamaica, and two occasions, four show each time he came to Jamaica. One was in Kingston, one was in Portmore, one was in Maypen, and one was in Savlamar. And even when Reverend Barnes passed away, they had a deposit for me. Sister Claudette, good evening. For an event that we planned. And they end up, he passed away, and they return the deposit to us. I tell you, I wanted to bring Deborah Barnes, but for some reason, she just couldn't make it. When I reach out to his son, matter of fact, I really wanted to go to Rockamont, North Carolina, to the funeral, but never worked out. Really wanted to go to that gentleman's funeral. Reverend F.C. Barnes. If you are a Jamaican, there are some gospel artists, you know. Sister Malvern, Sister May. Look, there are some gospel artists that if you call their names, you call Jamaica. And I am not talking about the Jamaica gospel artists. I'm talking about artists from overseas. Yes? I'm talking about artists like Reverend F.C. Barnes. Talk about Jamaica. Jamaica, you can bring them to Jamaica. Sold out. All the shows were sold out. You talk about the Spencers. I brought the Spencers to Jamaica on three different occasions. The Spencers. JB, Barbara, Wade, Spencer. I mean, man, there are some artists that you just call them name and they are a part of Jamaica. That's what it is. Hey, but we lose them. They're all gone home to rest. And gospel events is something that if I will listen to the music, I will listen. Good evening, Vibe Bass. I will listen to the music, but I love to see the artist perform the song. Did you know that it's not every artist that sings on record or CD can perform the song? Not all of them. Some of them just cannot perform the very song that they sing on CD. They just can't do it. And it's not that they don't.
1: Yeah. Okay.
0: Hello? Hello?
1: Hey, Dr. Wendy, what about
0: us? I am good, my brother. How are you?
1: What about?
0: I am good, man. What about you?
1: We just talked to one of your prisoners from back in the days, sir.
0: Is who that?
1: From Portland Cottage.
0: Who that? Portland Cottage.
1: A man used to sing for a good. Yeah, man, he used to sing for a good. Yeah, man. The first sweetest and the sweetest. Something like.
0: Good, man. What about you?
1: We just talked to one of your prisoners from back in the days, sir.
0: Is who that?
1: From Portland Cottage.
0: Who that?

0: Mira, Joel, era esa la tienda. 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
1: A
0: La está
1: figao.
0: bien, espera.
1: Oye, mínima figao. Oye, hace.
0: Because I'm your device, my ear device, but in the
1: I think the last time I saw this group was like maybe about some 4 or 5 years ago.
0: Okay.
1: They're still singing though? Are they still singing?
0: No.
1: Oh, okay.
0: As far as they must say, as far as they must say,
1: Eh.
0: like everybody out and working on different things, but
1: Married and gone on with them life and just give up on the
0: yeah, man.
1: music. I don't know why Jamaican artists always do that. So them can't sing and go to work. Please.
0: I think like a weird actor. Doctor, it's a little weird. I'll show you.
1: Anyway,
0: That's right. Yeah.
1: you ever go to any of the concert that when I brought Reverend F.C. Barnes to Jamaica? I bring him to senior school over there on
0: Yeah, man.
1: Simmons Road.
0: Yeah, man. They did that, umbrella.
1: You did hear that?
0: Remember, said, yeah, man. I was man.
1: Yes.
0: The concert that we keep last before that. The concert we keep before that.
1: Hey.
0: Over, I think I over rock about someone here. We keep a concert before that coming up to that.
1: Yeah, that on a Rock River, it was up by Jesus. You got you one river man and go over around that place there. You know who come from around there? Grace Mattis come from around that side there.
0: Okay, yeah. So and when we go on, then we go on the evening. We don't see nobody at the house in the park.
1: No,
0: I
1: man.
0: say, and that's why we just our place. Our you can we come on there.
1: And brother, me
0: I
1: I
0: will say,
1: tell
0: that's how you can we come.
1: yes,
0: I will
1: one
0: tell you,
1: church.
0: I will say, well, when you go to the place, I have to cry.
1: Yeah.
0: That's a really good time. I did a party, say, really good time, man. Really good.
1: I was as soon as we start set up the music and people start hearing the guitar string, I go bam, bam, bam. Brother Leonard.
0: You're different, man. You're different, man.
1: Yo,
0: Yeah,
1: people
0: man.
1: like
0: Back in
1: crazy.
0: the days.
1: Yeah,
0: Back in the days, brother. That's
1: man.
0: where I
1: Yeah,
0: come
1: man.
0: from, come on. Far, I
1: Yeah,
0: don't.
1: man. Yeah, man. I remember that show,
0: Yeah,
1: number. Hold on. I hears that, brother Leonard. I hears that,
0: always, man. From before 2000, about eight,
1: Hold
0: something.
1: on, hold on, hold on now.
0: Yeah.
1: You know, say let the
0: Yeah.
1: people let the radio family
0: And
1: know who me I talk to. Hold on, hold on. Me I gonna bring out a secret here right now. Hold on a second. How the place gets so cool? Hold on a second. You can't turn on more. Brother Leonard. Brother Leonard.
0: yeah, brother.
1: So about a year or two ago. Right? You bring me a ticket. What is that?
0: And my life will be. You know, and some people pass by, and you know, the area kind of nice and thing.
1: Okay. Wait till you pass. You pass now? You're good now?
0: Yeah, man. Yeah.
1: All right. I want you to give the radio family a shocker. To show how long me a put on concert from way back. The date, you can hold on now. You carry a ticket. You carry a ticket come give me at the office about 2 years ago. And I put it up in my office. What year that was?
0: 98.
1: 91?
0: I think a 98, 99, that's period.
1: A 1998 ticket, concert ticket. Jesus Christ.
0: Anyway, that time I must have a place for someone like Lester Lewis. And I said, let me just come with them. I must have a place, Lester Lewis. Yeah, I must have a place. But I won't leave a place, man.

0: anywhere me go, anywhere me go on bus, I let Star Wars. Yeah, me uncle I am drop. Me uncle I am, let's freedom in terms. Because I'm teaching, you know. I'm teaching me how to play guitar, you know.
1: Hey.
0: And I'm so fast to me here. Yeah, man, you're so fast to me here. Because I love one of my sister, brother.
1: Okay.
0: And I'm fast to here. And I say, yo, brother, I want to learn to play guitar, you know.
1: Yeah.
0: And I never saved the time, still, you know.
1: Right.
0: But after I'm done pulling out, I'm on side move like a rocket, brother. Yeah. Man, boss, you know.
1: A true man.
0: Hey, man.
1: Remember he was coming out of the festival era, man. Lester Lewis was coming out of the festival era. You know?
0: Yeah, man. You know? Yeah, man. Man, boss, I'm so every Lester dropped that there's somebody up for his body.
1: Yeah, man. Well, when I see you, hey, and a little night, we got a concert. You remember, we got used to go to church and I'm broke down a road at 2 o'clock a morning and have to sleep a road until daylight.
0: Yeah. Yeah, well, I'm doing it one time. We come from over the same place, practically. But when you reach any seal, you can't go up any seal with the music. And we say, brother, you rest a man, them, I believe, a 2 vehicle, and the rest of man gone, left, you know. And about, I think, a 12 cheese sign at the van. I say, yeah, that's the way it. We have to left fast of it, drive it, say, by
1: and
0: a walk. Seat, you know.
1: And come it's on.
0: It's where we go. It's where we walk and rest band from the van.
1: And so we like we are pushing.
0: Pushing, you know. We can't push, you know. Like we are pushing. I know, say, van pop in the cell. With the music and the toast, it's like 30 times.
1: Yeah, man. Brother. I remember that clearly, brother.
0: Yes. Brother.
1: Those when days we
0: reach, days. When we reach up at Turner's, it's when we reach at Turner's. Yeah. When we reach at Turner's, yeah. That's how we enjoy. You look for them, and you say, Brother Leonard, this can't chop it and back, you know. I'm going to say, turn around, we walk, you know. We walk, man, we walk, that was about 1:30, 12:30. And we walk back from this point, chop it and sound.
1: Oh, that Jesus.
0: So that's why, and something I'll say, and something I'll say, Father God, I'm so sorry.
1: I'm
0: so,
1: telling you, man.
0: Can't get up right now.
1: Telling you, man.
0: Yeah, man. When it look like you can't, man, just look to him.
1: Yes.
0: I remember them guilty.
1: Yes.
0: Yeah. It drives. Give me a drive. I'm yes. Force, brother. Yes. I'm a source that. Yeah, man. Just strong, you know. We not ask nobody question them. Strong, you know, that body thing. And they deep.
1: A true, yeah, man. A true, man.
0: Some nobody beat them. Them come in a lugs, eh? Dr. Wengi.
1: Yes.
0: A lugs, them come in a...
1: Yes. Yeah.
0: We go through it. We go through it.
1: We did it for the love, man. We used to do it for the love, not the money.
0: Oh,
1: the love.
0: Oh gosh, man. We didn't get nothing. We didn't get nothing.
1: Remember
0: that
1: we was
0: yeah, and the music ever we used to put out there that we did have more impact.
1: Yes.
0: More than 99 more than these days, you know.
1: Yeah.
0: These days, you know.
1: Yeah.
0: Them going off some lyrical context and it worked. But yeah. You see back in the days, we the anointing of flow, brother, that's where. When we see them people, throw them on ground, lick them in an accident.
1: I remember those days a tube and play, you use it, brother. When that they am the catch fire up there, you know. When that am the fire up,
0: oh,
1: you know.
0: Gosh. Oh, gosh.
1: They hotter the arm, you know, man. And Satan pushing them, brother.
0: Yeah, man.
1: Oh God, I tell you. It's good to remember those days.
0: When you can't stitch it, when you can't stitch it, son, come on, senior school, you know.
1: Right.
0: Don't make a mash up.
1: That time, just boss. Yes,
0: just boss.
1: And the ambassadors.
0: Mash up the place.
1: Stitchy, son, the ambassadors, you know, man. Oh, God.
0: Me say, senior school. Daylight, reach room. Daylight. 18. Mash up. Me and Black Brown, the club, come around and see that school. Black. Stitchy and son. Everybody can believe that Stitchy and son really can live either.
1: Yeah, man.
0: And I bust up the place up.
1: Stitchy.
0: And them. Stitchy and son from one stage.
1: One stage. In a mere pen. See in a school.
0: Cheer on the face. In a mere pen. The whole of me pen come see my little. The whole of me, the whole of Clarendon now. Team Van Tonal boat.
1: Cross. The place.
0: Cross. Yeah, man.
1: Jesus.
0: Stitchy and son.
1: That time when
0: Stitchy. The biggest DJ that I dance at.
1: Yeah. What I remember when Stitchy pulled for the song for Fast and Pray, no man. Jesus. When Stitchy jump Fast and Pray in another place there, no man. Gosh. We never know when the school gonna start up the next day, man. Father, no.
0: I tell him, man.
1: The song I play, where? Yeah, man, Central. Somebody was playing it from Central?
0: Yeah.
1: I could have heard that.
0: It's a culture.
1: I tell me it was playing, man.
0: Oh, automated.
1: Yeah, man. Okay.
0: What may I tell you? Okay. What may I tell you? Hey, man, it sang. Acting out Dr. Wayne. Man. Yeah. When you remember my name, I'm going to tell you.
1: Yeah.
0: When you remember my name,
1: tell me, man. So because we can find
0: you. Yeah, man. Good, man. Reach out and see. When the man has to call Jesus, and the man say, what? The man sound like a preach like a prophet in a doctor way.
1: Eh?
0: I'm saying, yeah.
1: But up to the time, you know. I'm trying to fight to remember the person that sing closest to Stitchy. Stitchy. Who the brother there again, man? There's a brother we sing. A Stitchy? No, Buju Banton. Buju Banton.
0: Oh, okay. Yeah.
1: There's a brother that sing the closest to Buju Banton. We name again, man. People hear the song, hear the brother there. I'm going to find him.
0: In song like Buju?
1: Yeah, brother. If me play the brother there, man, you think of Buju Banton, man.
0: Okay.
1: Yeah, man. Anyway.
0: Yeah,
1: so, hold on. Let me ask you before you go, brother Lena. You don't have no local group in the communities anymore. What about the local group from back not, then?
0: No. That's how you're going to the world.
1: Huh?
0: That's the youth, them, no man. You know what it's true, you have them can build them own a thing. They not really too God church like before.
1: Oh.
0: You understand? Them the same thing on the phone. Them go up on the phone and them just put over everything. So the group, the unit, you know, they like before.
1: Oh, them not got church again?
0: The church
1: again.
0: Them no, got no, church. Them can't go up on the phone. No, them go about church. Them go think on the phone.
1: Oh.
0: Everything on the phone.
1: But the quality is not good when you do it on the phone just like that.
0: No, sir.
1: That defeats the purpose of the music.
0: It cannot be. Yeah, man. It bring down. It water down.
1: Yeah.
0: It water down. Yeah, man. What you think? The device and technology and water.
1: We need to talk more about the music, man. Because I realize that a lot of these gospel artists are old, you know. They might get older like myself, yeah, you know. And then the young people are now getting a new music coming out of the remember says back in those days, the church used to have some groups, some choir and so forth, and them used to come out of those groups.
0: Yeah,
1: you know.
0: Choir.
1: But now you're choir, not getting that anymore. Choir. And because of that, we have to be sticking, singing, playing the same song over and over again, or we have to sing to the foreign songs. Because if not, we have to play the same George Banton where we have to play. Everybody have to play the same Grace Trillers. Everybody have to play the same Sanja Brooks. The same and these people are not even doing albums anymore.
0: All right, you know what? You're my idea, now. Dr. Wayne, one of the things, because you, want, you have places where you can read from a lot of young people now.
1: A lot of what?
0: You have a school, young people.
1: What
0: the church have started get involved now in the school, the boys from the girls' home, and the club.
1: Yeah, but school, is that, I'm not talking, I'm not talking about the church itself, you know. Yes, and to be honest, some of the church have young people, but they don't. You don't want people to sing because of singing sick. You want real great voices coming through your speaker when you're playing them, and that is you can't have everybody. Hold on, you know what I say? You have people singing, you know, and they are not a singer, you know, and just because.
0: Yeah.
1: A disc jockey or a presenter might like a song, and you know, you just play it. But outside of that, you know, if you have to go to the spec with BMI quality music and so forth, some of the songs they wouldn't get play. They wouldn't even get your play.
0: No, I know that. But you see, one of the things, you know, Dr. Wendy, if we get them started, you understand? Because it's like you're going to pick a football team and you get a whole heap of baller. Everybody not going to make the team.
1: I agree. But so you're going to go for the best. How do you find these singers though? How do you find them?
0: That's why I'm telling you, you see through them now come to church now, the church have started some interest and reached them the place where some of them feel forgotten. And so you can encourage them for now. And find out what they make out, and you can get something out of them. But them, they will feel forgotten right now.
1: Hold on. Is it that you have singers in the church, but pastor not giving them the opportunity to sing? As soon as them sing and them start to shine, them say, all right, we don't want no singing this week. You have to, the church have to give these young people the opportunity to shine.
0: That is one point. But that's what I'm saying. You have to have people, guardians, just like when you are a role model, and people who have experience and can give them the encouragement to really show the talent. You understand? People with good experience and knowledge can guide, give them the right instruction. And direct them, because if you never like you have your grandmother around, probably you would have some other influence and bad influence.
1: That's true. No, but you have young people that have their grandparents around them, but they're influenced also by their peers. So them still it's not necessarily grandmother per se, you know. That individual
0: Reference. Okay. I'm just using that as a reference.
1: Okay. I understand.
0: Yeah, man. But I worry about things we have to talk about, you know. Cause you wanna see a panel when panel up on the street. Every big load on it.
1: Why?
0: Because it's important, you know, it's important.
1: Yeah.
0: It's important. So we kinda, you know. So we have to go find one day we'll sit down and have some really strong discussion.
1: Yeah, man. No problem. I am here.
0: Yeah, man, we have to have that.
1: I have nowhere going.
0: Yeah, man.
1: I have nowhere going.
0: Boss.
1: Bless you, man.
0: Yeah,
1: take care
0: of
1: yourself.
0: Pick up yourself and pick up your family.
1: Every time. All right. So, hold on, Brother Leonard, you know what? Here's a song from, as you talk about the Persuaders out of Portland Cottage.

0: It is out of Portland Cottage in Clarendon. So me a talk about
1: Lord, I need it.
0: Have the music them, you know. The artists them are delay.

0: All right, don't forget the news comes up at the top of the hour.
1: Be my God.
0: I mean, you. I think the artists of today, not just today, but I think the artists need help. A lot of the artists, they are willing, some of them, you know, but some of them need help. And would the church help, though? Would the church help to, because we really need the music to play on radio. And personally, I would play more Caribbean music. Yes, but it is not even good to be playing the same song over and over and over and over. Because somebody just get off the radio, and let's say I am playing right now, and nothing is wrong with playing the same song. The only problem is there are so many songs in the world. And I would love to play more, not necessarily Jamaican music, but Caribbean music. But the problem is, are they good quality? Because as Brother Leonard say, people just go up on them phone and just do something. I don't know. I don't know. I just don't know. Anyway, it's almost that time for the news. I'll come back.
2: Many times we find ourselves constantly going to the Lord and asking Him for things. But every now and then we need to ask the Lord, what more can I do for you, Lord? Lord, I'm your child. You can use me as you please. What more can I do for you? Come on. Yeah. Clap your hands. Come on. Yeah.
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0: 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I am Alexia King-White, and today is Wednesday, September 23. 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In local news, teen charged with murder of 64-year-old Clarendon woman. JCF urges three wanted fraud suspects to surrender. Reggae bass legend Jackie Jackson dies at 79. In international, box truck plunges into river after New Hampshire crash. Canadian man to be sentenced for aiding 14 suicides. Rome's Colosseum closed to mourn a worker killed in fall. In sports, Reggae Boys newcomers ready for first competitive games in Jamaica. And in weather, rainfall expected across western and northern parishes. 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

0: Welcome back. Now the news in detail. A 15-year-old schoolboy has been charged with murder in connection with the death of a 64-year-old neighbor in Clarendon. The teenager was charged by detectives on Monday in connection with the death of Hyacinth Rose Johnson, a domestic helper from Union District in Gratham near Frankfield. Police say Johnson was found dead at the back of her home on July 1 after residents became concerned when she was not seen at her church night service. The teenager was arrested over the weekend and was interviewed on Monday in the presence of his mother and two justices of the peace. Police say he confessed to killing Johnson and moving her body from his home to the back of her house. Police say the teenager's home is located in front of Johnson's. Member of Parliament for the Clarendon Northwestern, Richard Azan, commented on the matter.
1: The murder of June, the law-abiding citizen, just rage about it. They have a march. I arrange a community meeting with the two churches and other community members and the police, and we're able to have some discussion with the community. And I asked them at the meeting to make sure that whatever information they have, they should give it to the police. They should not take law in their own hand. And it was a follow-up at the funeral. Again, I put out a call. I know that we should not allow this thing to go just under the carpet. We should make sure we follow through. And the police alone can really solve the problem. Everybody have to come together to make sure. So the community is up in arms about it, to say that, such a young child could be able to commit such a act, that it is something that the community not taking lightly. I reached out back to one of the pastors this morning about setting up a committee to able to monitor the community, because you have a 15-year-old that, as I understand it, that he was at home alone. It is something that the state have to get involved into.
0: A court date for the teenager is now being finalized. More in local news. Police are asking three people wanted in connection with major financial crimes to turn themselves in. They are 31-year-old Brent Lynch of Greater Portmore in St. Catherine, Marlon Smith of Osborne Road in Kingston, and 27-year-old Rasheen Grindley of Gardentown, St. Andrew. Police say Lynch previously pleaded guilty to a fraud-related offense involving $18 million reported by a financial institution in 2019. He allegedly fled while on bail and failed to appear for sentencing. Grindley was convicted in July 2024 after also fleeing on bail. She is charged with uttering forged documents and obtaining credit by fraud in a case reported by a financial institution. Meanwhile, Smith is wanted for fraudulent conversation and non-delivery of goods and services. Police allege that between November 30 and December 2023, he collected $1.3 million Jamaican dollars and more than $6,000 from an individual to import two motor vehicles. The vehicles were allegedly never delivered, and the money was not returned. The Jamaica Constabulary Force is urging anyone with information on the whereabouts of Lynch, Smith, or Grindley to contact the police. And finally, in local news, veteran Jamaican bass guitarist Clifton Jackie Jackson has died at the age of 79. Jackson died this morning after spending close to 2 months at the Cornwall Regional Hospital in Montego Bay, St. James. He was best known as the longtime bassist for Toots and the Maytals, helping to shape the sound of the group for more than 5 decades. However, Jackson's contribution to Jamaica music extended well beyond the legendary group. He played on recordings by several major Jamaican artists, including Bob Marley and the Wailers, Alton Ellis, Ken Booth, the Melodians, and Desmond Dekker. His international recording credits also included work with American singer-songwriter Paul Simon. Jackson was married to celebrated Jamaican singer Karen Smith and leaves behind 4 daughters. His death marks the loss of another member of Jamaica's pioneering generation of musicians, who helped carry soca, rock steady, and reggae to audiences around the world. That was the local news. The international news is up next.

In international news, a box truck has been pulled from the Merrimack River after plunging about 50 feet from a bridge during a multi-vehicle crash in New Hampshire. State police say up to six vehicles were involved in at least two chain reaction crashes in Interstate 293 on Wednesday. Before the truck broke through the bridge grid rail and fell into the river, the 26-year-old driver escaped injury. Police say he stood on top of the floating vehicle until rescuers arrived. Seven other people involved in the crash were taken to hospital, including one minor who suffered serious injuries. Emergency crews carried out simultaneous operations on land and in the water to secure the scene and to recover the truck. Drivers attached ropes to the submerged vehicle, allowing a crane to get back onto the bridge. The northbound section of the interstate was temporarily closed near the Interstate 93 junction during the recovery operation, while traffic movements were paused because of environmental conditions near the bridge. A Canadian man who pleaded guilty to helping 14 people die by suicide is now before the courts for sentencing. Kenneth Law pleaded guilty in May to 14 counts of aiding suicide after prosecutors said there was insufficient evidence to proceed with murder charges against him. Law operated online forums where vulnerable people could access information and purchase substances linked to their deaths. Prosecutors say he actively sought out customers and sold hundreds of packages internationally. Relatives of some of those who died began giving a victim impact statement in court today. Law sold the products to people in at least 41 countries, including China, France, and Brazil. An alleged statement of facts says 330 packages were sold to people in the United Kingdom. Some families have expressed anger that Law is not facing murder charges. Prosecutors are expected to seek a lengthy prison sentence for the offenses, with the legal experts saying he could face up to 20 years behind bars. And finally, in international news, Rome's Colosseum in Italy has been closed to the public following the death of a 22-year-old worker who fell while helping to install a new project. The worker, identified as Andrea Moretti, was installing cables inside the ancient monument when the incident occurred overnight. He was trained to work at the height using ropes. Italian Prime Minister Giorgia Meloni expressed shock and sadness over the incident, called for the cause of the death to be established quickly. Colosseum was initially opened to visitors Wednesday morning, with part of the monument closed. It was later shut entirely after the first group of tourists had exited. The sudden closure affected thousands of visitors who had purchased tickets and tours in advance. However, some tourists said they understood the decision following news of the workers' death. That was the international news. Coming up is a sports report brought to you by JC Grants Logistics and Travel.

0: In today's sports report, England born midfielders Courtney Clark and Brandon Cover are looking forward to representing Jamaica in a competitive match on home soil for the first time. The pair could make their home debuts when the Reggae Boys face Guatemala at the National Stadium on Friday before taking on Honduras on Monday in the CONCACAF Nations League. 23-year-old Clark plays for Walsall in England's fourth tier and made his Jamaica debut at the Unity Cup in London in May. He scored his first international goal in the 2-0 semi-final victory over India. 22-year-old Cover, who played for Rotherham, made his Jamaica debut in a friendly against Jordan in 2023. He also represented at the Central American Caribbean Games that year and returned to the squad for the Unity Cup. Both players have Jamaican connections through their parents and say they are eager to play in front of the home supporters at the National Stadium. The matches against Guatemala and Honduras will be Jamaica's first two of four group stage games in the Nations League camp. The sports report has been brought to you by JC Grants Logistics and Travel.
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0: The weather report is up next.

In this evening's weather update, a trough across the Western Caribbean is expected to linger across the region throughout the weekend. A tropical wave is also expected to move into the vicinity of Jamaica on a Saturday. Tonight, we'll see lingering showers and thunderstorms across northern parishes, while elsewhere will be partly cloudy. Tomorrow morning will be partly cloudy. By tomorrow afternoon, conditions are expected to become cloudy with showers and thunderstorms, mainly across western and northern parishes. Kingston and Montego Bay are both expected to record minimum temperatures of 26 degrees Celsius tonight. Looking ahead to Friday, the morning will be partly cloudy, with scattered showers expected during the afternoon across western and north central parishes. Regionally, a tropical wave is located across the eastern Caribbean, while an area of low pressure is situated across Panama. That concludes the weather report. Now a recap of the headlines. In local news, teen charged with murder of 64-year-old Clarendon woman. JCF urges three wanted fraud suspects to surrender. Reggae bass legend Jackie Jackson dies at 79. In international, box truck plunges into river after New Hampshire crash. Canadian man to be sentenced for 14 suicides. Rome Colosseum closed to mourn worker killed in fall. In sports, Reggae Boys newcomer ready for first competitive games in Jamaica. And in weather, rainfall expected across western and northern parishes. And that is it for the Central Evening News. I am Alexia King-White. 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

0: All right, that was the Central Evening News. Mrs. King, right?
1: Hi, sir. Good evening.
0: Good evening. How are you?
1: I'm doing wonderful. Thank you for asking.
0: Awesome. What a sad news coming out of Tap Clarendon.
1: Yes, sir. Very, very sad
0: Very sad.
1: indeed. Look at the age. The age is what puzzled me from my hair. I heard the age is
0: Very
1: crazy.
0: sad, very sad. I hope the youths understand that at that age, if it proven that he is guilty, because it up at this point is allegation. So if it is proven,
1: sir, no, he confessed. He made a statement.
0: He did?
1: Yes, man. He confessed in front of Justice of the Peace and his mother. So it is.
0: Sorry.
1: Yes.
0: Wow. So,
1: so this one is valid.
0: So thank you, ma'am. Remember, you are my teacher, you know, so if you understand that. No, but at this age, it's just sad to know that if he get a lengthy prison sentence, you just waste your life.
1: Exactly. That's the thing. So at his age, you know that he just messed up his entire life.
0: Jesus.
1: Because if you, I don't know, there weren't any issue based on what the resident says, because I called some persons in the area,
0: mm-hmm.
1: and I spoke to the MP and everything, and nobody saw it coming. Like, nobody know of any issue with this young mm-hmm. man and this lady. The only thing that they know is that he lives alone.
0: According
1: to Mr. Azan, the MP, yes, he says that he lives alone.
0: Okay. Well, we don't know what was going on. You know, it can be something was going on and nobody saw it, you know. And that is why it is good if the community, we have to pay attention also to our young people, because you never know. Something could be going on, nobody saw it. And when maybe he was asking for help, we don't know. You know what
1: I
0: mean?
1: Right,
0: you know, we just don't know what could cause it. But we say condolence to the friends and family of this elderly lady and so forth and the community. Now, let me move on. You say Reggae Boys is going to play in Jamaica?
1: Please repeat that, sir.
0: You say Reggae Boys is about to play in Jamaica?
1: No. I should have known that you're going to talk about this.
0: Oh, you mean when? December? Oh. A December?
1: Yes, sir.
0: A December or this weekend?
1: You can't wait, right?
0: Let me give you a joke. I remember when, you know, Simoes time. And I came to the U.S. And then I remember that the game. One game was going. I never hear it on the news. The game was going to play. You know, so I left and go back home and my yard, go play. Go watch a game.
1: Really?
0: No, I don't play
1: what
0: like
1: are
0: that.
1: What you saying?
0: I don't play like that. I take football serious.
1: No, sir. You take this thing serious,
0: oh,
1: sir.
0: What do you mean? Me take this thing serious, man. When the Reggae Boys was doing their qualification for the 1990 World Cup, I personally, me go up there early a Sunday, the game play on a Sunday. Me should have done church. Me? No. I call out.
1: Yeah. What? Confession is good for the soul.
0: I'm not confession, not you.
1: Oh, and sir, I hear you said something about December. It's not December, no, sir.
0: Oh, wait.
1: So, are you going to come for it? It is on Friday and Monday.
0: No.
1: Will you? No, you'll be here.
0: No. The plane ticket them too near these days. The plane ticket them too expensive. But I mean, I can remember those days when I used to go to a football match in Jamaica. They were awesome.
1: We had
0: some awesome time. Anyway, thank you so much, and enjoy the rest of your evening, and catch you tomorrow.
1: Yes, thanks, and same to you, sir. Bye-bye.
0: All right, bye-bye. Good. All right, there you have it. Central Evening News right here on Central 96.3 FM Jamaica. Adoration Gospel FM on Caribbean Radio HD. Good evening. Hey, Tanya Morgan. I don't understand you, Tanya Morgan. Are you just still so wide? You see it? You say you get hype when you come on to Reverend FC Barnes. I tell you, the man. So look at the phone. Look at the WhatsApp messages. Oh my God, you see it? Jesus. Mighty God. You see? Everybody, I hype up. Yes, Reverend FC Barnes was my. Look at the man. Oh, this. What are you saying, Sister Jazz? Look at the phone line. Too much call coming in at the same time. I'm not going to be able to answer so much call one time. So when you all can just take your time, please. Sister, let me say good evening to the chat room family. Sister Arlene, good evening to you. Good evening, of course, going out to... Let me start to answer the phone call. Hello. I can't get no chance to play some song. Hello.
2: Uncle Wayne.
0: Yes, sir.
2: Good evening, sir.
0: Good evening, my brother. How you do?
2: I'm fine, sir.
0: Awesome.
2: And I've been trying to get you from before the news until it reached this point. Thank God anyhow, because I don't have to get you, because I am, you know, what the standard of the frequency and the standard of the station. Mm. Oh, everybody want to calling in.
0: Yeah.
2: Anyhow, you're doing an awesome job. And I listen to everything. Big up yourself, Brother Leonard. And I listen to everything.
0: Yeah.
2: Listen to everything that goes by.
0: Yes, sir.
2: And we are living in a crazy world. Big up, Mr. Hazan. I'm at the concert of that day, you know.
0: Okay.
2: I mean, member of parliament.
0: Okay.
2: So what happened? Yeah, man, we are here, man. I close by me living, you know, member of parents living, you know.
0: Okay.
2: So, you know, I'm seeing so much things going on where people becomes crazy.
0: Mm-hmm.
2: Crazy.
0: Mm-hmm.
2: And the craziness results. For let me say greetings to Central Family. Big up on yourself, Central Family. Adoration Church Without Walls. Dennis String Gospel Church. And each and everyone, Servant Leader. And Brother Edwards, and, you know, each and every member, everyone that listen to this radio, you know, we have to give thanks and know that you guys, big up Stuyvesant and big up each and everyone. Because it's not but dead people we have no ideas and the world mad. The world mad. And if you follow the madness, if you don't change, we will become crazy too. Hey. Yes, sir. That's right.
0: Okay.
2: Guys, remember, you know, that's what the scripture said.
0: When you say the world mad,
2: the world get crazy, man.
0: The world, no. Not
2: everything.
0: The world. What can happen?
2: Then
0: What can happen to the world? Nothing can happen to the world. Nothing happen to the world.
2: Huh?
0: Nothing can happen to
2: come
0: the world.
2: Come again, Uncle Winter,
0: don't you? Nothing cannot happen to the world.
2: The world get...
0: No. Are the people?
2: Huh?
0: It's the people that live in the world.
2: Okay, thank you very much, sir. The people in the world.
0: Well, it's beautiful, man.
2: The people in the world.
0: Uh-huh.
2: The people in the world becomes crazy.
0: Yes.
2: Oh, Uncle Wayne G.
0: Yes. You're cutting out, man. My name Chappy Line, and yo. You know, they've got Chappy Line on him, though. Hello?
3: Hello?
0: Hello? Oh, they might chop it. I lie, they might chop fast. Jesus Christ. We don't have to talk fast. Watch out. It was say. If I laugh tonight, you know. You know what I say? The line is free now. The line is free. The line is free. Good evening, Carla. Good evening.
4: Hold on there. Let me breathe that sigh first here. OMG. Me, I look at him with this eye, so I'm going to be persistent today, you know. Sir, may I ask a question?
0: Yes, my neighbor.
4: Good evening, my neighbor. Good evening, my neighbor.
0: Good evening, ma'am. How are you doing? How are you feeling?
4: I am well. I'm blessed. Thank you for asking.
0: Awesome, ma'am.
4: How many lines do you have in studio, please, and thanks?
0: I have four on the line that you're calling on. Four lines, right, this sir? And then the cell phone, I have two lines. WhatsApp and regular.
4: I don't have 15 more.
0: Why? But we can't tap. We can't.
4: My finger them hurt me.
0: Sorry. But you chop your line a while ago, so that is good. You have to learn to chop your line.
4: Chop. Ladies before gentlemen.
0: That's right.
4: But however, you were talking about the groups. Them, me, I wonder if it's the church. Me used to go out to the New Testament. Me call a young lady. Me ask her. Me say, "Oh, it's Sunday school here. Yeah, most Sunday school daily. Sunday school to keep again."
0: It's church yet.
4: Me say what? What's going on? He said the young people in our church, no, because they have their phone. So them do them look a platform. Where's the groups? Come on.
0: It's true. That is so sad because that is killing the music. We look after this, you know. We're not gonna get no music out of Jamaica.
4: Nobody wants to do nothing together again because they don't know that united they stand and divided they fall.
0: That's right.
4: Bringing down the gospel right now.
0: Jesus. And that is why
4: we take it over.
0: As I say, we have to be playing the same song every day. It's a good thing, a good song them that they preserve for over the years for us.
4: God.
0: It's a good thing.
4: That's
0: right.
4: Don't you realize the AI is singing over the same old songs them in a freedom in a freedom
0: way? That's true. You are correct. That is true.
4: Yeah, that is true. And I mean, I lie you. It sounds real good. It's touching.
0: Of course. No joke.
4: But I remember when I came to Reverend F.C. Barnes' concert in Maypen. Yeah.
0: You did it?
4: I was there. I was there. Now, bad man, I stay on the line because I come here fight for what they are.
0: Hey.
4: Love you,
0: carried me and beauty.
4: December 5th. Yeah.
0: Love you, my family. Love you. What a small world. Yes. Reverend FC Barnes. And you know what I did? I didn't even MC the show. I let Nadine Blair and Dilingo MC the show. A matter of fact, Grace Mattis Pusey from up in the hill there, she performed that night. She just Nadine Blair talks, say she rent a tile. Jesus. I still have that performance on tape, you know. Hello.
2: Uncle Wendy.
0: Talk to me real fast, the line long. Talk to me now.
2: Yes, I understand the line is long.
0: Mm-hmm.
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0: Every time.
2: We listen to everything. But the reason why we are in this predicament is just because we are hunting for the flesh, silver and gold. That is the reason why we are hunting for, and we leave the main thing that we should hunt for. We should hunt for grace. That is the reason why the music. When you touch the music, you find out that we cannot reach anywhere, Uncle WNG. You see how much money the artists them charging now to come out and play for the people and glorify the name of God.
0: Mm-hmm.
2: We reach at a spot. You hearing me good now?
0: Yes, brother. I'm hearing you, man. Mm.
2: We reach at a spot, Uncle WNG, that men are singing gospel music.

0: when a gospel artist produce their song and sing their music,
1: yeah,
0: it is only fair for them to charge, though, you know. We can't deny the fact of that, you know.
1: Too much.
0: Well, who make the decision how much them charge? What if them worth it?
1: Uncle Wayne.
0: What if them value it?
1: And right now, yeah. I hear you were talking about the AI system, and I know what is behind it. And when I check it out, it is going to reach to a time now, because now you just step into a store, buy a keyboard, a mix key, buy a split, a keyboard that can split, and after you do that, then you can sit right in your own house and perform and you know, write your music and sing your music. You get, you know, you bring it to a studio and right away. And then the word is right, but there is no divine to it. And we're global over the world. So the head is dirty and the tail becomes dirty.
0: All right.
1: And the people becomes
0: dirty. Let me ask you something. You, Sister Mackenzie over in Aniantown, you forget that you're to sing for us?
1: Yeah, I know. I should sing on the radio.
0: Yes, the guitar is still working.
1: Oh, God.
0: The guitar is still working.
1: Hello?
0: The guitar is still working.
1: Yes, man. Yeah, that's all my music, man. Yes, man. But, one day I have to do it.
0: Yeah, what kind of guitar you have? Ouyan guitar or box guitar?
1: No, regular. One of the regular.
0: It's so is that electric guitar?
1: Yes, man.
0: Okay. All right, so set up yourself. Yeah. No, man, one day next week you come sing for us. Sister Mackenzie, don't forget
1: yes,
0: it.
1: Man.
0: All right.
1: Yes.
0: Thanks for calling.
1: Well, I can't keep you too long, but yeah, I am not satisfied with ONG.
0: All right, let's keep
1: and
0: the conversation.
1: You're not satisfied neither, you know?
0: You know that. Let's keep the all conversation right. going,
1: I
0: though.
1: I know you do. All
0: right.
1: All right.
0: Bless you, sir. Yes. All right. The lines are open. 347-213-4250. What can we do, though? What is this? Rodney. When you say, Brother Rodney, you say, Lexi Sound, what? Lord Jesus, may not get involved, brother. Trouble people, them, the two, the people there. Hello, good evening.
2: Good evening, brother. Where are you doing, man? Brother Morgan, why? Brother Morgan, you can't give me a look at the talk, man.
0: You get you now, man. Talk to me.
2: If I list Morgan, you can't give brother talk to me. Man.
0: Talk to me, man. Be
2: well,
0: brother,
2: man. Come in, brother, radio. Come in a while, you cut me off. I'm not ready, brother Randy. Well, I'm not at the radio. Wait. Yes, Bishop. How you doing, man?
0: I am good, man. How are you?
2: Yes, we are giving Lord more than praises, my brother, because let me tell you, brother Randy, a serious time in and out, brother. Boy, it is a sad moment.
0: Hold on, before you start. You have 3 minutes. But listen, may I go ask you firstly? You have to greet the family before you go start. You know, just jump and start. And so when you go to church, you just take the mic and start. Talk off your mouth and you not say hello to the family. Where is he? Brother Taylor. Oh, jeez. Them going to cut the line on him, you know. Brother Taylor. Brother Taylor. How long should I wait on him? He's right there in the mute now, nothing. Brother Taylor! Man, play, man. Why he not answer me? I mean, I want it like that, you know. I need him to get you, you know. Call him back. He just stopped talking all of a sudden.
2: Yeah, brother Randy, good evening again, sir.
0: What happened a while ago? You wasn't hearing me?
2: At the phone system, man. At the phone, brother Randy.
0: Then, me not hear you tell brother Gary, say, within 24 hours, your phone would be okay.
2: Oh, yeah, yes.
0: So what happened?
2: Yes, I want to say good evening to brother Gary. Brother Gary and the team.

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1: All right, continue now that you heal up everybody. Continue now. Say yes, what you wanted to say.
0: And Evangelist Morgan, you know, but Evangelist Morgan is the boss for the Central 96.
1: Leave
0: and
1: talk for yourself. Why you, yes. You not have enough time remaining?
0: Yes. Tomorrow morning, bright and early, me have to pick up my ticket.
1: Hello? Jesus. Him phone, I give him problem with you. Brother Taylor? God have mercy. Call him back. Him phone, I give him problem with you.
0: Hey.
1: Brother Taylor?
0: Yes, sir.
1: Your phone really, I give you a problem. Tomorrow morning, what?
0: Hello?
1: You said you're going to do tomorrow morning?
0: Oh, me, I tell you, say tomorrow morning, me going to go. Me, I go up at central, up at the central station, up at the street, go pick up me.
1: Your ticket?
0: Yes, for me and my mother. Yes. Yeah, man, and those don't get them ticket yet. Please, not the ticket run out, pa. Oh no.
1: Well,
0: please, me, I beg you.
1: The early bird finish. On Wednesday.
0: Tell them, brother,
1: the early bird finish on Wednesday. So.
0: All right. So me, I go. Me, I go there early in the morning to pick it up. Yes.
1: No. Oh, look here. Don't go there too early. Why you want to go there so early?
0: But
1: you can't reach early.
0: About 9 o'clock. About nine.
1: Brother Taylor, that you can't early. Because I know when Jamaica say early, you know, them at 6 o'clock, 5 o'clock, them out, you know.
0: All right, okay.
1: Brother Taylor. Yeah. Everything good?
0: Yes, man. Yeah, and the other day we get a lovely shower rain, man.
1: Hold on there. Brother Gary was asking in your first name, you know, the other, yesterday morning. Yes. Did you tell him your first name? Or you didn't hear? Brother Taylor. Lord Jesus. May I be patient with him this evening? Me need fear in first name too. Come in and know what kind of name he have. What is your first name?
0: Yes, sir.
1: What is your first name?
0: Oh, my first name. Mark Taylor.
1: Oh, Mark. Brother Mark. A good name you have.
0: Mark. M-A-R-K-T-A-Y-L-O-R Taylor.
1: Okay. Brother Gary was asking you, but you didn't hear him. All right.
0: Whenever you come, may rush out to work, so many by year. And me have
1: only going
0: to go up at the central station. I make them set up people, set up the station by my phone that we can't listen. Why me down? We cannot listen.
1: Yeah, man.
0: I work.
1: All right. Thanks,
0: so
1: man.
0: Big up to my mother down a country, man. Big up to my Bunudu's mother down a country.
1: Yeah.
0: And my brother and my sister them. Yeah, man, and all those down a bag while you are listening central. And both sister Rose read me down in Bunudu's, you are listening to central. And our neighbor, Sister Cutie, them are listening to Central Long Island by the center.
1: All right.
0: Yes. Yeah.
1: Bless you, man.
0: I remember two big up Sister Rose Church in Vanessa. Tootnall United Church. Tootnall United Church in Inverness Center.
1: Tootnall United Church in Inverness Center.
0: Sister Rose, we must tell your brother when that you big up them.
1: Yeah, man. Oh, you mean? Tell her to give me a call one day, no, man. I have to give you a call
0: I'm a good man, and tell my mother, Rami, no, sir, that tell about Central, you know, man.
1: Oh, you mean?
0: She said, boy, she love Phyllis, your brother, Rami, she love Phyllis, your brother, Gary.
1: Thank you.
0: Man. So, right now, them don't, they are listening to Central 96.3 FM.
1: Bless her.
0: Those in Charlton Brown. So, yeah, man, I want everybody in Jamaica to listen to this station. The truck driver, the bus driver, the taxi driver.
1: Thank you, man. Bless you. Thank you so much. All right. Hello, good evening.
2: Good evening, Uncle Wayne G.
1: Auntie Peggy.
2: Yes, I was calling you on Sunday morning, but I couldn't get you.
1: Why? What happened? You call late?
2: I'm going to call late Uncle Wendy and take over the station a morning time with song and so we can't get through again.
1: You have to call early. You have to call when we open the phone line.
2: I call very early. And sometimes when I call into Uncle Wendy, sometimes when I have no internet on the phone.
1: Oh, okay. But you're good though.
2: Hey, girl, me not talk to you. No. Who give me the internet, Uncle Wendy? Them switch for me now, give me no service.
1: Who
2: do it, Uncle Wendy?
1: I know she yakal. Yeah. Stop, take my brother Gary talk. Listen. Only listen to brother Gary too much. You don't need to stop.
2: She said, I'm only put on internet on phone, Uncle Wendy.
1: Hey, Kiva, you have a treat, mommy, good enough. Hey, Kiva. Hey, I'm going to send her a message when I get off. I bet you should change that behavior.
2: Yes, sir.
1: All right.
2: Please
1: I'm going to fix
2: do
1: it.
2: That.
1: I am going to fix
2: but
1: it,
2: I
1: okay?
2: I just want to tell all the radio family good evening and to Reverend Melva Cotty and all the radio family. I'm still here listening, but sometimes I can't get through.
1: Lying long, man. Thank you for calling, though. Thanks for checking
2: me. Yes, and have a blessed evening, Uncle Wendy, and safe travel.
1: Bless you. Hold on a second. What color area are we coming here, Pen, Auntie Peggy? What color ear? I mean, I know how to find you, you know.
2: Me, if you don't find me, we will find you. Me not
1: find
2: Uncle Wendy.
1: I know. Love you, Auntie Peggy. Take care. All the best.
2: Stop it. Love you too, Uncle Wendy.
1: Hey, no, Ram with Auntie Peggy, no. Auntie Peggy are the boss of the combat. Oh, my God. Look at the time. I'm missing me to have a song for play now. Jeez. Let me say good evening, everybody.

0: I'm coming, man. You are my heart. I'm coming, Florida. But October 2nd, my heart, our roads lead to
1: one my soul belongs to. Every
0: 151 Civil Center Way.
1: I will keep my
0: Royal Palm Beach, that's in Florida.
1: You are the king of my heart, the one my soul belongs
0: to. To get your ticket, go to event.

0: Central, 96.3 FM, keeping you high and alive. I don't need to fear
1: tomorrow. Well, so get ready for November. I will be in Florida, no doubt. I will be in Florida. Florida, me a dead day. What a rehearsal that. I'm going to use Florida as my rehearsal. I am going to use Florida as my rehearsal for Jamaica. But of course. It feels cold. Of course. All right, take one last call and get out of here. Hello, you're live. Good evening. Hello. All right.

0: brother Ezekiel is up next from the Cayman Island. 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
1: Be near to me, Lord Jesus.
0: And the wonderful Ready families over there in the Cayman Island.
1: Stay close to me.
0: Cayman Brock, good night.

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Good evening, Brother Gary.

please, family members, take care of your good self. Jesus. Until we meet again. Thanks to Evangelist Scar for reading the scriptures this evening. Never leave. Through Bible studies. I will trust you. Let me have to big up my servant leader, Reverend Miller.

0: 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The next time you catch me on Caribbean Radio HD, it is Sunday morning at 9 a.m. right here in the U.S.
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0: But we kick it off at 5 o'clock in Jamaica, 6 o'clock in New York. Have a great night, everyone. Brother Ezekiel up next and then Vibe Bass. Whatever you do, though, take care of the elders, look out for the children. Matter of fact, don't forget to join Brother Gary tomorrow morning at 6 a.m. here in New York and 5 o'clock in Jamaica. Kiera! You gonna sleep already? I'm gone home. Bye bye, Tata. Good night, everyone. Good night to the chat room family. It was great to see the family again, huh? Have a great night, everybody. When enjoy the rest of your week. Bye bye. Tata, I'm out.
2: When I see the stars you made, I remember.
0: Matter of fact, I'm going to be in studio until about 1 a.m. tomorrow morning. So guess what? I will be listening to Brother Ezekiel fully. Yeah, that sometimes I get the chance to listen to him right through. Tonight, I will get to listen to him right through. I will get to listen to Vibe Bass right through. So keep it locked where you are. I'm out. Life.